0: Gold, 96 FM. Good morning. It's Lisa and Russell. It is 8 past 8 and we're off to the theatre.
1: Rate the Flick with Beth O'Shea.
2: Well, Ben, good morning.
3: Good morning.
2: Traditionally, the Brits do a rom-com well.
3: They do.
2: Yeah.
3: They do.
2: It's not all sappy like, you know.
0: No, got a good
2: Sleepless
0: track record.
2: In Seattle. It's more Notting Hill.
0: Yes.
3: Exactly. Yeah. Well, the people behind all of those great British rom-coms, we're talking 4 Weddings and a Funeral, Notting Hill, Love Actually, maybe some people are split on that, but, you know, that's certainly one of them.
2: Mm-hmm.
3: Working title films are the people behind this latest movie, Finding Emily. So straight away when you hear working title, you go, okay, we're going to give this a pretty fair go because everybody involved from the producers to the director is going to be, you know, top notch.
2: Mm.
3: And not only that, it stars our very own Angourie Rice, Perth actor.
2: We're
3: claiming
2: her.
3: It.
2: She
3: lived here for about 4 years, I think, when she was going to high school.
2: So
3: we've claimed her. We've Russell Crowder. I actually interviewed Angourie and she definitely does consider herself to be a Perth person. I'm sure she says the same. When she's talking to people from Sydney and people from Melbourne and people from LA.
2: And she lived in Munich for a while too.
3: That's the secret to her success.
2: Yes.
3: But she's lovely. And so in this film she plays an Emily, because there's multiple Emilies in this movie. She's a psychology student at Manchester University and her thesis is basically that love makes you self-sabotage and it's a bad idea from an evolutionary perspective. So this is going to be a movie that examines love. It kind of takes off the rose-tinted glasses and looks at it with a modern lens, which we just talked about Love Actually, right? Like now, if you look back at that movie, you watch it these days and some parts are a little problematic, like where the best mate... Chiwetel Ejiofor's best mate rocks up at the doorstep with the signs to his best mate's wife saying, oh, you know, I'm secretly in love with you, like a couple of weeks after they've just been married. Mm. I don't know if that is romantic. I think that's maybe creepy. Anyway, so this film
0: for an interesting twist.
3: This film asks if some of those rom-com tropes are actually maybe a little bit on the nose these days. The main character, played by Spike Fern, is this lovable buffoon, like a classic, you know, Mancunian dude, Owen, who works at the TAV at the university campus, meets this girl one night, doesn't really get her details, just her first name, Emily, gets her number in his phone. Next day goes to text her, the number's wrong. There's a digit missing.
2: Oh.
3: And so his mates are saying, well, she did that deliberately, mate, because she doesn't want to ever hear from you again. And he goes, no, we were vibing. There's something happening here. So he goes on a mission to find this Emily, which is how he bumps into our Angourie Rice as Emily.
2: Oh, different Emily.
3: Different Emily,
2: okay,
3: not the right Emily.
2: Gotcha,
3: not, and
2: gotcha.
3: She goes, and she sees him and his mission and goes, you know what? He's going to be a case study for my thesis about how love makes you do stupid things because this guy is about as stupid as it gets. She joins him in this mission. And very early on in the film, he has the idea of emailing all of the Emilies at Manchester University. Surely one of them will be the right one. He doesn't BCC, classic mistake. And so he just CCs them all in and so creates this group chat of 318 Emilies who've just been emailed by this random bloke going, oh, did I meet you at the pub the other night? I think you're so beautiful. And so then they just kick it off about like what a loony he is. Is he a stalker? Is he dangerous? Some say, no, he's charming. And it goes viral. And so then it's tackling a lot of stuff that we deal with in the modern world. It does it in a pretty funny way. It's very sweet, very charming, great Manchester soundtrack, you know, your Black Grape and your New Order and all this sort of stuff. So there's a lot to like about it.
2: All right. Well, feature to it.
3: Yeah, exactly.
0: Sorry. The band were on break.
2: You did beat the band, so you're giving it.
3: First time ever. I'm going to give it 3.5.
0: Three and a half.
3: And then, look, there's a little maybe extra star in there for Angourie.
2: Excellent.
3: Yeah, Perth's own Angourie.
2: Perth's own Angourie.
0: So worth a visit.
3: Worth a visit, yeah. Great rom-com. And I think the guys will like it too.
0: Good stuff. All right.
2: Cool.
0: 12
2: Thanks,
0: past
2: ben.
0: 8.
3: Play
0: Thanks,
3: out. Guys.
0: Play us out, band.
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5: Look out for that crash in West Swan. Reed Highway eastbound before West Swan Road. It's reduced to a single lane. Police and ambulance on site. People out of their cars. It's busy. So the crash in Quinata Beach, Rockingham Road northbound before Anketell Road. It's reduced to a single lane. Traffic heavy back past Mandra Road. So the crash in Nangara, Ocean Reef Road eastbound before Sydney Road too. 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If you see anything else, please call our traffic hotline on 9323 9696. It's Christy with the latest Perth traffic.
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3: It'd be magical, I reckon.
4: Up there. Really magical.
0: You want to really get off the beaten track,
4: We've
0: huh?
4: got a great space in WA.
3: Sure do.
0: I think you're going to need a trip to Automasters before you go, mate.
3: Yep.
4: Sure, I know. I better check the car in, eh?
3: Yeah. Well, good luck tomorrow. It is
4: Thank you. Thanks very much.
0: You're welcome, Umberto.
3: See ya.
0: See you, mate.
3: It's the last day to get on the shortlist, and one of your very last chances to get on the shortlist is coming up after 9 with Smiley.
0: Smiley, the man as cool as Corey.
4: Oh.
0: With his sunglasses on in Studio 2.
3: I used to think this guy had married Pink. but that was Carrie Hart.
0: Oh, yeah, no. Completely different.

0: 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It's Lisa and Russell with our sunglasses at 26 past 8 in the morning as the sun comes up. Congratulations to Umberto, who just scored a spot on the shortlist for Gold 96 FM.
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6: Multiple crashes for the moment in West Swan Reed Highway near West Swan Road. Crashes in the westbound and eastbound lanes reduced to a single lane in both directions. Police, firefighters and towing services all on site. Traffic is heavy there. So that crashing Quinana Beach, Rockingham Road northbound before Anketell Road is reduced to a single lane. Traffic heavy back past Mander Road. So the crash in Gara, Ocean Reef Road eastbound before Sydney Road, the right lane partially blocked. 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It's Christy with the latest Perth traffic.
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9: Good morning, I'm Celeste Mitsiu. Perth's hot property market is starting to show signs of slowing. Lending to investors is already falling, and economists say the market could be nearing a downturn after years of rapid growth. Canberra is rolling out a $7 million support package to help WA medics respond to a diphtheria outbreak. 80 cases are now recorded in the state. The cash is designed to boost lagging vaccination rates. It's been a mammoth cleanup to remove a train and truck after they collided at the Guildford level crossing. Services have resumed on the Midland line. Three people remain in hospital. Donald Trump says he's not rushing into a deal with Iran despite growing political pressure ahead of the US midterm elections. The president says his priority remains minimising casualties even as negotiations stall.
10: We're going to give this one shot. I'm in no hurry. You know, everyone's saying, oh, the midterms, I'm in a hurry. I'm in no hurry. Ideally, I'd like to see few people killed as opposed to a lot. We can do it either way.
9: Two state government ministers have slammed the City of Perth Council as diabolical, petty and tone-deaf after its CEO was suspended. Despite the criticism, the council says it remains fully operational. And Aussie travellers will soon be limited to 30 days in Thailand without a visa as authorities move to crack down on crime linked to visitors.
5: Since 1996, CrimSafe just keeps getting tougher and stronger. 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If it's not CrimSafe, it's not CrimSafe.
9: To Gold Sport, the Dockers are chasing a club record 10th straight win tomorrow night against the Saints. Caleb Sarong didn't train yesterday. Hayden Young has told Lisa and Russell it's nothing suspicious.
11: He's obviously gets banged up a little bit, so they're quite often managing him. So I'm not sure why he wasn't spotted. But okay. Usually they look after him because he's a pretty important player.
9: Adam Simpson has ruled out a return to coaching with Carlton, saying the role just isn't the right fit for him. AFL great Matthew Lloyd's expecting a newbie to get the gig.
12: I think Carlton are more likely to go for a first-time coach anyway, so John Longmire's potentially someone in the mix that could, but I think Graham Wright, we'll look for the new, young, fresh coach who can be the next Adam Simpson or the next premiership coach, so I think it'll be a first-timer.
9: On Nine there, and the Hawks return to Tassie tonight just days after the AFL scrapped their 25-year partnership with the state. They take on Adelaide in the round 11 opener and have made four changes with Mabuel Chole and Connor Nash returning. Adelaide, welcome back Riley Filthorpe and Callum Archie.
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9: a shower or two today. 23 is the top. Tomorrow, the sun returns at 19 degrees and a warm weekend ahead. A top of 19 Saturday, 21 on Sunday. It is currently 12 degrees in the city. 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

0: 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It is Lisa and Russell this morning, and reminding you that Jonesy and Amanda will drive you home this afternoon. That'll be from 3:21 to 9. It is now.
1: The Shore Report.
2: 2026 really seems to be the year of Michael Jackson. We've got the movie on, the musical's opening in a couple of weeks. A three-part doco starts on Sunday on Channel 9, and now Netflix has announced a brand new docuseries will be out next month. It's also in three parts, Michael Jackson, The Verdict, and it explores the most scandalous chapter of his life. We'll hear directly from the key players who attended Jackson's infamous courtroom trial. The massive streaming release times up with the current box office dominance of the MJ biopic. So far, it has made just over $987 million in global ticket sales.
0: It's going to crack the magic billion.
2: It certainly is, probably before the end of this week. Michael Jackson, The Verdict, will be out on Netflix on June the 3rd. Paul Schrader, who wrote the screenplay for the classic Robert De Niro film Taxi Driver, reckons he's got an idea for a sequel where De Niro's character Travis Bickle gets an AI girlfriend. Can you imagine?
3: You talking to me?
2: In global ticket sales.
0: It's going to crack the magic billion.
2: It certainly is, probably before the end of this week. Michael Jackson, The Verdict, will be out on Netflix on June the 3rd. Paul Schrader, who wrote the screenplay for the classic

0: About AI. Don't worry, he's not being serious. He's just been experimenting with AI girlfriends himself, apparently. He says
1: it's a tough market out
0: procured
1: there.
0: One, but she evaded all his questions and when he persisted, terminated their conversation. Bit of an unusual cat, Paul Schrader. He also worked with Martin Scorsese on Raging Bull. And I think he directed American Gigolo with Richard Gere,
1: yeah.
0: Johnny Depp's West Hollywood home got a visit from police officers yesterday. They were called for a report of an alleged trespasser, and it sounds like she's becoming a frequent nuisance. No, it's not Amber Heard. I don't know if it was Johnny himself who called, but LAPD was informed a female suspect was sitting at the front gate at the bottom of the hill, and they'd been spotted at the property a few times in recent days. By the time the cops got there, she was gone. Have you ever seen pictures of Johnny Depp's house? It's the size of a Club Med.
1: I'm going to
0: she
1: be looking.
0: Let me try to check in. Meantime, 99-year-old Pauline Carner, who's known as the Gangster Granny, has just set a Guinness World Record for being the oldest person to crowd surf at a concert. She did it during country rock singer Brantley Gilbert's show in Austin, Texas. Carner was introduced to the audience by Gilbert, who encouraged them to chant her nickname, Gangster Granny, G-ing up the crowd before Carner was crowd surfed, albeit lying on a flat board. Let's not forget, she's 99. Yeah,
1: never too old to be gangster.
0: You're too old to be manhandled. Approximately 20,000 concert goers were present, and they enthusiastically cheered for Carner, celebrating her accomplishment as she exclaimed, "I did it! I'm the greatest of all time!" while holding her Guinness certificate. And then she had a sherry and a lie down.
1: Yes, a long lie down. 18 away from 9 it is. 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Bryan Adams.

0: 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Brian Adams with Lisa and Russell. Going to run to you. Smiley has a long, long, long run of just great songs in about 20 minutes from now, just after 9, when he kicks off the 96-minute music marathon. Meantime, at 14 away from 9, let's check your drive-in.
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3: A crash in Cannington, Albany Highway, westbound after Leach Street. The left lane's blocked by police. Ambulance on site. Traffic busy. Multiple crashes in West Swan Reed Highway near West Swan Road. Crashes in the westbound and eastbound lanes reduced to a single lane in both directions. So the crash two in Quinada Beach, Rockingham Road, northbound before Anketell Road, reduced to a single lane. Heavy back past Mandra Road. 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If you said anything else, please call our traffic hotline on 9323 9696. It's Christy with the latest Perth traffic.
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8: 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What's today's song?
0: Here's the story behind the song that meant a lot to Tina Turner, even though Tina wasn't in love with it.
14: Do you have to like the material?
15: Oh, yes. I insist.
14: So you won't sing something?
15: No, with the exception of my biggest hit in America and Well, actually, my biggest hit in the world was What's Love Got to Do with It, and it wasn't my choice.
14: You didn't like it?
15: I didn't like it.
14: Still don't like it, do you, Tina?
15: I play with it. I can make it happen now.
14: You sing it in concert?
15: Yes. What it's not a real singing song. It's a fun, it's kind of a little melodic kind of a song. It was a cute little song when I first heard it, and I wasn't accustomed to singing those kind of songs.
16: Well, there was a big reason for Tina to, like What's Love Got to Do with It.
8: It went okay.
16: Well, it was. The

0: 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Tina Turner, what's love got to do with it? Lisa and Russell done for a Thursday. Smiley standing by with the 96-minute music marathon. What's on the menu for Friday?
1: And also one of your last chances to get on the shortlist.
0: Oh, yes.
1: To Holiday Your Way in WA. 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
0: Tomorrow we're going to call somebody.
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0: Oh, there's the other highlight.
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0: For everybody. That's everybody wins when Barrett comes in. 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
13: A crash on Albany Highway westbound after Lee Street, Cannington, blocking the left lane. Police and ambulance on site. Also a crash on Reed Highway, closed eastbound from Drumpelia Drive to West Swan Road in West Swan. Police directing traffic and fire is attending too. and a crash on Rockingham Road northbound before Ankstall Road, Noble Base, reduced to a single lane through the area. And crash cleared from Reed Highway westbound after West Swan Road and West Swan. And also crash cleared from Ocean Reef Road eastbound before Sydney Road, Nangara. This end of financial year, look for value that's built to last. 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It's Roland with the latest Perth traffic.
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14: Good morning, I'm Celeste Mitsu. A $7 million diphtheria package is being rolled out by Canberra to support lagging vaccination rates. 80 cases have been reported in WA so far. Majority of them are in the Kimberley. Train services on the Midland line are back up and running after a peak hour crash at a Guildford level crossing. A truck was torn in two during the collision, which left 100 passengers on board frightened yesterday afternoon.
15: The train was shaken. That was it.
16: Quite a shock. That's what it was, yeah.
17: He was holding onto me and I was just like, I was scared. I was shocked.
14: Three people do remain in hospital. Police are appealing for witnesses following a fatal crash in Balladura. A man riding an e-scooter lost control at speed, hitting the front wall of a home on Kitty Hawk Parade yesterday. He couldn't be saved. Unions and business groups are once again at loggerheads when it comes to the minimum wage. The ACTU has increased its demand that our lowest paid workers receive a 6% pay bump from July. But Innes Willocks from the Australian Industry Group says 3.9% is more appropriate.
18: That takes into account some of the measures in the federal budget, which also assist lower paid workers, and that's welcome. You put all that together, you get a total increase of about just over 4.5%. We think that's reflective of what the economy can sustain.
14: And a person is in custody after a bomb scare at Melbourne's Avalon Airport. A suspicious item was found during the screening process. A flight arriving from Bali had to be diverted.
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14: To Gold's board, Adam Simpson has ruled himself out of the Carlton coaching race a week after refusing to declare if he wanted the job. The Premiership Eagles coach, who is currently an advisor to the Blues, says it's not for him.
19: It's difficult when you're working at the club, you're mentoring someone and it doesn't feel right. So people can stop asking me questions
20: okay,
19: on it.
20: I will
19: take myself out of contention.
14: On Fox Footy there, Ruben Jimby is closer to signing on until 2030. It would make him the longest signed player at West Coast. The Eagles have also shown interest in Artie Jones. A contract extension from the Bulldogs has been tabled for the small forward, but he's yet to commit. It's a battle of the birds tonight in Launceston to open round 11 as Hawthorn hosts the Crows. Hawthorn regains Marbior Chole and Connor Nash, but Jack Gunston is still battling a foot sprain. And five AFL clubs are on notice, facing potential $50,000 fines amid a crackdown on umpire contact. The league has already issued 31 charges this season, with GWS, Brisbane, the Dogs, Collingwood and Adelaide leading the list.
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22: Morning, Smiley here, and tomorrow after 7:30 you could get that call. 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Right now, let's kick off your Thursday music marathon with the Queen of the 80s. She's back, and her new song is a banger. 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

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Mark Pesca here, Smiley, rolling out a 96-minute music marathon in 15, the smooth, soulful voice of Terence Trent D'Arby. And for the past few weeks, we've been giving you the chance to escape or embrace winter with a holiday in your own backyard. No airports, no delays, no jet lag. But this is it, your final day to make the shortlist, thanks to Automasters. If you want that call from Lisa and Russell just after 7:30, stay close. Coming up in two songs, your cue to call 13 55 22. 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
3: 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Thank you.
2: Now, be honest, where in WA are you heading, Naomi? 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
2: Holiday vibes without the long drive.
3: I'm in.
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3: Ooh, don't mind if I do.
2: Sunset cruise on the canals, maybe drop a line off the Mandurah jetty.
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3: Lovely.
2: And you cannot leave without hitting Senno's.
3: Ooh, double scoop of gelato, Smiley.
2: That's the spirit. Hey, Naomi, you're on the shortlist. And if Lisa and Russell give you that call tomorrow, you could be living the good life.
3: Thank you. I'm so excited, Smiley.
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0: 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Hello, it's Smiley. Waiting for a top of 23 today, and brace yourselves, around school pickup time. It's tipping a few showers, maybe some thunderstorms. I'll believe it when I see it. Right now, 18 in Perth, still ahead of the music marathon, Dire Straits, and sounding like a sunset drive along the coast. Tom Petty on Gold 96 FM.
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0: 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Just great songs for your Thursday. Good to see things back to normal on the trains this morning after that scare yesterday in Guildford. Hope everyone involved is doing okay. Celeste has the latest for you in the news, and the music marathon rolls on with Metal as Anything, Live It Up. And you could be living it up with a dream WA holiday. We're down to just 5 chances, and in 15 minutes, I'll let you know when to dial 1355 22.
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3: Good morning, I'm Celeste Mitsiu. A truck driver has been rushed to hospital after a serious crash on the Reed Highway. The truck carrying a load of asbestos rolled after colliding with a car in West Swan this morning. A teenage girl was also injured. Canberra is rolling out a $7 million package to tackle the nation's worst diphtheria outbreak in decades. Of the 231 cases, 80 are in WA. Health Minister Mark Butler says the cash injection will help boost vaccination rates.
4: The latest request over the last several days has been for a surge workforce. There are sufficient doses of vaccines, I'm told, in the territory, but the need for additional workers to get out and get the needles into the arms that need them.
3: The suspicious item that triggered a bomb scare at Melbourne's Avalon Airport was a laser hair removal kit packed in a hot chocolate container. A person was detained this morning for not cooperating. WA police have taken more than 8 million illegal smokes off the street. 59,000 vapes have also been seized as the crackdown on the black market trade continues. A UK radio station has sparked panic after mistakenly announcing the death of King Charles. Radio Caroline confirmed it was a computer error and has since apologised. And rising interest rates could drag house prices lower next year. One economist is tipping a national drop of around 6%.
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3: To Gold Sport, West Coast coach Andrew McWalter says he's ready to try anything to pull off an MCG upset against the Pies Saturday, even tagging Scott Pendlebury, who will break the AFL Games record.
6: My job as a coach is to try and win the game, so I'll do whatever it takes. We're not there to celebrate Scott and his day. That's not what the purpose of us coming over to Melbourne is. We're there to win the game of football and do everything we can to improve, so we'll do whatever it takes to do that.
3: On 7 there, Eagles Premiership coach Adam Simpson has ruled himself out of the running to take on the Carlton job. He says it isn't right for him. He will remain as an advisor to the club. Hawthorn has swung the axe, dropping 4 players, including Cal Shadir, for tonight's Round 11 opener against Adelaide in Tassie. Marbior Chole and Connor Nash return for the Hawks, while the Crows welcome back spearhead Riley Filthorpe. And the full AFLW fixture is set to be released today. That will include double headers. The season begins August 9. There will still be 6 games across the men's grand final weekend.
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3: A shower or two today. We're headed for a top of 23 degrees. Tomorrow, the sun returns. 19 is the top, and another sunny day on Saturday. 19 degrees. It's currently 18 in the city. 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

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Smiley, rolling out a 96-minute music marathon. Great songs from the Bee Gees and Ice House on the way. And May 21, apparently it's International Tea Day. So if you've got the kettle on, perfect timing. Just keep that phone nearby because your chance at your holiday, your way in WA, thanks to Automasters, is coming up. You could be swapping that kitchen cover for a Devonshire tea at the Berry Farm in Marga River. Scones jam the lot. Stay close. 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
2: Alrighty, this is it. 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And Julie from Padbury, you've made the shortlist.
3: Hello. Oh, finally. I've been trying and trying.
2: Now tell me, Julie, where are we sending you? Broome, Carrageenie, somewhere fancy?
3: I would like a lot of luxury. Probably yelling up in Busselton sounds good.
2: Ooh, very nice. You've gone full southwest luxury.
3: Luxury would be great.
2: So we're talking beach house, ocean views?
3: Yeah, beach house, ocean views, the works, please.
2: Long lunches?
3: Good wine, I'm ready, Charlie.
2: Yeah, wine, beer, chocolate. Oh, Busselton is everything.
3: Oh, yeah, chocolate. Yes, please.
2: Be honest, Julie, are you actually planning on walking all the way to the end of the Busselton jetty?
3: Oh, yeah, I'll give it a go. Why not? Maybe halfway.
2: Sensible. Then it's off to the Crystal Caves, a little exploring, and straight back for another long lunch.
3: Yeah, another long lunch with lots of wine.
2: Perfect balance. Then over your beach house, sunset, feet up, living the dream, Julie.
3: I'm already packing, Charlie.
2: Hey, Julie, you're on the shortlist, and Lisa Russell give you that call 7:30 tomorrow. It's all yours.
3: My phone's on. I'm ready, Smiley.
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4: 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Oh. What do you think? I'm like, what? 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Yeah, okay. She was, I just need you to text your driver's license, please. Wait, this could be a scam call.
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0: Gold, 96FM. As a police, every little thing she does is magic. Now, speaking of magic, Powerball is celebrating 30 years today, home of some seriously life-changing wins. But here's the kicker. There's still a $100 million winner out there who hasn't come forward. Nearly a year on. I mean, how? Is it down the back of the couch in an old jacket pocket? Or did Mum go on a cleaning spree and accidentally toss it out? Moral of the story, answer your phone. Because tomorrow, 7:30, if Lisa and Russell call your number, you got five rings to pick up. And you could be heading off on a dream getaway, your holiday, your way in WA. We're down to just four chances left. And right after the news, I'll tell you exactly when to call 1355-22.
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3: The Tina Turner passed away 3 years ago. And that's why she's our feature artist this weekend.
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27: Good morning, I'm Celeste Mitsiu. The Iran war, interest rates and inflation has hit the jobs market. Australia's unemployment rate has jumped to 4.5%. That is the highest rate since November 2021. Only WA and Victoria avoided a rise. A truck carrying a load of asbestos has rolled on the Reed Highway. The driver of the truck had to be cut free after colliding with a car just before 8 a.m. in West Swan. A teenage girl was also injured. Canberra has set aside $7 million to help combat diphtheria. It's the largest outbreak in Australia seen in 35 years. 80 cases have so far been reported in WA. Basil Zemplis has seized on rare criticism of the Prime Minister from a Labor Premier. New South Wales leader Chris Minns accused Anthony Albanese and Jim Chalmers of hitting workers too hard with their budget reforms. Our opposition leader has told Nine the timing could be politically damaging for the Prime Minister.
28: An unpopular budget, not testing well with the population, and then Chris Minns, one of the new generation of Labor leaders, so publicly and openly at war over the interpretation or the desired success or otherwise of this budget.
27: After a chaotic peak hour crash between a truck and a train in Guildford, services on the Midland line are running again. And police say the white powder found at a Perth mosque in February is not suspicious after it was reported on William Street in Northbridge alongside graffiti concerns.
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27: To Gold Sport, the Dockers are chasing a club record 10th straight win tomorrow night against the Saints. Caleb Sarong didn't train yesterday. Hayden Young has told Lisa and Russell it's nothing suspicious.
30: He's obviously gets banged up a little bit, so they're quite often managing him, so I'm not sure why he wasn't spotted. But usually they look after him because he's a pretty important player.
27: Adam Simpson has ruled out a return to coaching with Carlton, saying the role just isn't the right fit for him. AFL great Matthew Lloyd's expecting a newbie to get the gig.
31: I think Carlton are more likely to go for a first-time coach anyway, so John Longmire's potentially someone in the mix that could, but I think Graham Wright, we'll look for the new young, fresh coach who could be the next Adam Simpson or the next premiership coach, so I think it'll be a first-timer.
27: On Nine there, and the Hawks return to Tassie tonight just days after the AFL scrapped their 25-year partnership with the state. They take on Adelaide in the Round 11 opener and have made four changes with Marbiel Chole and Connor Nash returning. Adelaide, welcome back Riley Filthorpe and Callum Archie.
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27: A shower or two today. We are approaching the forecast high of 23 degrees. It'll drop to 8 tonight, but sunny tomorrow and 19. 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
3: Hey, it's Smiley in 4 minutes. Phil Collins, a song famously written in just one night, One More Night. 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

0: 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Smiley for your Thursday. And Perth is about to get a bit of a reminder, winter isn't too far away.
1: Winter is coming.
0: Yeah, we've got showers heading in this afternoon, even the chance of a bit of thunder. Meantime, up in Kununurra, it's a sunny 30 degrees, a completely different story. And that could be you relaxing by the infinity pool at Old Questro Homestead. 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
2: Alrighty, deep breath. 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Last day, your holiday, your way in WA. And Kaylin from Burswood, you're on the short list.
3: Amazing. I've been trying for so long.
2: Now tell me.
3: Smiley.
2: My pleasure. Kayla, where are we sending you? Somewhere fancy?
3: Yeah, I'm going to go big. I'm going to go Broom Luxury all the way.
2: Oh, we're talking sunset drinks, Cable Beach?
3: Yeah. Posing the sand and watching that famous Broom sunset.
2: Oh, and don't tell me you're hopping on a camel.
3: Yeah, absolutely. Sunset camel ride. I'm living the dream.
2: Nothing says luxury like casually cruising past tourists on a camel.
3: I'll be waving to them like royalty.
2: As you should. Then back to the resort, bit of poolside action, cocktail in hand, not a care in the world, Kaylin.
3: Yeah, it'll be so nice.
2: You are on the shortlist. And if Lisa Russell give you that cool 7:30 tomorrow, Broom sunsets, camel rides, pure luxury, it could be all yours.
3: I'm lost for words. It's so amazing. I can't wait to hear.
2: Good luck, Kaylin. 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

0: Gold, 96FM. Just great songs for your Thursday. Or as we like to call it, Friday Eve. Tomorrow night at Optus Stadium, the Dockers are chasing club history, a 10th straight win. But to get there, they'll have to beat their old boss, Ross Barrow. Will preview the Dockers and Saints just after 8 with Lisa and Russell. And just before that, around 7:30, someone in Perth is going to win Gold 96FM's Your Holiday, Your Way in WA. Only 3 chances left. And Huggy has your next chance after midday.
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30: It's 21 degrees. Hello, I'm Fee Papel. More than 230 cases of diphtheria have now been recorded across WA, the Northern Territory, South Australia and Queensland. The Health Minister has unveiled a $7 million package to fight the deadly outbreak, which is largely impacting Indigenous communities. Mark Butler says extra staff are being sent to communities to vaccinate and treat the infection.
31: There will be sufficient numbers deployed to areas impacted by this outbreak to start to get this thing under control. But I can't say strongly enough, this is a very serious outbreak. We are throwing everything we can at this to get it under control.
30: A truck carrying a load of asbestos rolled on the Reid Highway this morning following a crash near West Swan Road around 7:30. Emergency crews managed to free the truck driver around 10 to 8. The 17-year-old driver of the car also taken to hospital. The

0: Prime Minister says he doesn't want young Aussies to give up on housing. He's been defending changes to negative gearing and capital gains tax again today, saying it'll help more people get into the market.
1: More and more people were getting to the point of saying, I'm never going to have that security that comes with a roof over your own head.
0: Australia's unemployment rate has crept up, rising to 4.5%. More than 18,500 jobs were lost last month, while there's also a slight drop in the number of people looking for work. The foreign minister has condemned a video of an Israeli minister taunting detained activists. It shows him having a go at the protesters from the flotilla as they are forced to kneel on the ground. Penny Wong says the images are shocking. And a radio station in the UK has mistakenly announced the death of King Charles. Normal broadcasting was interrupted due to the passing, with the national anthem being played. The incident was put down to a computer glitch.
2: Smoky barbecue beef with melted cheddar and jalapenos. This pie is a fiery flavour explosion. Pinjarra Bakery, for a pie stop that hits different.
0: In sport, it's set to be a frosty start to round 11 of the AFL, with the Hawks and the Crows doing battle in Tasmania tonight. Don's great Matthew Lloyd telling Nine it'll be a cold one.
3: It's going to be 0 degrees in Tasmania tonight at the bounce of the ball, so there won't be much scoring going on because of the freezing cold.
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0: Perth's weather: showers with a late thunderstorm on the cards and a top of 23. Sunshine tomorrow, a top of 19. And blue skies for the weekend. Right now it's 21 degrees in Perth, and 96FM is now Gold 96FM. 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
7: G'day, Perth. Huggy this afternoon with a sense of urgency. In fact, I'm shaking so much, I can't even do this myself. Let's get Cookie Monster in to try and help us work out how many chances left to win your holiday your way in WA. Let's count them together, Cookie.
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0: 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You know that dream holiday that you've always wanted? It could be yours in less than half an hour. 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But in three great songs from now, this guy.
1: 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A million subscribers to my YouTube. We're going to be putting out more stuff on my YouTube. 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
3: Well, I have lived in Perth all of my life, and I have never been to Broome, so I think I would have to go to Broome on this one.
2: So what sort of stuff do you want to do there?
3: Oh, I'll probably go camel riding on the beach, you know, just spend lots of time on the beach, go and see the crocodile farm.
2: Horizontal falls, they are beautiful.
3: Yes.
2: There. What about some of the out-of-the-ordinary stuff? Get along to the Willy Creek Pearl Farm. That would be nice. Or
3: Oh, yeah.
2: What about, beautiful spot, Coconut Well Lagoon? It's like a natural Torquay's lagoon that fills when the tide comes in, and then when the tide goes out, you've got your own personal pool. How's that sound?
3: Oh, that sounds amazing. I've never actually heard of that, but yeah, I'll be in that for sure.
2: Nice little lazy spot for a picnic and a float on the water. Hey, listen, you're going to find out tomorrow morning because Lisa and Russell are handing over your holiday your way in WA for Automasters tomorrow morning.
3: Yeah, cool. It's not long to wait. Thanks, Huggy. Have a good one.
2: You too, and your next chance to win is only minutes away. Straight after the news update, I'll tell you how on Gold 96 FM, just great songs.
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27: It's 22 degrees. Hello, I'm Fee Papel. Canberra is rolling out a $7 million package to tackle the nation's worst diphtheria outbreak in decades. Of the 231 cases nationwide, 80 are in WA. Health Minister Mark Butler says the cash injection will help boost vaccination rates.
28: The latest request has been for a surge workforce. There are sufficient doses of vaccines in the territory, but the need for additional workers to get out and get the needles into the arms that need them.
27: Business groups say Australia's economy could go backwards if low-paid workers get a 6% pay rise. That's what the ACTU is pushing for at the Fair Work Commission. But Inez Willocks from the Australian Industry Group says the minimum wage shouldn't go up by more than 3.9%.
29: Any more than about 3.9% in the minimum wage case would be deeply damaging for business.
27: Train services on the Midland Line are back to normal after a train crash late yesterday. Cleanup crews worked through the night to get the train and truck off the tracks in Guildford, the crash causing major disruptions on the Midland Line. The unemployment rate has jumped to 4.5% in April. Seasonally adjusted, unemployment jumped 2% last month. Nearly 19,000 jobs were lost. Social media platform X has been fined $650,000 after admitting it failed to comply with Australia's Online Safety Act. The company telling federal court it failed to provide our eSafety Commissioner with the steps it was taking to stop child exploitation material on the platform. It ends a nearly 3-year-long legal fight.
30: Tender beef, bacon, gooey cheese and a cracked egg. The Ned Kelly Pie is a whole lot of bang for your brekkie. Pinjarra Bakery for a pie stop that hits different.
27: In sport, Hawthorne looking to bounce back from last week's loss to Melbourne when they take on Adelaide in Launceston tonight. But the Hawks will be without veteran Jack Gunston once again as he continues to battle a foot issue. Meantime, another contender has pulled out of the vacant Blues coaching position. Adam Simpson says he's not interested in the role. Bombers great Matthew Lloyd telling Nine he expects a newbie to get the gig.
31: Potentially someone in the mix that could, but I think Graham Wright, we'll look for the new young fresh coach who could be the next Adam Simpson or the next next premiership coach.
1: Murdoch University's Open to Everything Day is on Saturday, the 23rd of May. 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
27: Perth's weather: showers with a late thunderstorm on the cards and a top of 23. Sunshine tomorrow, a top of 19. And blue skies for the weekend. Right now, it's 22 degrees in Perth. 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
5: You're not going to believe this. A complaint has come in from Muppet headquarters, and I quote, "Dear Huggy," which incidentally is also a great name for a Muppet.
6: Yeah, right on.
5: "Why do you always go to the Count or Cookie Monster to tell us how many chances are left in your contests?" Oh, no, come on. They've thrown up somebody else for me. Righto. Swedish Chef, how many chances are left to win your holiday your way in WA?
7: British King. Yeah. First day corn, first day corn, first day corn,
5: yeah, but put a number on it.
7: And a property corn, oh. First day property corn, the shrimpies, shrimpies.
5: Shrimpies, that must mean two. There are two chances left to visit anywhere in Western Australia. We're giving this away tomorrow morning for your chance to win. Hang in there, less than 15 minutes until you can be our next winner, thanks to Automasters. And get yourself a free holiday on Gold 96 FM. 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

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Your holiday, your way in WA in the next 15 minutes. Last night I watched episode one of the three-part Kylie documentary on Netflix. She is really open and honest in it. And part one covers her relationship with Jason Donovan, and he gets really, really emotional about it. Of course, he introduced her to the lead singer of the band that's coming up in four great songs from now, and she left Jason for him.

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2: Hey, Alice in Swanview, you already live in a gorgeous spot. Where could you possibly want to go on holidays?
3: Well, look, I've just got the beautiful Swan Valley up the road, and there's the Margaret River Chocolate Factory. And last time I took someone on our Swan Valley drive, they actually said, oh, I've always wanted to go to Margaret River, and they thought we were going to Margaret River because of the chocolate factory. So, and I like the cool weather. So, yeah, I'd like to, go down south and do a full-on tour of Margaret River and all the other beautiful places down there, or Augusta and, Busselton. And, there's just so much to do down there. It's just amazing.
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3: Oh, yes! What did the Swedish chef say the second last time?
2: I think he said, horskabooskabooskaboo. He did indeed say the second last time, which means there is only one chance left to get on the shortlist to win your holiday your way in WA for Automasters, and that comes up in less than half an hour on Gold 96 FM.
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0: 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Exactly 2 months until the opening ceremony of the Glasgow Commonwealth Games. But you know what's better than a Commonwealth Games record, or even a world record for that matter? It's getting in Lisa and Russell's big book of records. And this morning we added Jamie of Mandra, who has the longest commute in Perth, going from there to Wangara every day. It takes 2 hours one way, but I didn't hear any sympathy from Lisa and Russell at all.
1: Let's start with you and I. How long does it take you to get to work in the morning?
2: It takes me 10 minutes.
1: 10?
2: About.
1: Takes me...
2: maybe 11 or 12.
1: 15 to 16.
2: Okay.
1: It was 16 this morning. Sometimes it's 15.
2: Sometimes I don't pass a single car. Sometimes I pass a few.
0: 2 hours in the car. I mean, you got to work to live. You don't live to work. Now, tomorrow morning, it's World Goth Day. Wonder if I'm a goth. My favourite bands at the moment are Panic at the Disco, My Chemical Romance and Fallout Boy, so maybe I am. And Lisa and Russell want to know if you've been part, or maybe are still part, of some sort of subculture.
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24: It's 22 degrees. Hello, I'm Fee Papel. The federal government has announced a $7 million support package to deal with a growing outbreak of diphtheria. More than 220 cases have already been reported across the country, 80 here in WA. Federal Health Minister Mark Butler saying a vaccine rollout is being planned.
25: Focus right now is on bringing it under control. We have the tools to do that. Given that there is a vaccine that provides very effective treatment.
24: The latest unemployment figures are out and they're slightly worse than economists were expecting. Unemployment rose to 4.5% in April, with close to 18,000 jobs lost. It's already exceeded the Reserve Bank's forecast, which expects the unemployment rate to sit at 4.2% in June. The Prime Minister is again on the defensive about controversial changes to capital gains tax and negative gearing in the federal budget. He's copped plenty of criticism after previously promising they wouldn't change. Anthony Albanese says it's being done to help younger Aussies get their first home.
26: I don't want for the generation who are listening to this program and the ones to come to be the first generation that basically give up on housing.
24: The Treasurer has joined the Foreign Minister in condemning the actions of an Israeli minister. The Security Minister caught taunting detained activists while they were forced to kneel. Jim Chalmers say the actions are disgraceful. And Perth police are investigating the cause of the train crash in Guildford late yesterday. Witnesses report the truck went through the boom gates, hitting the train at the Meadow Street crossing. Crews working through the night to clear the tracks, with services back to normal this morning.
27: Succulent steak in rich gravy, crowned with flaky pastry. It's the stuff of meaty dreams. Pinjarra Bakery, for a pie stop that hits different.
24: In sport, Adam Simpson has ruled himself out of the vacant Carlton coaching job. The former Premiership Eagles coach has told AFL 360 it just doesn't feel right.
28: I'm not going to put my hand up for any type of role with Carlton from a coaching point of view. No, I think I said it last week, really. It doesn't feel right. So people can stop asking.
24: Round 11 kicks off tonight with the Hawks and the Crows in Tassie, where the temperature is expected to be 0 degrees.
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24: Perth's weather: showers with a possible afternoon thunderstorm as we head for 23. Sunshine tomorrow, a top of 19, and blue skies for the weekend. Right now it's 22 degrees in Perth, and 96 FM is now Gold 96 FM. 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
32: Just great songs. Hey, Perth Huggy, this afternoon, well, you can't say we haven't told you. We've given you the heads up many times. You have heard the warnings. Tomorrow morning, Lisa and Russell will give away your dream getaway. Whatever it is you want to do, you design your holiday your way in WA. That being said, how many chances left to get on the short list?
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32: 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Just great songs. Oh, oh, oh.

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It's about what still matters. Songs that have stood the test of time. Just like you. 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Just great songs.

96 FM, and I am dead set not mucking around. There is, fair dinkum, only one more chance to get on the shortlist to holiday your way in WA with thanks to Automasters. Where will you go? Anywhere from A to Z in this state. From Albany to Zandvoort, a little ghost town in the middle of the Nullarbor. Your chance to win in the next 30 minutes.

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0: Just Great Songs, Gold 96 FM with Go West, which would put you out on Roto. And with your holiday your way in WA, you could also choose north, south or east, wherever you want to go in this amazing state, whatever you want to do. You have the final chance to win your holiday your way in WA in the next 15 minutes. It's Huggy this afternoon. When I mentioned the word win, I saw you twitch. That's called muscle memory, and we're putting that to the test thanks to Nutrilife after three this afternoon with Jonesy and Amanda's muscle memory. They will give you a category. You've just got to name five things within that category to win $2,000. But the kicker is you've only got 10 seconds to do it. Jonesy and Amanda's muscle memory with Nutrilife. Reach for Nutrilife magnesium glycinate with high absorption to support muscle health. Always follow directions for use and win after three on your way home on Gold 96 FM.
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2: Hey, Andrew in Leeming, it's a kind of bittersweet moment for you and I. Because how many more spots on the shortlist have we got for this?
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2: That is it, mate. Congratulations.
3: Thank you, Huggy. I'm very, very excited.
2: What's this holiday your way in WA?
3: Well, this is the thing. I'm glad you asked. I'm going to take my children geocaching, I don't know what that is, and a bit of running in the bush.
2: I do that myself with my daughter. I love it.
3: It's like a treasure hunt. You've got a mobile phone with coordinates. And you go to an area and you have clues and you have to find a little treasure and you log your when you find it.
2: Yeah, you'll write your name on it and where you're from and then you whack it back into the same spot. And aren't there some incredible hiding spaces? 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
3: It's so much fun. Look, I've got to tell you where I'm going now. I'm going to go to Katanning. Well, WA goes big in the September holidays. It'd be fantastic. You know, there's lots of sights and my teenage son loves it and he's very, very excited about the whole event.
2: Good luck tomorrow morning because you could holiday your way in WA. Thanks to Automasters.
3: Good on you, Huggy. Thank you very much.
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25: Checking the roads, and we have a breakdown to watch out for in Bull Creek. South Street westbound entry to Kwinana Freeway, the left lane is partially blocked. Meanwhile, a crash in West Swan has Reed Highway closed eastbound from Drumpelia Drive to West Swan Road. Please avoid the area if you can. 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It's Julia with the latest Perth traffic on Gold 96 FM.
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27: It's 21 degrees. Hello, I'm Fee Papel. Officials say there's a shortage of nurses to tackle Australia's largest ever diphtheria outbreak. More than 200 people have caught the bacterial infection across the country, 80 here in WA, which is largely affecting remote Indigenous communities. Dr. Paul Burgess telling the ABC cases have blown out.
28: Australia had largely eliminated diphtheria for decades. Very successful national immunisation program. In about 2022, I think, we saw an incursion of an imported case in Queensland that's now spread in West Australia.
27: The unemployment rate has risen to its highest level in more than 5 years. The latest figures reveal it jumped to 4.5% in April, the highest since November 2021. Economists believe the rise could mean the Reserve Bank may leave rates on hold at its June meeting. The federal government's tax changes, interest rate hikes and economic downturn could see Australian property prices fall by up to 6%. 6% next year. HSBC Chief Economist Paul Bloxham has told Seven it's what has to happen to make housing more affordable.
0: It's a downturn we have to have.
1: Okay.
0: If you want to improve housing affordability, the primary way you do it is by seeing house prices come down.
27: New education figures show an average of 8 students in every classroom across the country are now defined as being disabled. The Curriculum Authority says the figure has climbed from nearly 20% before COVID to 27% last year. The increase believed to have been driven by socio-emotional disorders, including mental illnesses. And Elon Musk's social media platform X has been fined $650,000 after admitting it failed to comply with Australia's Online Safety Act, which aimed to stop child exploitation material on the platform.
2: Smoky barbecue beef with melted cheddar and jalapenos. This pie is a fiery flavour explosion. Pinjarra Bakery, for a pie stop that hits different.
27: In sport, the Eagles have no interest in what Collingwood is planning for Saturday's game at the MCG. It's a record-breaking match for Scott Pendlebury, but West Coast coach Andrew McWalter has told Seven they might even tag the veteran magpie.
3: I'll do whatever it takes. We're not there to celebrate Scott and his day. That's not what the purpose of us coming over to Melbourne is. We're there to win the game of football and do everything we can to improve. So,
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27: Perth's weather, a shower or two as the temp drops to 8 degrees tonight. Sunny and 19 tomorrow, the same for Saturday. Right now it's 21 degrees in Perth, and tomorrow morning at 7:30, someone will win your holiday your way in WA with Lisa and Russell on Gold 96FM.
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36: It's showtime.
37: Hello there, Amanda. How are you today?
36: I'm very well, and how are you going?
37: I'm very well. You know how you recommended a movie to me?
36: Remarkably Bright Creatures, about a giant Pacific octopus. Yes.
37: Yep. So I'd like to recommend a movie to you.
36: I'm ready.
37: I watched it last night on Amazon Prime, and this popped up in my algorithm on Instagram. You know, sometimes little cuts of movies come up on your Instagram?
36: Yeah.
37: And you're, oh, what's that movie? And it was The Ministry of Ungentlemanly Warfare.
36: Oh, God.
37: Came out in 2024.
36: Would I hate it or like it?
37: I reckon you like it. Guy Ritchie movie.
36: So it's violent?
37: You know, Guy Ritchie likes the killing of the Nazis. So if you like killing of Nazis.
36: Oh, I want them all to thrive, Brendan. Leave him alone, you mug. Ryan nodding. Have you seen it, Ryan?
38: No, I just like Guy Ritchie.
37: Yeah, well, yeah. So anyway, it's Guy Ritchie.
36: Have people got strange Scousy accents?
37: No, they all speak with a stiff upper lip. It's based on a true story during World War II. And when the Germans were looking like they were going to conquer all of Europe, including England, Winston Churchill put together this crack squad of scallywags who went around behind enemy lines in a sailing boat, scuttling and killing Nazis. So it's good. It's got Adam Richson.
36: Who's Jack Reacher.
37: Jack Reacher, and he looks bigger than anything in that.
36: Wow.
37: He plays...
36: imagine the wardrobe budget for those shoulders.
37: Finnish fisherman.
36: Wow.
37: And then they go aboard and there's like a step up a bit blue and then...
36: Does he do an English accent?
37: Yeah, he does. He's good. And it's got Henry Cavill.
36: Wow, I'm in.
37: With a giant beard, a big seafarer's beard.
36: You know, there must be a lot of filmmakers who are just going through history books looking... Well, like they're fighting Peter Fitzsimons off to look for the small, quirky, undertold story.
37: One day there'll be a movie...
36: A fisherman? He's mine.
37: One day there'll be a movie about us and I'll be played by Adam...
36: No,
37: Richson.
36: You'll be played by...
37: you'll be...
36: No, you'll be played by Martin Short.
37: And you'll be played by Mr. Yawn.
36: You'll be played by Danny DeVito.
37: And you'll be played by...
36: Oh, Mr. Yawn. Oh, come on. That's not fair.
37: Okay.
36: Yours was fair. Mine's not.
37: You'll be played by... What was that lady's name from The Year of Living Dangerously?
36: I know, Linda Hunt, who was a small statured... undersized person.
37: Yeah, couldn't tell if it's man, woman.
36: Okay, thank you. Well, we've solved
37: of
36: that.
37: Indiscriminate sex.
36: As long as there's violence.
37: Let's get Guy on the Road on the line. Everyone was snappily dressed, I'll tell you that. But you should watch it. Okay. Dire Rosen.
36: All I heard was Henry Cavill.
37: Action-packed show today. We have $4,000 up for grabs. $2,000 with Instagram. That's a given. Also, Jam's muscle memory. That's coming up. And we can't do anything until we do Instagram.
36: No, Fast Five. Give us a call, 1355-22.
37: You can also go online, jonesydemanda.com.au to play on gold.

0: Gold, hello there. It's Jonesy the Amanda driving you home.
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4: Fast Five.
0: Time for the Fast Five. Five questions. Can you go all the way and answer all five questions correctly? If you do that, Amanda will say...
5: If you answer question five, you get an unlimited 12-month Amazim plan.
0: Travis is in Dramana. Travis.
6: Yep.
0: How are you?
6: Good.
0: Good, thanks. Have you seen any good movies lately?
6: Not really. Oh. I did watch... Black Phone 2 yesterday, and that wasn't too bad.
5: What's that
0: Black
5: one?
0: Black Phone 2?
5: What's that one, Travis?
6: It's a scary movie.
5: Oh.
6: It's about ghosts and that.
5: Was it scary?
6: Guy that's, not really.
5: What's your level of scary? Your level of scary and my level of scary might be different.
0: So Terrifier 3 being the scariest movie to...
6: It's probably 1.5.
0: Well, okay, so not scary at all. Because Amanda, you recommended that movie and I watched it and I enjoyed it very, very much.
5: Remarkably Bright Creatures,
0: and
5: not
0: I watched
5: scary.
0: The
5: emotional.
0: Ministry of Ungentlemanly Warfare.
5: Violent, you said, but with Henry Cavill. So
0: Henry Cavill.
5: A bit from column A and a bit from column B.
0: And the big
5: B.
0: guy from Reacher and Guy Ritchie. So everyone was snappily dressed.
5: Travis.
0: And they had snappy repartee.
5: Oh.
0: Worth watching.
5: Travis, here is question number one for you. In which sport would you use a ball that has 216 stitches?
6: Maybe AFL?
0: No.
5: Sorry, Travis.
0: No. Kylie's in Mornington.
5: Hello, Kylie.
7: Hi. Hi, Jonesy and Amanda.
5: Are you a movie watcher?
7: A little bit. The last one I watched was Apex. But quite scary.
0: I've heard about Apex.
5: What's Apex? Tell me what that is, Kylie.
7: With Charlize Theron, and she's... chased by a serial killer in the outback of Australia somewhere.
5: Oh.
7: Quite scary.
0: Yeah, and it's got, Eric Banner in it.
5: Oh, really? Oh, well, I don't know if I'll be seeing that one.
0: Well, you should see it. You like Eric Banner.
5: Yeah, but not if he's chasing someone with a knife. In which sport would you use a ball which contains 216 stitches, Kylie?
7: Oh. What was that, sorry?
5: In which sport would you use a ball that contains 216 stitches? What ball has a lot of stitches on it?
7: Softball?
5: Oh, Ryan.
0: No.
5: Okay.
0: No.
5: Close, though. Let me say that it's
0: Kylie,
5: close.
0: Kylie, you are so close. Aaron's in the Northern Beaches.
5: Hi, Aaron.
8: Hey, how we going?
0: Going all right.
5: We're getting closer to the pin here. In which sport would you use a ball that has 216 stitches? It's not a softball.
8: I'm going to go with baseball.
5: It's a baseball.
0: What about Major League? That was a great movie.
5: Oh, have you seen anything that was made?
0: Well, that was good. Charlie Sheen in it. What's your favourite baseball movie?
5: I hope you're asking Aaron and not me.
0: The Natural. What about The Natural with your boyfriend Robert Redford? That was very good.
5: I did like the one with Kevin Costner.
0: Build It, They Will Come, that one.
5: You don't like that one?
0: Or the other one where he's a baseball player.
5: What?
0: There's one that he plays that he's a baseball player.
5: It's the same thing you're talking about.
0: No, it's not. No, he wasn't a baseball player in Field of Dreams. He was like a dude that built a baseball field in his corn.
5: Right.
0: And then he was
5: an electric shock treatment.
0: Actually, Aaron, you might know this, but the baseball movie that old mate Kevin Costner was in.
5: You're not mistaken for Tim Robbins, are you?
0: No.
8: I've got no clue.
0: Because it was something like...
9: For the love of the game.
5: Hands up, who saw that? No one. Aaron, question number two.
0: You know he's in town at the moment. Kevin, he's probably listening to this.
5: Let's play Reverse It. Even he didn't watch it. What song here is playing in reverse?
0: Any ideas there, Aaron?
8: Nothing's coming to me.
0: Okay.
5: Have a guess. Do you want to hear? Well, you didn't play much of it.
8: Yeah, can I get it again?
5: Yeah, let's. Of course we can.
0: Okay, Aaron.
8: I don't know. So What by Pink.
5: Oh, sorry, Aaron.
0: Good
5: You're
0: guess.
5: Completely correct. No, you're not. I'm sorry about that.
0: 13:55:22. Kevin, please call in and defend yourself if you'd like. Play the Fast Five.

0: Gold. Hello there, it's Jonesy Amanda driving you home this Thursday afternoon, or Friday Junior as we like to call it.
1: How fast can this thing go?
2: Faster than the speed of light.
3: Jonesy and Amanda.
4: Fast Five.
0: The Fast Five, we're getting some great movie recommendations in.
5: They're all scary ones that I'm never going to watch.
0: Well, Kevin Costner's movie, I said, you were talking about Field of Dreams.
5: Which is a great
0: film. And then you poo-pooed his one, The Love of the Game. What about Tin Cup, Ryan?
5: That's a golf one.
0: Oh, that was
5: isn't
0: a golfy one, yeah. I think
5: that was when stressful. He had to give his doctor a sample, wasn't it? Tin cup.
0: Did he?
5: No. The nature of filling a cup.
0: Oh, no, I've never seen it. Yeah, I know. I know filling a cup. And at my age, I've done it a lot. But I thought you were. Shari is in Digger's Rest.
5: Hello, Shari. How are you?
6: Hi, I'm good, guys. How are you?
0: Great. Seen any good movies lately?
5: Oh, come on. Yeah,
0: what if she's got a good one?
6: Oh, look, I'm a movie freak, so I love them all, but my son gets me to watch all the shark ones with him all the time.
5: Oh, yeah.
0: Have you seen The Meg?
6: He hunts them all down.
0: He hunts the shark ones down. I like it.
5: Have you finished talking about movies, Brennan?
0: Well, The Meg. We haven't heard an answer on The Meg.
6: Oh, The Meg. I've seen that many times.
5: Yeah. That one was quite good. I quite enjoyed
0: it. It was made
5: that.
0: In China, and it's got Jason Statham.
5: Mm. Okay, thanks, Bill Collins. We're playing reverse at Cherie.
0: Trying to get a side hustle going.
5: What song is playing here in reverse?
0: What do you think?
6: The Look by Roxette.
5: Yes,
0: yeah,
5: it is.
0: You know it.
5: Question three.
0: We know how it goes.
5: The question here is multiple choice for you. Which country is home to the most lakes in the world? Is it A, Canada, B, Russia, or C, Sweden?
6: Canada.
5: It is. It's Canada. They have the number of lakes larger than 3 square kilometres is close to 2 million. That's a lot, isn't it?
0: That's a lot of lakes. Before adopting the euro, what currency was used in France, Cherie?
6: Oh.
5: If you went to France, what would you have to take? The Italians would have their lira. What would the French have?
6: I have no idea.
5: Sorry.
0: John's in Leila Park.
5: John, do you know what the currency was in France before they adopted the euro?
7: Sorry?
5: Before adopting the euro, what currency was used in France?
7: The franc.
5: The franc, yeah. The French franc. Which
0: Very
5: brings
0: good.
5: You to question
0: John,
5: five, John.
0: You're a dark horse, which was a great movie. Which long-running American talk show is preparing to air its final episode?
5: Sounds like we've caught you moaning.
0: Lever.
5: Hello, Levi.
8: G'day, how are you?
5: Very well.
0: How's things in Ballarat?
8: The answer, French Frank.
5: Yes, we've got that one. We've moved on to question five. I appreciate you may have been on hold and didn't know.
0: Yeah, maybe.
8: Oh, yeah, I didn't hear that.
5: No, we're up to question five. This is where you can win the prize, Levi. Which long-running American talk show is preparing to air its final episode? Now, 11-season run, and it got a bit political and people were trying to pull him off air and he's decided to leave with a bit of help from his network. People are very upset.
0: Okay.
8: David.
0: Levi.
5: It's not David Letterman, if that's where you were going.
0: Levi, we'll have to leave it there. Janelle, in Orangeville.
5: Hello, Janelle.
9: Hello.
5: Which long-running American talk show is preparing to air its final episode?
9: The Late Show with Stephen Colbert.
0: And Jimmy Kimmel's doing an honourable thing. He's running a best-of show the night of Stephen Colbert's last show.
5: And I think in the final week, Stephen Colbert has had all those kind of talk show guests, as old Jimmy Fallon, Jimmy Kimmel, they've all been on with him.
0: Nice work. Janelle, do you have a favourite movie you'd like to recommend so we can wrap this up?
9: I'm not a movie buff, sorry, okay. Jonesy.
0: Fair enough.
5: It's the most boring part of radio. Do you like scones?
0: Janelle.
5: Actually, I do like scones. I made some on the weekend.
0: Congratulations, Janelle. The jam pack is coming your way. 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
9: Awesome. Thanks very much, guys. Have a good afternoon.
5: Thank you, Janelle.
0: She's very organised, Janelle.
5: I'm quite happy for that. Let's move it along.
0: All right.
5: Lots of things are coming up on the show today, including $2,000 with muscle memory.
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4: We're still working on a breakdown in Bull Creek. South Street westbound entry to Kwinana Freeway, the left lane is partially blocked. A crash in West Swan has Reed Highway closed eastbound from Drumpelia Drive to West Swan Road, and a crash in Mundajong has Southwestern Highway closed in both directions between Norman Road and Watkins Road. 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It's Julia with the latest Perth traffic on Gold 96 FM.
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1: Today is Double A Chattery Day. Well, you can any day can be Double A Chattery Day.
0: Thursday,
1: we're like a salada. You can have it just about any time.
0: Thursday is great. It's pie and sausage roll day here. And Dak drops.
1: Double A Chattery. This is the podcast I do with my friend Anita McGregor. And this episode is just bits and pieces that we wanted to talk to each other about. And she found this really interesting survey in light of Tin Hat Tuesday. We did an episode on Double A Chattery because she's a forensic psychologist about conspiracy theories.
0: Mm-hmm.
1: And people are leaning into them all over the world at the moment, as we know with our Tin Hat Tuesdays. But listen to this survey. It's quite interesting. And I'll tell you what kind of the implications of it after this.
2: There was a survey that went out that asked, the Canadian Armed Forces have been secretly developing an elite army of genetically engineered, super intelligent, giant raccoons. to invade nearby countries, right? You know, Canadian only has really one big border. So this guy who did the research, he coined the term the lizard man constant because about 4% of America believes that lizard people secretly control the earth.
1: Mm-hmm.
2: And this is a pretty constant percentage of people. And so it was basically looking at whether people are kind of cheekily, you know, kind of saying, sure, mutant raccoons.
1: Which I would, if I was given a survey, I'd say, yes, I believe that.
2: Why wouldn't you? Why wouldn't you? But it was, what I really found interesting about this survey was that it was trying to go and answer, you know, what percentage of people actually are doing this and what is the impact of that?
1: So what happened was they wanted to test how people answered surveys like that about outlying opinions, mm-hmm. outlying concepts. The idea that a giant raccoon was going to invade America led by the Canadian Army, completely ludicrous, you would think. And yet, more than 4% said they believed it, that they thought that, yes, that must be true. But when you drill down on that, they found, as this man says, there's a 4% lizard-believing people. They will always believe that. But if the survey skews and they drilled down and found that a big number of those people, when asked, do you really believe this, said, no, I just answered it for a raz.
0: Yeah.
1: And what the implications of that are quite huge because we all feel that the world is leaning in to more conspiracy theories, where the world's teetering on feeling a little bit unstable, a little bit crazy. People believe that Ellen's eating babies, all the rest mm-hmm. of it. All the calls we get for Tin Hat Tuesday and the algorithm I now see on my phone. People say they believe it, but if you drill down, how many of them actually do? So they said, keep that in mind. The research suggests that some are taking the mickey in surveys and therefore that skews the results. There will always be the lizard man constant, as mm-hmm. he says. There'll always be certain people that will believe this stuff, but the higher figures than that don't believe it. And that's what they say, is that this survey challenges that people genuinely believe conspiracy theories like COVID being fake or the spread of 5G. In reality, most people who are giving answers to that aren't taking those surveys seriously at all. So when you look at the news and you look at the world and you read a survey that says millions believe something,
0: mm-hmm.
1: take that with a grain of salt. Because when this psychologist in this study looked closer into it, the people that said they believed it, a number of them said, no, I don't really. I'm just in it for the raz. And my husband has always said that Bodie McBoatface changed everything. When people were given a choice of being able to say, let's spin this and flip a table on something stupid, Bodie McBoatface, then you get Brexit, and then you get modern America.
0: Mm-hmm.
1: People just want change. They want a raz, but there are implications of it. So when you read these surveys, these studies, don't panic. The world's not getting crazier. There's just more surveys of crazy stuff.
0: At primary school, I almost became class captain because I said that we'd have Hot Dog Friday, Frankfurt Friday. I had no power to do that. I didn't have any contacts with Big Frankfurt. People voted for me on the strength of that.
1: But that's not a conspiracy comment. It's not an outlying concept.
0: But it's exactly what these polls are.
1: Yeah, well, that's true.
0: And I was a bit of a goof off.
1: And are you a lizard man?
0: Have you seen me into Frankfurt?
1: Well, you dislocate your jaw and in it goes.
0: You can check it out, Double A Chattery, where you get your podcasts. One of radio's worst nightmares has come true for an English radio station.
1: Wow.
0: It's not us.
1: But this is huge. We'll play it for you next.
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4: A crash on Southwestern Highway closed in both directions between Norman Road and Watkins Road in Manajong with emergency services on site. Reed Highway remains closed after an earlier crash today, eastbound from Drumpelia Drive to West Swan Road in West Swan. Police on site directing traffic. And a traffic hazard with debris on Tonkin Highway southbound at Morley Drive in Morley, affecting the right lane. 40 Winks and Qantas members save up to 50% in store and online and earn 2,000 bonus Qantas points when you spend $2,999 or more at 40 Winks. 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It's Roland with the latest Perth traffic on Gold 96 FM.
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0: Gold, hello there. It's Jonesy Demander driving you home across Australia. It's Thursday afternoon.
1: Now, we have to be very careful with what we're about to do because a UK radio station made a terrible mistake and frightened a lot of people. So you need to know before you listen to this, King Charles is alive.
0: Yep.
1: King Charles is alive and well, as far as we know.
0: We don't want to be in trouble like that.
1: No. Well, what happened is millions of English people woke up this morning. Remember, he's alive, he's alive, he's alive.
0: He's alive.
1: Woke up this morning to this.
2: This is Radio Caroline. We have suspended our normal programs until further notice as a mark of respect following the passing of His Majesty King Charles III. This is Radio Caroline. His Majesty King Charles III has passed away. As a mark of respect, we will now be playing suitable continuous music until further notice.
0: Straight into God Save the King.
1: Hell of a mistake.
0: Yep.
1: He's alive. If you've just joined us, he's alive.
0: It was a mistake. It was a snafu.
1: Well, Radio Caroline have... that's okay. Thank you. You can stop that now. Thank you. Confirmed a computer error activated by its death of a monarch procedures. So every single monarch has an obituary. Every famous person, presumably, particularly on that edge of the age bracket, has an obituary prepared and ready to go. And somehow that was activated. The radio network has said, we apologise to His Majesty the King and to our listeners for in distress caused. They have not explained how the malfunction occurred or how long the false announcement remained on air, because the playback from several hours of Tuesday's broadcast was unavailable on their website. So they took all the evidence away.
0: Oh, yeah.
1: But that played for some hours.
0: Some hours. I would have just gone back to normal programming.
1: We wish him the best.
0: King Charles is alive.
1: He's alive and well, as far as we know.
0: Coming up, Jam Muscle Memory. Not too late to register for this. $2,000. 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
7: A crash on Southwestern Highway. It's closed in both directions between Norman Road and Watkins Road in Mundanjong with emergency services on site. And a crash from earlier today has Reed Highway closed eastbound from Drumpelia Drive to West Swan Road in West Swan with police directing traffic. A traffic hazard with debris. Tonkin Highway southbound at Morley Drive in Morley affecting the right lane. 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If you see anything else, please call our traffic hotline on 9323 9696. It's Roland with the latest Perth traffic on Gold 96 FM.
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10: It's 20 degrees. Hello, I'm Fee Papel. A plan to vaccinate against diphtheria in Indigenous communities has hit a roadblock with not enough nurses to go around. The federal government has allocated $7 million to tackle the outbreak, aiming to get healthcare workers to administer vaccines and antibiotics. There are more than 220 cases nationally, with 82 here in WA. Developers are being asked if they're interested in building homes in Rockingham. The state government releasing 18 hectares of land to boost housing supply, support local jobs and grow the economy. Treasurer Rita Saffiotti saying they're working with the private sector to deliver homes for defence personnel and local workers in the area. The NAB is predicting the jump in unemployment will see interest rates stay where they are next month. The banking giant believes the RBA will hold off on another rise as it assesses the impact of the war in Iran and how the last three hikes have affected borrowers. However, it does think there will be another rate rise, but not until August. Jim Chalmers is defending his decision to take China out of the equation when it comes to critical minerals. Six foreign companies have been told to divest millions of shares. The Treasurer saying he'll do whatever it takes to protect the nation.
11: Australians should rest assured that in a foreign investment regime, which is all about serving Australia's national economic interest, we will do what's necessary.
10: And a new trial has found symptoms of anxiety and depression appear in just 14 days without a few key habits. Removing behaviours like staying socially connected, having goals or maintaining realistic thinking can rapidly trigger symptoms.
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10: In sport, Eagles coach Andrew McWalter says they aren't letting the noise surrounding Scott Pendlebury's record-breaking game get to them. West Coast will face the Pies at the MCG on Saturday afternoon, with around 95,000 fans expected to turn up. McWalter telling Seven they have too many other things to think about than the man and his golden number.
12: We're not motivated by external factors like that. We've got so much room that we need to improve. We just look at it as another opportunity to play.
10: Perth's weather, a shower or two as the temperature drops to 8 degrees tonight. Sunny and 19 tomorrow. Right now it's 20 degrees in Perth, and tomorrow morning at 7:30, someone will win your holiday your way in WA with Lisa and Russell on Gold 96FM.
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14: We'll do it live!
15: Josie and Amanda, those are two great names.
16: Such a scam.
14: I'm not a scam.
17: Sense the chemistry between them, but how much of that is real?
18: Mind your own business and shut your pie hole.
15: I wish you well with your show.
19: You know, yesterday how we were talking about stuff that lives rent-free in your head.
10: Yeah.
19: What lives rent-free in my head is something that just happened on the way to work this afternoon. I'm a motorcyclist.
10: You have mentioned it.
19: I'm riding my bike and I'm lane filtering through the traffic, which is now legal in most states.
10: Tell us what that is, what lane filtering is.
19: So you can, when the traffic's stopped and if it's going under 40 kilometres per hour, you can move between the cars.
10: Oh.
19: And it makes sense for motorcycles. Motorcycles are more vulnerable when they're stopped in traffic. They're like a little fish swimming ahead of all the other fish.
10: I just put my hand up to say, as a motorist, when you watch people do it when you're stuck in traffic, it fuels anger.
19: It looks reckless, but at the same time,
10: it fuels jealousy.
19: Of course, we'll get a motorbike, and then you'll probably
10: imagine
19: find
10: if we all had to lane filter around each other.
19: Go to Vietnam. They get motorbikes. Go to Bali. They understand it. Anyway, I'm not here to talk about the virtues of motorcycles because you know that I love them. I'm weaving up through the traffic, but there's always one person, either Johnny Unaware or Johnny Sheriff, who's like you and feels, oh, I'm going to stop him from going any further. But there was this guy in his Ford Ranger.
10: What was his name?
19: I don't know. He was just sitting there, but he was moved over. And sometimes, because people go in their own zone, I said, come on, mate, you can move over a bit. And he's heard me. So he's gone, oh, sorry, and he's moved over.
10: Oh,
19: I said,
10: good guy.
19: Thanks, mate. Good on you, champ. Anyway, I've got to the front, and it's a long set of lights. You know, you're waiting for ages, so I'm just sitting there. And then I've been caught out, the light's gone green, and I've gone to take off, and I've stalled the bike.
10: Oh. So he let you through, really, and then I'm
19: holding him up.
10: Oh.
19: And I just, and then I, you know, you got a helmet on, and I'm waving my hands doing this girly, sorry, mate, sorry.
10: Oh, yeah, sorry, no.
19: It's living rent-free in my head.
10: Yes.
19: So I apologise to that man in his Ford Ranger. I'm sorry.
10: Johnny Nice Man.
19: Hey, Johnny Nice Man.
10: Everyone in your stories has the first name Johnny.
19: Yeah, yeah, yeah. I'd like to have Johnny Nice co-host.
10: Instead, I've got Johnny Ice Pipe.
19: Jam, muscle memory is here. That's coming up. JonesyAndAmanda.com.au. I can tell you this, $2,000 is on the line on Gold.

0: 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Hello there, it's Jonesy and Amanda driving you home this Thursday afternoon, the 21st of May.
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0: How good is this? Every day, $2,000 could be yours. 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
4: Go to the win page. What happens is we give you a subject. You have 10 seconds to give us five examples of that subject.
0: Yeah.
4: It's as simple as that, and you will win $2,000.
0: This is the second last chance to do this. But that doesn't mean we're not going to be doing cool stuff. But right now, $2,000, and it all falls down to Glenn of Hampton Park.
4: Hello, Glenn.
5: Hi, guys. How are you?
4: Very well, thank you. You can't even study for this because you've got no idea what the subject matter is going to be.
0: Glenn, we want you to win the money. We have the money. We want you to win the money. You won't
5: win it. I'd love to win it.
4: Okay.
0: And can I just give you some stats? The best answers for the five things, 2.7 seconds.
4: That's not helpful to Glenn because Glenn can take 9.9 seconds.
0: Well, yesterday took almost the full 10 seconds.
4: And that's okay, as long as you get in 10 seconds. Have you got your timer there, Ryan?
6: Yeah.
4: Ready to start? All right, Glenn, we're about to start the timer. You have 10 seconds to give us five items of clothing. Go.
5: Socks, shoes, jumper, jacket, T-shirt.
4: Phew. Yes, okay.
0: Yeah, okay, I'll do
4: it. I thought you weren't going to make it.
0: Yeah,
4: okay. Phew. Were you looking at everything you're wearing right now? Pantyhose, bustle.
0: Suspenders, stockings. Glenn.
4: You can dress like Liberace.
0: You did it, man.
4: You've won $2,000.
0: $2,000.
5: Oh, you little ripper. Thank you so much.
4: Well done, Glenn.
0: Jeepers.
5: I'm never having a heart attack.
0: Man, you and me both. Glenn.
5: Thank you, guys.
4: Well done,
5: that's
4: Glenn.
5: That's a deal. Oh, my gosh, I'm shaking.
0: Good. Glad.
5: Oh, thank you, sir.
0: Carry on about to your business, Glenn.
4: About to your business.
0: About your business. I can't even speak. So that's our second last chance. Will you be able to make it a clean sweep tomorrow? JonesyAndAmanda.com.au. 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
4: Coming up next, this is something you saw,
0: yes.
4: Brendan. About a male pursuit.
0: Well, one of my mates, a fishing guy, sent me this. He thought it was pretty funny, but I thought, this is from a woman's perspective.
4: You thought it was funny. It made me angry.
0: Yeah. We'll talk about that next on Gold.
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9: A crash on Leaderville Parade eastbound at Loftus Street in Leaderville, blocking the right lane with the traffic light pole down and police and towies on site. Also a crash on Tonkin Highway northbound before Great Eastern Highway in Cloverdale in the left emergency lane with towies attending. And a crash at South Western Highway closed in both directions between Norman Road and Watkins Road in Mundajong. 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T's and C's apply. 19 degrees in Perth tomorrow. Currently it is 19. If you see anything else, please call our traffic hotline on 9323 9696. It's Roland with the latest Perth traffic on Gold 96 FM.

0: Well, hello there. It's Jonesy Demander driving you home. I got a Instagram suggestion from a mate of mine, Damo. He's a fisherman.
1: Mm-hmm.
0: He likes going fishing.
1: I like him.
0: And I recently went fishing with the boys.
1: Two awful days.
0: And at the end of it, I may or may not have fouled it up so they lost a shark. That may or may not have been my fault. I don't know. No. What happened was you're game fishing.
1: Yeah.
0: There was a shark on the line.
1: Everyone excited. It was the boat almost rocked. The end of day two.
0: Yeah. And I kind of lurched on the boat.
1: Yeah.
0: And I might have hit the brake on the rod that stops the reel. So the reel stopped and the shark snapped the line.
1: But no one saw that happen.
0: And Damo saved my dignity. So, because those little kids that are on the boat, they kind of worship me a bit. And
1: come on.
0: He said,
1: come on. What's that?
0: He said, Dad, what happened? He said, I think we just had an equipment failure, son.
1: Yeah, I think he was right.
0: And that was, but I haven't been invited to go fishing again. But he did send me this Instagram post from, and he thought it was funny, but it was from a fishing widow.
2: If you feed a man a fish, he'll eat for a day. But if you teach him to fish, you'll literally never see him again because that f***er will be off fishing any chance he gets. And it starts innocent, like a weekend with the boys. Yep, he'll start calling grown men the boys. And soon you'll be raising the kids alone and reminding them what he looks like with a photo of him holding a barramundi in an ugly BCFing English shirt like it's a family portrait. And he'll know tides now and moon cycles and wind directions and water temp, but not your birthdays, not your kids' birthdays, not special events and not f***ing bin night.
0: Right, so that's from Rachel Bell 77 and
1: Brilliant.
0: What she's saying.
1: And can I...
0: Although Damien didn't appreciate the irony of that. I said, you know she's being ironic, you know... She's not supporting this.
1: This is very interesting, and I've often said this about men's hobbies, men's leisure time. Men need their time, and their time is an entire weekend. Play cricket for a day, go sailing all day, go fishing all day, ride your bike on a big bike ride all day. What things does your wife do that take all day on a weekend?
0: She, like, you know, she's in the house. She goes into the laundry, spends a bit of time in there.
1: Women
0: don't need to be in there so long, honey.
1: Feel bad if they have a long brunch and then sometimes you go for a girls' weekend away. Maybe it is. But at some point, and this is, I was talking to someone a few years ago about why you don't see as many cricketers coming through in the community clubs because modern men live with modern women who also work. And who have, you have chores on the weekend, you do child rearing on the weekend. You can't really spend 2 days playing cricket like you used to, that you'd work hard all week and your wife had to accept that that's what you did. The world has changed.
0: That's true.
1: But so the men's pursuits, though, still take a long time in a way that women's don't.
0: Yeah.
1: Have you heard a word I just said?
0: I have. I'm listening because you said to me about the sailing thing. Remember I was sailing those old vintage sailboats with Sailor Jerry?
1: Yeah.
0: And my wife didn't realise that you go from 8 in the morning till pretty much 7 at night.
1: Mm.
0: And most of it is just setting up the stupid sailboat, which by and large will tip over and sink, and then you spend the next 4 hours just waiting to be rescued.
1: And that's on a Saturday. Yep. If she wants to go out to dinner, bad luck.
0: One night I came home late and she's a very reasonable woman.
1: She is. She doesn't hold you
0: back. She said, we did have dinner plans, but now we're not going because you're so late. And I said, I'm sorry. And then Jerry said to me, he said, how's Helen going with the sailing? I said, well, she's not overly happy. So Jerry started calling her overly happy.
1: Taking the mickey.
0: How's overly happy going?
1: Thinking it was a joke.
0: Yeah, thinking it's a joke.
1: Thinking it's a joke.
0: Yeah.
1: And you're lucky. Your kids are grown up because so Helen, if she wants to, she doesn't have to.
0: Well,
1: but
0: she
1: has
0: doesn't
1: the largest,
0: want me hanging around the house
1: no,
0: around
1: but,
0: her
1: but,
0: all the time.
1: But if there were chores and child rearing and stuff that needed to be shared, taking kids to sport, these pursuits take a long time.
0: Mm-hmm. Baseball, that's a game that takes a long time.
1: Does it?
0: Yeah, that's like as long as cricket.
1: Well, why don't you take that up?
0: No, I don't like baseball.
1: Well, why don't we do this? How about the tribal drum is going to beat for What Widow Are You?
2: And soon you'll be raising the kids alone and reminding them what he looks like with a photo of him holding a barramundi in an ugly BCFing English shirt.
1: Yeah.
0: Those BCFing shirts are dreadful.
1: Well, this is the thing. What Widow Are You?
0: 1355-22, we'd love to hear from you. 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
4: A crash in Leederville. Leederville Parade eastbound at Loftus Street. Right lane is blocked with the traffic light pole down and police and towies on site. Also a crash on Tonkin Highway northbound before Great Eastern Highway. Cloverdale on the left emergency lane. And a crash has Southwestern Highway closed in both directions between Norman Road and Watkins Road in Mundajong. 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Call 1800 858 858. 19 degrees in Perth tomorrow. Currently it is 19. If you see anything else, please call our traffic hotline on 9323 9696. It's Roland with the latest Perth traffic on Gold 96 FM.
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0: Gold, hello there. It's Jonesy the Amanda driving you home. So a mate of mine sent me this from a, I guess you'd call it a so-called fishing widow.
1: She's brilliant.
0: And he was saying, oh, this is so funny.
2: And soon you'll be raising the kids alone and reminding them what he looks like with a photo of him holding a barramundi in an ugly BCFing English shirt.
1: And I made the point, which I think she's making.
0: I don't know if she's joking so
1: No,
0: much.
1: Because these small hobbies that men take up take a lot of time.
0: And shout out to this lady, Rachel Bell, 77. That's her Instagram.
1: She's brilliant. Instagram I think that's so funny.
0: But it is. It's just.
1: It's so spot on.
0: But you say that men, we tend to take a lot of time with our hobbies.
1: Yes, you do. Or leave dad alone. He's in the shed.
0: Yep.
1: Or, you know, dad's playing cricket for the day. Mm. Dad's sailing all day. Riding a bike all day.
0: What about Kerri-Anne Kenley's ex? Oh, an ex. I shouldn't say ex.
1: Passed away.
0: Passed away husband, John. He had a train set in his house.
1: Yeah.
0: And it
1: at
0: was
1: least
0: fantastic.
1: He was at home.
0: But
1: he was at home.
0: Like, but Kerri-Anne, you wouldn't have thought would be a train set person, but she got kind of into it.
1: Yeah, but he was at home. He was, you know, and it's not like there were little kids that needed looking after and things like that. I think women get the short end of the stick when it comes to leisure pursuits and the time we give them. And maybe, as you say, that's our own fault. We don't allow ourselves to because we know what needs to be done on a weekend.
0: The tribal drummer's beating for this. Kate has joined us. Hello,
3: hi,
0: Kate.
3: Hi, James and Amanda. Hi.
0: Great.
3: Hi, how are you?
1: What kind of sporting or weekend widow are you?
3: I'm a go-karting widow.
1: Oh. How does that work? So, tell us about it.
3: Yes. So my husband grew up go-karting. He was an avid go-karter. And lo and behold, my 10-year-old son has inherited the gene. So off they go on their go-karting weekends to compete. And I get stuck at home with my two daughters, which, of course, I can't complain about. But, yeah, they go off on their boys' go-karting weekends.
0: Mm.
1: Yeah.
0: And that's the thing, because the son is into it as well.
1: Yeah, so.
0: And he could be like Scotty McLaughlin. Look at him. V8 supercar driver, now having a tip over there in the States.
1: Well, sure.
0: But in the meantime, he started in go-karting.
1: Your daughters, you think, become champion washerwomen. No, that's the thing, is that, you know, you want everyone to pursue their thing. Of course you do. But the stuff that takes a lot of time is fun to do. I'm going to say one more thing. Men like this, like all these men we're talking about, like doing the stuff that they like to do.
0: Yeah, of course.
1: They don't want. No one wants to do the stuff they don't want to do.
0: No one wants to do the stuff they don't
1: want to do. But someone has to.
0: Oh, come on.
1: Someone has to.
0: At least, Kate, you'll be happy in the knowledge that go-karting is cheap.
1: Oh, yeah, right.
3: Oh, yeah, you're right. You reckon?
0: It's so cheap. Thank you, Kate. Trish has joined us.
1: Hello, Trish. Tell us about your sporting widowhood.
4: Well, it's not. Well, I see it as a sport. I'm a crazy op shopper. So I can go off for hours and hours and hours. My husband doesn't even question it anymore. He knows where I am. He's on holidays now. He's my spotter. He'll say left, right, down that street, and off I go.
0: Okay.
1: Really?
0: Thank you, Trish.
1: So it can, of course, it can go the other way. Absolutely, it can.
0: Sure. I think we've moved away from the sun there. Thank you, Trish. Wayne has joined us.
1: Hello, Wayne. What about you? What's your thing?
5: Well, I hate to break it to you, Amanda, but it's not just the men, it's also the women.
1: Yeah, tell me.
5: My wife is obsessed with Tai Chi.
1: But does that only take an hour or so in the morning?
5: She spends all day Saturday when she was competing. She was training 5 days a week. She's been overseas. It's endless. It's been happening for 30 years.
1: Wow.
0: So do you have a problem with this, Wayne?
5: No, not really. It's nice and peaceful and quiet at home on a Saturday. It's good.
1: But it does. But
0: and that. But if that is the difference.
1: Yeah, that is the. But that is the difference.
0: Men and women.
1: Not the difference. No, not the difference between men and women, because they have found their Tai Chi in it. They found the yin and the yang. Not every couple does. That's what that video was saying about the fishing. Here it is. Not everyone's happy with the choices.
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8: A crash on Leaderville Parade eastbound on Loftus Street in Leaderville, blocking the right lane with the traffic light pole down and police and towies on site. A crash has South Western Highway closed in both directions between Norman Road and Watkins Road in Mundajong with emergency services on site. And after a crash from earlier today, Reed Highway is closed eastbound from Drumpelia Drive to West Swan Road in West Swan. 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If you see anything else, please call our traffic hotline on 9 323 9696. It's Roland with the latest Perth traffic on Gold 96 FM.
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0: Gold, hello there. It's Jonesy and Amanda driving you home. A mate of mine, Damo, sent me this Insta post from a lady and he said, this is funny, except I don't think she's joking.
1: If you feed a man a fish, he'll eat for a day. But if you teach him to fish, you'll literally never see him again because that f***er will be off fishing any chance he gets. And it starts innocent, like a weekend with the boys. Yep, you'll start calling grown men the boys. And soon you'll be raising the kids alone and reminding them what he looks like with a photo of him holding a barramundi in an ugly BCFing angler shirt like it's a family portrait. And he'll know tides now and moon cycles and wind directions and water temp, but not your birthdays, not your kids' birthdays, not special events and not f***ing big night.
2: I made the point that men's hobbies take hours and hours and hours and women's don't.
0: What did Harley get into?
2: Well, he used to race a car in the years kind of before I knew him. Having said that, he played cricket and he travelled overseas to play cricket.
0: That's right. He did too. He went on a tour.
2: But he was also a documentary maker, so he'd leave home to work. But that's a different thing. Mm-hmm. My hobbies, I would never say I'm going to watch a Bold and the Beautiful conference for 5 days. I'd never do that.
0: Yeah.
2: We've had a couple of calls of people saying, well, it's the women that do it. So maybe I'm wrong. Maybe everyone does it.
0: Jules has joined us. Hello, Jules.
3: Hey, guys. How are you going?
0: Very well.
2: What's your husband or partner do?
3: Horses. So he gets ex-race horses and trains them up for life after racing, and he takes them out and he competes them, and he's up early in the morning to feed them, and then actually I'm helping him out and feeding them tonight, but yes, it's all-consuming.
2: Did you want it to be all-consuming or are you used to it now?
3: I'm used to it now. He had a break when I met him. He reckoned he was done with it.
2: Yeah.
3: But
2: yeah.
0: So they all say.
2: How many years ago was that, Jules?
3: 18 years ago, I think.
0: Yeah. It's like my wife, you know, when I met her and I sold my motorbike, I said, I'm done with motorbikes. And that never happened.
2: Yeah.
0: It's,
2: That old thing. It's showing off in the early days.
0: It's not that I lied. I said I'm done with motorbikes at the moment until I get the next one, which is coming next week.
2: Well, that's like the bunch of flowers my husband brought me the first week we were together. He said, get used to it. And now when I ask him, he says, I meant that bunch.
0: Lisa has joined us.
2: Hello, Lisa.
4: Hi, both. How are you going?
0: Very well.
2: Is this a pursuit that your partner has?
4: Yes, my husband, probably about 7 or 8 years ago, decided he'd do walking for fitness, but it took him to the point where 2 years ago he took a literally 800 kilometre stroll through Europe doing the Camino to Santiago and left me at home with 2 kids for 2 months.
2: Oh, Lisa.
0: That is.
4: The bonus is he took one of them with him, but,
2: He did the Camino.
4: And a couple of weekends ago... Yeah, a couple of weekends ago, they decided they'd leisurely walk up Mount Kosciuszko as well.
0: Right.
2: Oh.
0: What is he, Forrest Gump?
2: I might go for an afternoon stroll. Thanks, next
0: Lisa.
2: Minute. Thank you.
0: We'll wrap this up with a man. Matthew, how
2: Hello,
0: are you?
2: Matthew.
5: Yeah, good. How are you?
0: Great.
2: Are you dobbing yourself in?
5: No, I'm not dobbing myself in. I think my wife got lucky. I used to take my boys away every second weekend, like fishing, camping, four-wheel driving. I think she was got the lucky one.
2: Oh, because she, well, maybe every second one,
5: Got plenty of time off.
2: Yeah. I could see why you can hear my own voice echoing in the background. I could see why you'd think that, but I guess you took all the kids, that's one thing.
0: Yeah. If you take the kids away, that is brownie points.
2: Actually,
0: all
2: that
0: day.
2: Is true. If you'd involve
0: if you
2: the,
0: take
2: kids,
0: the kids,
2: then I think you're right, Matthew. And every second weekend, I think that might be in a good arrangement.
0: And then all of a sudden they say, I don't see you or the kids anymore. What happened?
2: Oh, is it they say? Who are that's the they, Brent? All the women that you live with,
0: Your people. That's what they say.
2: The women.
0: The women.
2: Well, this has been a bit of an edumacation.
0: Indeed. Thank you for all your calls. Coming up, Instagram is on the way. Your chance to win $2,000 on Gold.
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23: A crash on the Mitchell Freeway northbound at Loftus Street, Leederville. Centre lanes are closed with towies on site. Also a crash, Leederville Parade eastbound at Loftus Street in Leederville, blocking the right lane with a traffic light pole down and police and towies attending. And a crash has South Western Highway closed in both directions between Norman Road and Watkins Road in Mundajong with emergency services on site. 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It's Roland with the latest Perth traffic on Gold 96 FM.
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1: It's 18 degrees. Hello, I'm Fee Papel. At least 80 people in WA are among the more than 200 nationally affected by the disease. Dr. Paul Burgess telling the ABC one of the issues is a shortage of nurses in the regions.
3: However, there's broader factors at play. We've seen, particularly since COVID, a rise in vaccine hesitancy and sadly also misinformation about the effectiveness of vaccines.
1: More houses for Rockingham with the state government releasing land. The planning minister says the 18 hectares will go toward boosting housing supply to support the workers who will come to WA for the AUKUS project. John Kerry saying they've opened up expressions of interest to developers. One of the big four banks has now revised its forecast for interest rates following the latest unemployment figures. The jobless rate has risen to its highest level in more than 5 years. The NAB now believes the Reserve Bank will keep interest rates on hold in June, but there could be a hike in August. It looks like WA is definitely keeping its share of the GST. Treasurer Jim Chalmers giving his word while in Perth today, reaffirming what the Prime Minister also said earlier this week. And with local government amalgamations back on the agenda, we could end up with a South Park here in Perth. Back in 2013, the then Premier, Colin Barnett, wanted to merge the town of Vic Park with the city of Perth. The whole plan was rejected. But now the state government is rethinking it with recent council mismanagement and a number of sackings. In sport, the Eagles have no interest in what Collingwood is planning for Saturday's game at the MCG. It's a record-breaking match for Scott Pendlebury, but West Coast coach Andrew McWalter has told Seven they might even tag the veteran pie.
4: I'll do whatever it takes. We're not there to celebrate Scott and his day. That's not what the purpose of us coming over to Melbourne is. We're there to win the game of football and do everything we can to improve. So we'll do whatever it takes to do that.
1: While round 11 kicks off tonight in Tasmania, and it'll be frosty for the Hawks and the Crows, with the temperature expected to drop to just 1 degree during the game. Perth's weather, a shower or two tonight, the temp dropping to 8 degrees, sunny and 19 tomorrow, same conditions for Saturday. Right now it's 18 degrees in Perth, and tomorrow morning at 7:30, someone will win your holiday your way in WA with Lisa and Russell on Gold 96 FM.
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25: Man, I hate this. Cracks me up.
26: Maybe you should lay off the moonshine.
27: Jonesy's always knocking Amanda.
28: It's so weak.
27: Amanda always knocking Jonesy.
28: I'm done.
29: Stick it in the guts, mate.
0: Good afternoon to you.
2: If you were more entertaining, Brendan, I wouldn't have to scroll on my phone.
0: What are you saying? I'm just focusing on what we're doing. I'm keeping Gemini
2: like
0: Ryan
2: if you
0: in order.
2: So boring. I could not focus. Boring. I focus on my phone. I found some stories, but you get to choose which ones. Like, choose your own adventure.
0: Oh, I love them. Do we go with the smugglers or do we go with the pirates?
2: Well, here's the first of the stories. Club garlic clove in the anus. Apparently, it's about parasites. And
0: what about
2: another
0: breath?
2: One. Keep the vampires away. And another one about giant tortoises.
0: Well,
2: let's go with that.
0: I thought I was getting a choice here.
2: I know. This is, it's an incredible story because tortoises live for about 150 years.
0: They do, the Galapagos in particular.
2: Yes. Well, here's two tortoises. The picture I'm looking at is there's a man, a keeper trying to keep them apart. One's on its back flailing around. The other one's having a go trying to smash into it. Over 120 years ago, one of these giant tortoises stole the other's food and destroyed any chance of peace forever. 120 years ago. Every single day, without fail, they have fought for 2 to 3 minutes, like clockwork, according to the zoo staff. Generations, as you can imagine, of zoo staff have watched this happen. The food disappeared long ago, as they say. Neither tortoise probably remembers. But the grudge has outlived anyone who can remember what actually happened. So for 120 years, every day, these tortoises have feuded.
0: It wasn't a garlic clove they stole.
2: I don't know, but if you want that story, I can get you more information.
0: Please, please.
2: I'll put it in your inbox.
0: You keep out of my inbox. Instagram is coming up. If you'd like to play, jonesydemanda.com.au on Gold.

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0: Gold. Hello there. It's Jonesy Demander driving you home across Australia. We are saving our pub. When I say our pub, I mean yours, ours, everyone's pub, thanks to Forex. Five pubs, $5,000. So to bed this in, at great expense, I've invested in the Jonesy Pubometer.
1: Oh, how much did this cost? Is this like the buzzometer that you got when we used to watch Underbelly? So you could measure how many bosoms were on it?
0: It was...
1: Do you remember once there was only a half side boob and it rang? That's when you gave up watching.
0: No, I didn't.
1: You did. No, because it lost stopping. Interesting to you.
0: Because I am a stats man and I like... Anyway, no, it's nothing like the buzzometer. It's the pubometer and it records every pub I've ever been to in my life.
1: Oh, come on.
0: And
1: who's
0: which
1: got,
0: is one
1: ain't
0: of
1: nobody got time for that.
0: I've worked all around the country doing this. Yeah. I've worked and I've gone to most pubs in most places. By initiating the pubometer, this device will tap into a core memory of a pub that I have been to and what's on the menu.
1: From then? Or now?
0: So any pub that I've been to in my life.
1: The menu that's on it now? Or
0: the menu that's on it now.
1: Okay.
0: So, Ryan, fire up the pubometer.
1: That sounds like a poker machine.
0: It's not, it's a pubometer. Okay. Well, this is good. Today, Last Chance Tavern, South Headland. The
1: is
0: Last that, Chance
1: that,
0: Tavern. I haven't been there for a
1: Western
0: long
1: time. Western Australia?
0: Western Australia, up from Karratha.
1: Absolutely.
0: Down from Port Hedland.
1: Yes, yes.
0: South Hedland, Emu Bitter on tap, LCT Burger.
1: Is that food or beer?
0: No, that's the Last Chance Tavern Burger.
1: Oh, I see, LCT.
0: Yep. And Skimpy Serving. Oh. They've still got the Skimpy Barmaids. You're kidding me. When I worked in Karratha.
1: Do you want to get out the buzzometer?
0: No. Yep. Did you know about the skimpy barmaids? They're not skimpy in size. They're skimpy because they didn't wear much clothes. And it's a bit of a, you know.
1: A what? A what, Brendan?
0: Well, a lot of people have issues with the skimpies.
1: You didn't?
0: When I worked at the radio station in Karratha, at Karratha Tavern, they had skimpies, but the cleaner of the radio station was also a skimpy.
1: Yeah.
0: So one night I locked myself out of the radio station. I had to go to the pub next door. And I had to say to her, oh, can I get the keys to
1: the
0: station?
1: Well, where's she holding them?
0: Well, that's what I mean. She had to go behind the bar because she's in a skimpy.
1: That's right. But she had no room in her clothes to keep no pockets, I'm
0: imagining.
1: Anyway,
0: so I've just got the website up there, Last Chance Tavern, South Headland. Today you've got Mia Belladonna between 4 and 10.
1: Nice. But if
0: and she's back tomorrow as well.
1: You could win $5,000
0: for
1: could. That pub.
0: If your local means something to you, and to me it looks like the Last Chance Tavern's doing all right. But the point of a pub is you go there and you have fun.
1: Oh, you might have the most incredible life experience. You might meet the love of your life. You might make friendships for the last forever. The pub is so important.
0: So if you want to be a part of this, go to thegoldwebsite.com.au. Nominate your pub. The pub is calling somewhere between the first sip and the last laugh. It's always a 4X. 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
4: A crash on the Mitchell Freeway northbound at Loftus Street, Leederville, blocking the centre lanes with tows on site. Also a crash, Leederville Parade eastbound at Loftus Street in Leederville, blocking the right lane with the traffic light pole down and police and tows on site. And a crash has South Western Highway closed in both directions between Norman Road and Watkins Road in Mundijong. Emergency services on site. 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If you see anything else, please call our traffic hotline on 9323 9696. It's Roland with the latest Perth traffic on Gold 96 FM.

0: Gold. Hello there. It's Jonesy and Amanda driving you home.
1: I saw a comedian on my socials the other day. His name is Dustin Nickerson.
0: Mm-hmm.
1: He's a former youth pastor, and it says here he's a clean comedian, so he doesn't work blue, I'm assuming. But he did a very funny bit about Looney Tunes, and there's lots of talk about culture wars, et cetera, et cetera. This is very funny, but it shows you that Bugs Bunny is not immune from the culture wars.
2: I put on Looney Tunes for my kids recently. That show has not aged well. All right, honey, let's meet this cast of characters. First off, we have a pig. His name's Porky. And his thing is he has a speech impediment. She goes, what? I go, yeah, he has a hard time communicating with his peers, and therefore he has really low self-esteem. Okay, you don't like that? Well, check it out. There's this mouse, and he's Mexican. She goes, I don't get it. How's that funny? I go, how's that not funny? You heard what I said, right? Mexican mouse? Okay, you don't like that? Well, check it out. There's this skunk. She goes, what's he doing? I go, he holds women against their will.
0: It's true, Pepe Le Pew.
1: Yeah.
0: And he was French and he smelt.
1: You know.
0: That was the whole thing.
1: How old am I now? 150 million years old.
0: Mm.
1: It's just, is that why he, I didn't.
0: That's
1: connect.
0: Why, yeah, because there was a thing
1: a stereotype
0: at the time that the
1: French
0: never
1: didn't shower.
0: Yeah.
1: That we've propagated with this conversation.
0: Well,
1: that's why Pepe Le Pew was French.
0: Yes.
1: I didn't.
0: And his name's Le Pew.
1: I didn't even know that. Well, I've learned something today.
0: Yeah.
1: Mm-hmm. And apparently Speedy Gonzalez has a cousin called Slowpoke.
0: Yeah, Slowpoke and Rodriguez.
1: There's someone here on the comments has said, this is when Bugs Bunny said, what? This is what Bugs Bunny said. I'm not saying
0: go on,
1: this.
0: Oh, you can do it.
1: One little, two little, three little Indians. Then it goes six little Indians. No, that's a half breed.
0: Oh, good old fashioned racism. Oh, no. Coming up.
1: I had no idea about why Pepe Le Pew was French. I never liked Pepe Le Pew, did
0: no,
1: you?
0: No, no.
1: No. And not no. just because he was a creep, I just didn't like him.
0: He was a creep. No, but also the cat was always a black cat and it'd be going past someone, painting someone, and it'd get a stripe down
1: and
0: his
1: he'd
0: back.
1: Think, oh, there's a skunk.
0: And then he'd go full on creep.
1: Surely they're French.
0: Yeah.
1: No, now I know.
0: No, Pepe Le Pew was my least favourite.
1: Me too.
0: What was your favourite? Just out of that.
1: Oh, well,
0: you like Foghorn Leghorn?
1: No, I never did.
0: Oh, come on.
1: No, I never did.
0: I said, boy. For us, actually, he was terrible too.
1: It's all terrible.
0: Instagram is not terrible. Instagram is sanctioned by people that like, because you can win cash.
1: Yes.
0: Give Nothing us a offensive call. About cash.
1: 1355-22.
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5: A crash at Southwestern Highway closed in both directions between Norman Road and Watkins Road in Mundajong with emergency services on site. Put on a few ABC inbound at Rowley Road and queuing from Canning Highway through the city out onto the Mitchell as far as Loftus Street. Further north, Reed Highway to Warwick Road. Inbound queuing from Loftus Street side out to the Narrows. Also Canning Highway to Mount Hurry Bridge and Billia Drive to Thomas Road. 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T's and C's apply. 19 degrees in Perth tomorrow, currently 18. If you see anything else, please call our traffic hotline on 9323 9696. It's Roland with the latest Perth traffic on Gold 96 FM.
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0: Gold. Hello there. It's Jonesy and Amanda driving you home.
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3: 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Jonesy and Amanda's.
0: You ought to know. 10 questions, 60 seconds on the clock. You can pass if you don't know an answer. We'll come back to that question if time permits. You get all the questions right, $1,000.
4: You can make it $2,000 by answering a bonus question, but here's where the jeopardy kicks in. It is double or nothing.
0: David is in the Shire. Hello, David.
5: Hey, how you going, Jonesy and Amanda?
4: Doing hello, David.
0: Very well. David, now that we're national, which Shire are you in?
5: Well, is there only one, Jonesy?
0: Well,
5: come on.
0: As I said, you tell that to the people of the Surf Coast Shire or the people of the Bass Coast Shire.
4: Or the Hobbits.
0: Okay.
5: Sutherland, mate. Sutherland.
0: Do you know a fun fact just about Shires? There's a lot of them in Australia.
4: There are no fun facts about Shires.
0: In Tasmania, they don't have Shires. They have a municipality.
4: Mm-hmm.
0: But only you can say I'm from the municipality.
4: Are you sure you don't want a job in local government, Brendan?
0: Maybe that's my next move.
4: David,
0: I'm just putting Dave at ease so he wins this money.
4: Well, let's see if we'd love to give the money away, David. We absolutely would.
5: I'd love for you to give it away, Finnington.
4: We've got 10 questions. We've got 60 seconds. If you're not sure, do say pass because we might have time, okay, to come back.
5: I will. Thank
4: David,
5: you.
4: Here we go. Deep breath. Question number one. A baby cow is called a?
5: Car.
4: Question two. A cobra and fedora are types of what? Question three, how many events are in a decathlon?
5: 10.
4: Question four, on a compass, what does the W stand for?
5: West.
4: Question five, the mask was played by which actor?
5: Jim Carrey.
4: Question six, in tennis, how many points is love worth?
5: 0.
4: Question seven, Natalie Barr is the host on which morning show?
5: Sunrise.
4: Question eight, in which UK city did the Beatles come from?
5: Liverpool.
4: Question 9. On your body, what's the glutamus maximus?
5: It's your bum.
4: Question 10. In what activity would you do an Eskimo roll?
5: A what?
4: Eskimo roll.
5: Eskimo roll. Gymnastics.
4: Oh, David. It's in kayaking.
0: Kayaking.
4: When you go over the... When you go over, it's called an Eskimo roll.
0: And you had about 20 seconds to go.
4: Oh, yeah. David.
0: Oh,
5: sorry, guys.
0: David.
5: Fell at the final hurdle.
4: Gee, you were good, though.
0: Oh, man, you
4: not
0: were
4: that
0: like
4: any
5: looking
4: consolation.
5: Forward to Jonesy putting on the tempting pants and everything.
4: Oh, I know.
0: And I would have put those pants on for you, David.
4: As he does down at the Shire every weekend.
0: Oh, mate.
5: They're getting a bit tight around the waist, though, Jonesy. I've got to tell you that.
0: Okay. Who have you been talking to?
5: Now you're glad I missed the last question, aren't you?
4: David, you played so well.
0: You gave us entertainment. You gave us titillation. Thank you.
5: Thanks.
4: Thanks, David.
0: Oh, wow.
4: Oh, so close.
0: So close. JonesyDemanda.com.au if you would like to play Instagram. It'll be back again tomorrow on Gold.
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8: A crash has Southwestern Highway closed in both directions between Norman Road and Watkins Road in Mundijong with emergency services on site. The Quinana Freeway is queuing from Leach Highway through to the city out onto the Mitchell as far as Loftus Street and further north, Hepburn Avenue and Hodges Drive. So inbound from Loftus Street, queuing out to Mill Point Road on the Quinana, Canning Highway to Mount Horry Ridge, Billia Drive to Axtell Road. It's end of financial year at Beaumont Tiles with up to 26% off selected wall and floor tiles. 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T's and C's apply. 19 degrees in Perth tomorrow, currently 18. If you see anything else, please call our traffic hotline on 9323 9696. It's Roland with the latest Perth traffic on Gold 96 FM.
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9: Hi there, I'm Sally Pearson. The full AFLW fixture has been unveiled today. The draw features four double headers of women's and men's games, starting with St Kilda and Carlton to kick off the season on August 9. Meanwhile, inaugural Saint Hannah Priest has stood down as skipper for the 2026 season. The Blues and Maroons have gone into camp ahead of next week's third and final women's State of Origin clash. And Aussie Storm Hunter has missed out on a spot in the main draw for next week's French Open after losing her qualifying match overnight.
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0: Gold, hello there. It's Jonesy and Amanda driving you home. Our former incarnation of the show, we did a breakfast radio show out of Sydney and we did it for many, many years. Mm-hmm. Many years. And one of those features on the show was something called Local News.
1: 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I miss Local News.
0: The reason I bring this up, I got an email here from Pat, jonesyandamanda.com.au. Pat has said, used to love Jam Nation, our little 1 hour teaser that we used to put out nationally in the afternoon. Now we do the drive show. But Pat has written, hey, Jonesy, now that you guys are doing the national drive show, does that mean you'll be still doing Local News? Because if that's the case, I've got a doozy out of Devonport.
1: So explain what Local News is.
0: Local News, well, there's a lot of big news going on.
1: Yeah.
0: You know.
1: UFOs, are they real? Big stuff.
0: Yeah. Belgians in the Congo, all that sort of stuff. So Local News just brings it back and makes us probably more relaxed.
1: And sometimes the small local stories are the ones that matter the most.
0: And it comes with its own nifty intro.
1: Oh, for each place you somehow miraculously had an introduction.
0: Well, we've got a giant wall here of intros, as you can see.
1: Where's today's Local News?
0: Well, Jemwai Rai, we're looking for Davenport.
1: In Tassie. Okay.
0: Tasmania.
2: I've got Derby.
0: Yep, that's E.
2: Darwin.
0: That's A.
2: Dubbo?
0: No, that's you.
2: How do you spell it? Is it E or an
0: D E?
2: Oh, here it is.
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4: We are the Devonport boys. 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
1: Nice.
0: Ooh. On May 11, thousands of carrots spilled onto the highway from a truck near Lillico, creating a traffic hazard and forcing police to slow speeds to 40 kilometres per hour. No crash occurred. And no one was injured.
1: You know, I...
0: The truck driver, however, was interviewed at the scene.
5: What's up, Doc?
0: Investigations.
1: Yeah. No one was injured because they all had brilliant eyesight.
0: Investigations.
1: Are ongoing.
0: Continue.
5: Righto, you two. That's enough.
1: Hurrah.
0: Ooh, ooh. We'll be back tomorrow for Friday's show. We've got another $2,000 up for grabs with Muscle Memory. That's a given.
1: And $2,000 for Instagram.
0: If you would like to register for those, jonesyandamanda.com.au. 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
28: A crash on Armidale Road westbound before Tonkin Highway, Forestdale, blocking the left turn lane with towies on site. Also, a crash has Southwestern Highway closed in both directions between Norman Road and Watkins Road in Mundijong. This is on the Kwinana Freeway, inbound Leach Highway to Vincent Street, outbound on the Mitchell Freeway at Hepburn Avenue, Reed Highway and Shenton Avenue. And it's slow from Loftus Street, inbound on the Mitchell, out to Millport Road on the Kwinana, Canning Highway and Russell Road to Ankerville Road. 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
30: It's 17 degrees. Hello, I'm Fee Papel. A plan to vaccinate against diphtheria in Indigenous communities has hit a roadblock with not enough nurses to go around. The federal government has allocated $7 million to tackle the outbreak, aiming to get healthcare workers to administer vaccines and antibiotics. There are more than 220 cases nationally, with 82 here in WA. Developers are being asked if they're interested in building homes in Rockingham. The state government releasing 18 hectares of land to boost housing supply, support local jobs and grow the economy. Treasurer Rita Saffiotti saying they're working with the private sector to deliver homes for defence personnel and local workers in the area. The NAB is predicting the jump in unemployment will see interest rates stay where they are next month. The banking giant believes the RBA will hold off on another rise as it assesses the impact of the war in Iran and how the last three hikes have affected borrowers. However, it does think there will be another rate rise, but not until August. Jim Chalmers is defending his decision to take China out of the equation when it comes to critical minerals. Six foreign companies have been told to divest millions of shares, the Treasurer saying he'll do whatever it takes to protect the nation.
0: Australians should rest assured that in a foreign investment regime which is all about serving Australia's national economic interest, we will do what's necessary.
30: And a new trial has found symptoms of anxiety and depression appear in just 14 days without a few key habits. Removing behaviours like staying socially connected, having goals or maintaining realistic thinking can rapidly trigger symptoms.
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30: In sport, Eagles coach Andrew McWalter says they aren't letting the noise surrounding Scott Pendlebury's record-breaking game get to them. West Coast will face the Pies at the MCG on Saturday afternoon, with around 95,000 fans expected to turn up. McWalter telling Seven they have too many other things to think about than the man and his golden number.
2: We're not motivated by external factors like that. We've got so much room that we need to improve. We just look at it as another opportunity to play.
30: 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Right now it's 17 degrees in Perth, and tomorrow morning at 7:30, someone will win your holiday your way in WA with Lisa and Russell on Gold 96FM.
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0: Christian, I got a feel-good story. You're right, they are really important, the local pubs. Early this year, at a church meeting, we were discussing how to celebrate St. Patrick's.
2: At a church meeting?
0: About a survey, St. Patrick's. I know where this is heading. I jokingly said 6 p.m. mass at church, and then we head down the pub. And I laughed. The priest said, "Actually, that's a great idea." We're not having church on St. Patrick's Day. Then 70 people.
3: Wow.
0: Well, St. Patrick himself, according to the story, was a kind of Pied Piper. 70 people left from church. We all went to the pub for dinner.
2: Cool priest.
0: That is great. Is he doing? Is he blessing the Palmer? the holy water there. Jared, that's a great story. Thank you very much. Lucy.
4: Hi, Christian. Hi, team. How are you?
0: We're good. Now, Lucy, tell us about your pub that needs saving.
4: I want to tell you all about Wilbury and Sons in Moorabbin. Really deserves saving. It's a gorgeous little pub. It's actually opened by its owners, Byron and Kylie, right at the beginning of COVID. So they're a gorgeous young couple.
0: Things.
4: Two
0: oh,
4: young
0: God.
4: Kids. Yeah, absolutely. It was a lifelong dream of theirs. And then, yeah, COVID came along. And through COVID, you know, they did everything they could to support the local community. You know, they support local musicians. Byron, he's behind the bar every day, barely has a day off. And then, obviously, in that time, in 5 years, there's been a lot of maintenance they've been putting off. And look, the bar has a pretty cool kind of vintage feel, but, you know, there's only so long you can kind of, you know, have the peeling wallpaper and all the various sort of little bits and pieces they need to do.
0: I mean, I've been in that pub. I know the one you're talking about.
4: Have you?
0: It's a great little pub, yeah.
4: It's a small pub, you know, run by local people, and $5,000
0: would just mean. They work so hard, obviously.
4: Yeah.
0: Thank you for telling us about Lucy as well. This is exactly who needs $5,000. And you're right, a lot of these places we're hearing about, they're not just like they take and it's just a business you go to and they receive. They actually look after the local community.
4: Yeah, absolutely. And that's, you know, they pour their heart and soul into it because they love pubs and, you know, they wanted to have one that was really the heart of the community, and they've worked so hard to achieve that.
0: Lucy, thank you very much for telling us about them.
4: Thanks so much. Bye.
0: Graham, your pub.
5: Hey, going? It's the Wishing Well in Carrum.
0: Good name for a pub as well, the Wishing Well. You know, I love hearing all the different names as well. There's a lot of hotels, aren't there?
2: Yes.
0: You know? You know, in the UK, it's a lot of kings and queens in the names. You know, the Queen's Arms, King's Head, stuff like that. Here, it's a lot of them are hotels, aren't they?
2: Yeah.
0: Who have we got here? So we've got the Wishing Well. Graham, tell us about the Wishing Well then.
5: Well, the Wishing Well is just an old couple of old shop fronts that were opened up about 30 years ago for locals. We used to go there a fair bit on a Sunday. There was a group of us blokes that were single dads, and that's where I met my partner for 20 years. Out looking for her.
0: Wow, wee, you old wily fox. What do you mean you found her there? What was she, just stood in the middle of the pub looking for love?
5: No, just what I wasn't looking for, love at the time, and we both just started talking and hit it off.
0: I have you explained to her many times, I'm not looking for love. But
5: at that stage I wasn't because I was just going through a nasty breakup.
0: Oh wow, you found love in the pub. Do you know what, next week on the show we just do pub stories.
2: Yes.
0: And also,
2: yes,
0: can you make a song for We Found Love in a...
2: What about Usher's Love in This Club?
0: I wanna hard no
2: find
0: for me.
2: Love
0: no.
2: In this pub.
0: No. Usher is not a pub act. You don't go and see one of those old jukebox, right? And you're flicking through and you flick it through. Oh, they got the greatest hits of Usher. Wait, it's no tracks ever.
2: It's just Calvin Harris. He's not a pub act.
0: Oh, that guy is. Oh, yeah, yeah, yeah.
2: And Rihanna.
0: My local pub in London, he used to be the resident DJ. All right, Graham, thank you very much. So don't forget, five of these pubs are going to get $5,000 each, and another one gets the ultimate makeover.
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9: In Forestdale, keep in mind a crash along Armidale Road westbound before Tonkin Highway. The left turn lane blocked there with towies on site and it's pretty slow. Also factor in the earlier crash through Mundijong if you're headed that way. Southwestern Highway is shut both directions between Norman and Watkins Roads. 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

0: This is the Christian O'Connell Show right now. We're doing Tombstone Text. What is that, you may be saying? So get your phone out. The first text message that's sitting right at the top of your phone inbox, send it into us. 0475-031043. Imagine that is now your tombstone. Don't edit them. Don't scroll down. Pick that number one. Christian, Simon and Sydney listen to the show. My tombstone text. It's come from my wife. It was a fart explosion. I heard it come out. Smell next level. I'm guessing you've got a baby or a toddler.
1: I hope so.
0: I really hope so.
2: They poo up to the armpits, Rio.
1: To your armpits or to their own
2: their
1: armpits?
2: Their own. Right.
0: No, it's insane.
2: Yes.
0: It's insane.
2: How could
0: no,
2: that come out of that tiny little thing?
0: You're right. Such a small person.
2: Yes.
0: Also, what they don't put in the books is it's the clay-like substance.
2: Yes.
1: Oh, my
0: it's
1: Lord.
0: It's not easy to clear up. Christian, I love this one. I'll be very happy if this is my tombstone. Get wine or something bad will happen.
1: That's good life advice.
0: That's a midweek, someone whose midweek isn't going according to plan. Get wine or something bad's going to happen.
2: That's a warning.
0: Yeah. Christian, my tombstone text is, move your butt, everyone's waiting. I lie down a tombstone because it means what? Is everyone waiting on the other side for me?
1: Yes.
0: Yeah, cool.
1: Come join me.
0: Oh, the old dead pets. You're all going to be reunited and family and friends. Lovely. You want a coffee?
2: Hey.
0: Looks cool. Solid and feels good.
1: I hope that's not about the fart.
0: I hope that's not. I really hope that's not. Rio, what's your tombstone text?
1: Mine's from my partner, Will. It says, no, you need to be a model to pull that off.
2: Oh.
1: I was looking at a new shirt online. Christian, I'll show you this now. A new T-shirt.
0: Chambre.
1: I sent this to him.
0: Oh,
1: I said,
0: my word. That is actually revolting. It's puce yellow with blue collars.
2: Looks like a gold.
0: Are you dressing up as a French tourist called Claude? I think that's the outfit that Claude has got all France in Guess Who.
1: It's a very...
0: Who are you pretending to be? Please don't get that.
1: Well, that's
0: or if
1: what
0: you
1: it
0: do,
1: is.
0: Don't ever be in my orbit.
2: The colour's not right on
0: your colour. I mean, I'm no colour stylist, but that colour will wash you out.
1: It's got a lovely blue that pops and three big
0: the
1: buttons.
0: The blue,
1: on
0: yeah,
1: it.
0: Well, then get all the blue, but don't have that awful yellow.
1: He told me I need to be a model to pull that
0: no,
1: off.
0: No, not even Brad Putt. Not even, I don't know who Brad Putt is, by the way.
1: Brad Putt couldn't pull that off.
3: Brad's evil twin.
0: Brad Pitt couldn't pull that off. There's no model alive that can pull that look off. Do not get that.
2: No.
1: Okay.
0: No way.
1: Now it may kind of
0: what possessed
1: even
0: you
1: more.
0: To think that's the look I want?
1: I think it's
0: also, it looks like you're trying to sort of become 13, and that's creepy. You're a man in your 30s.
1: That's whimsical. It's like a Wes, something in
0: it's
1: a
0: not
1: Wes
0: whimsical.
1: Anderson.
0: And, yeah, and there you go, mate. This is the problem with your generation. Life isn't a Wes Anderson movie.
1: But it could be if I was in
0: no,
1: this
0: no,
1: t-shirt.
0: It wouldn't. No,
1: it could be. I could be the Grand Budapest Hotel.
0: You're still in the studio with me, mate, with a shonky air conditioning unit. You're not in a Wes Anderson movie.
1: Okay.
0: He'd be horrified at the lack of colour schemes in this studio.
1: I'm going to get
0: there's
1: this
0: no mauve.
1: I'm getting
0: no,
1: this
0: you're
1: t-shirt.
0: Not. No, you're not.
1: T-shirt.
0: Intervention is
2: yes.
0: needed.
3: Where's Bill Murray?
0: All right, then. 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
8: We've had reports of a crash through Maringamup this evening along Franklin Road. Police, ambulance and firefighters on scene. Exercise caution if you pass that one. Earlier crash cleared in Forestdale, Armidale Road, westbound before Tonkin Highway with traffic flowing. Just the earlier crash in place through Mundajong as well, Southwestern Highway, both directions between Norman and Watkins Road. Seek an alternate route through there. And also through Rivervale, busy Orang Road eastbound at Francisco Street. Anytime Fitness is celebrating their 18th birthday, so it's time to hit the club. 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It's Dylan with the latest Perth traffic.
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0: Christian O'Connell Show. We're doing Tombstone Text. We do this every Thursday. What is the most recent text to the top of your phone? Imagine now that is your tombstone. Send it over to me on 0475-031043. Ellen's just done that. Christian, who relates to this, is from my 13-year-old daughter. It's simply her, how she greets me at the moment. Bro! Oh, I nipped that in the bud. I can tell you how to nip that in the bud. It was bro and dude a lot.
1: Mm. Oh, no.
0: Because I'm your dad.
2: Disrespectful.
0: Not bro or dude. The best way to... The only control you have as a parent over teenagers is to turn off their oxygen. And their oxygen isn't oxygen. It's streaming services and the Wi-Fi. I changed the Wi-Fi code. They lost their... And I set the greeting. It goes, mom. I was like, no, she doesn't even know what the new one is.
1: Oh, that's great parenting.
0: I know.
3: They'll move.
0: That's the only tip I've got. And then when they leave home, though, it's not the same anymore. You can't do that move anymore. Patsy, what's Tombstone Text for you?
2: Yeah, Gary is a saint. This is producer Caitlin's beautiful father, Gary, who has been staying with her for the past week. And we've got a water leak somewhere in the house because we've got this massive water bill. And we thought, that can't be right.
0: I say it's huge, your water bill.
2: It's $1,100. It's a lot of money.
0: I mean, you're running a hotel, okay.
2: No, we do have a teenage daughter who has long showers, but even so, this is
0: she's
2: ridiculous.
0: She's a merlot, mate.
2: Showering like five times a day. So anyway, beautiful Gary came across yesterday to the house to see if we had a water leak, and we didn't even realise.
0: What a kind thing to do.
2: Oh, he's such a beautiful family.
0: Yeah, he is. He's a lovely guy. So does he turn up to try and find the leak?
2: Yeah, and he did. You know, old school
0: plumber.
2: How did
0: he find it?
2: It was in the loo, and both the loos, and you can't even notice it. You know what he did? He had this plumber's hack of getting a bit of loo paper and sticking it to the back of the cistern on the inside of the bowl, and it was getting wet. He said, look at that. You've got leaks in your toilet. Your cistern's busted. You need a new loo. So there you go.
1: Yeah,
2: so
1: two new loos.
2: Well, two new loos. That's hard to say yes.
0: So his idea of fixing it is to tell you need to pay thousands to get a new loo.
2: No, but he diagnosed it, and then he even said...
0: Oh, yeah, probably did you a mate's rate. Listen, you can't... I see where his daughter gets it. They're always on the make. Constantly hustling.
2: No, he said, I've got it.
0: Oh, yeah, mate, I'll do you right. I've got it Bunnings now. I'll tell you what, for cash, I'll do it for 20K.
2: No. Well,
0: he's down here.
2: Out.
0: He thinks everyone's minted in the big smoke working in radio. You get the old radio sort of tariff at the back pocket. Oh, well, I could probably do it for 3K cash.
2: He was literally on his way to the airport, so he didn't have time. He said, if I had time, I could do it for you. But this is what it should cost.
0: Oh,
2: don't pay any more than that.
0: Hang on, producer Caitlin's sort of like karaoke at the moment. You've been trained in the fine arts of plumbing, have you, son? Because it's really distracting. During this whole thing, she's just talking at me, Caitlin.
4: Yeah, well, you were saying my dad's a bloody rip-off, so I was just going, no, he's not.
0: Did I say rip-off?
1: You didn't say rip-off.
0: No, what did I say?
1: Well, you did imply that he was a grifter of some kind.
0: No. Did I say grifter? I said always hustling. He's always working. Hardworking guy.
4: He's not hustling.
0: No, absolutely.
4: He went around there, did it for free.
0: I bet he's gutted. He had to go to the airport. Bloody hell. How much is it to cancel the flights worth of rip these idiots off?
4: But that assistant actually doesn't cost too much, so it's just the thing.
0: And you
4: inside.
0: Work with your dad, do you? Yeah.
4: No, but he's taught me a lot about plumbing over the years.
2: Well, you can come around and fix him, Caitlin.
4: I don't know how to change assistant.
2: Oh,
4: I just
2: how
4: know
2: convenient.
4: How to know that it is one, and then get a plumber around. Yes. Right, yeah.
0: Do you reckon you could have a pretty good go?
4: I actually think I.
0: Let's do this live on the show.
2: No,
0: yes. We will cover the cost of any damages. Do you know what? I reckon you would be able to work it out, actually. You're a mega resourceful person. I actually think you're the most handy person on this show.
2: Yes, she is.
1: Low bar.
0: Yeah, no, that doesn't matter, though. The bar is where it is. And you and I set that bar real low. No one could limbo under that low bar in terms of manliness by you and I. Do it live on air. Any damages we'll pay for.
4: I'll give Dad a call. I'll see if it's an easy one to do. But I'll love to give it a go.
0: There we go. Patch, you happy with that?
2: Doesn't matter.
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6: One final look at the roads this evening. Keep in mind that crash through Mundajong, closing Southwestern Highway, both directions between Norman and Watkins Roads. Emergency services remain on site. It's very heavy. Seek an alternate route. Also, we have had reports of a crash through Maringemup along Franklin Road. Police, ambulance and firefighters on scene there. Exercise caution passing that. And the Northbridge Tunnel closing 8:30 tonight for system upgrades through till 5 a.m. tomorrow morning. Bowel cancer is Australia's deadliest cancer for people aged 25 to 54. It's important you know the red flag signs and symptoms. Visit bowelcanceraustralia.org. It's Dylan with the latest Perth traffic.
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1: I'm on my way to Blueberry Hill.
0: You know what that is? Fats Domino Pizza.
2: Wow.
3: You okay?
2: Silver.
3: Yeah, I thought it was Louis Armstrong.
0: Yeah, it's hard to they burp. Bill Withers is a lovely guy. You know he's opened up his own burger place. That's right. Grilled Withers. Grilled.
3: Silver.
0: Build. Tell you also loves a nug.
3: Ooh.
0: Frontman of the Beatles, Paul McCartney.
3: Oh, that's good. God.
0: Don't get stuck behind him at the drive-thru. Come on, McCartney. Okay.
3: Yeah.
0: Got it, yeah.
3: Yeah, God, okay. I get it.
0: Make a note for me. What about KFC and the Sunshine Band?
3: That's gold too.
0: Hungry Basement Jacks.
2: Oh,
0: where's
2: yeah.
0: your fries at? Where's your fries at? Hungry Basement Jacks. And you love a Porto, don't you?
2: I actually do love
0: a
2: Porto.
0: No, who doesn't? Yeah. What about a Porto?
3: Oh, that's very good. Wow. That is God bless.
0: Come and find me in the pub. All right, what have you got, Chipmunk?
3: Grilling Heidi.

0: Yeah.
1: It's more of a technique. Yeah.
2: Yeah, a technique that would use
1: Yeah.
2: Fit.
1: Boring.
2: Oh. Finger licking good, Charlotte.
1: That's good. Yeah,
2: it's a slow burn.
1: Oh. Hawkeye. Oh, let's go.
3: Colonel plays that.
2: Oh, this composer loves a bit of the Dirty Bird. It's Hans Zimmer.
1: Wow. Wait, that's also a gold as well. You know I love the great Hans. Hans Zimmer is great.
2: And you know what Chad Kroeger says? He goes to get his Macca's burger and he says, I don't want any pickles on it. Take my pickle back.
1: Gold. We took the long way around, but it was worth it. It was worth it. All right, what have you got then? Fast food bands. 2-pack of nuggets.
2: Very good. Gold.
1: Ricky, well done. Cinnabon Jovi.
2: Silver Plus.
1: Boz Snacks. Oh, my word. That's going to take some beating.
2: Plus.
1: Early contender. Danny Powell. That's very good. Boz Snacks. Men at Wok.
2: Gold.
1: Also great from Joe. Joshua's got KFC Low Green.
2: Silver Plus.
1: Burgatory Amos.
2: Oh, cold.
1: Very good. Very smart. Steve, that's very good. Burgatory Amos. Dirty Birds of Tokyo.
2: Silver Plus.
1: Fries Ferdinand.
2: Gold.
1: Smashing Dumplings.
2: Gold.
1: Aaron, that's very good. Smashing Dumplings. Smashing Dumplings is so good. Aaron, well done. Nelly for Tacos.
2: Oh, my God. Yeah. That is...
1: Shut the front door.
2: That is unbelievable.
1: Nelly for Tacos. I want to almost open up my own taco place and called it Nelly for Tacos.
2: Oh, double plus.
1: Juanita, well done. Ben Folds, 5 guys.
2: Silver.
1: Dolly, pardon, can you please repeat that? If you go to the drive-thru, they can never hear you. That headset's always on the ring.
4: No. Sorry, can you repeat that, please?
1: I said, 10 nuggets.
2: Funny, but bronze.
1: Andy, know that I think it's a gold. Big Mac Street Boys.
2: Silver.
1: Big Macklemore.
2: Gold.
1: Boneless Nugs and Harmony.
2: Gold.
1: Guzman S. Selena Gomez.
2: That's a great effort, Silver.
1: It is, Mark. The Hungry Jackson 5.
2: Silver.
1: Fleetwood McFlurry.
2: Silver Plus.
1: And finally, Katy Perry Perry.
2: Yes, Silver.
4: Yeah.
1: All right. Who's winning?
2: They were so good, but Nelly for Tacos.
1: Has to be. That's the Christian O'Connell Show for today. We are back tomorrow, and we're on a mission. 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

0: Yes, good afternoon, everyone. I hope you're having a brilliant, brilliant drive home. This is a big moment for us. Well, it's a big show for everyone really involved. And let's face it, we've all been involved, Australia. You guys listening, you've been the one that have traded with us from Paris's psychology textbook all the way up to yesterday, the $10,000 diamond engagement ring. Now, you know about that. We know about that. The only person that doesn't know about that is Paris herself, because she's going to get engaged to, proposed to, I should say. I'm already nervous. This is going to happen all afternoon. Live on the show this afternoon.
1: Absolutely. Paris Man, yes, he has the same name as his girlfriend Paris.
0: Yep.
1: He is going to be proposing live on this radio show. We haven't seen the ring yet. He hasn't seen the ring yet. We are going to be delivering the ring to him in about half an hour's time to let him know, here it is. Now you're about to propose on national radio. It's just going to be extraordinary stuff. But let's get to a song. And up next, I think Annalise, I don't know where she is. She's got the ring.
0: She's on the toilet.
1: She's on the toilet. This is not the time for the toilet,
0: you know,
1: Annalise.
0: She gets nervous. She goes to the jump.
1: Does she have the ring on the toilet?
0: I hope not.
1: I mean, someone.
0: Every time. Every time.
1: Anyway.
0: She gets nervous. She gets the nervous.
1: That ring will be sterilized. It's going to be in his studio right up next. We're going to see it for the first time.
0: Can't wait.
1: They're going to hear it for the first time.
0: You can get to the socials, Will and Woody, if you want to follow the journey. Hope you're having a great drive home. Live proposal this afternoon.

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6: 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This is unbelievable. 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
2: Now we all get to enjoy the fruits of our labour. Will, live on the radio show. I'm going to say in 20 minutes' time, we are going to be secretly meeting Paris Man. And the reason I'm calling him Paris Man is because they're both called Paris.
0: Yes.
2: I know it's confusing.
0: Very confusing.
2: But Paris Man, we are meeting him. We're sneaking him away from his partner, Paris Girl.
0: Yes.
2: Okay, we're going to have a little chat with him. We're going to give him the ring.
0: We are.
2: Give him the ring for the first time ever. We're going to have a chat to him, how he's feeling.
0: Yes.
2: And then, live on the radio, he's going to be mic'd up and you are going to hear his proposal.
0: Beautiful stuff.
2: Now we have
0: live seen proposal on commercial radio.
2: No one's done it before. We're changing the game. We're always doing it, Will.
0: Now, Wilbur. Pioneers.
2: We actually haven't seen the ring.
0: No, we haven't. Which is very exciting because, I mean, if you followed the journey in the swap meet, as you just heard, we got here because Eliza got this ring from her former partner. And we found out afterwards that from Joe, REP, that there was just a whole back catalogue of women who have basically been sitting on diamond engagement rings that now mean absolutely nothing to them. And they were just waiting for the right... They were basically just window shopping through the swap meet, waiting for us to get something good enough that we could actually trade for.
2: There's a market there, isn't there?
0: Oh, wow. Sorry.
2: What?
0: Oh, wow. Ollie just texted us through it and he said, have this ring. Paid $16,000 for it.
2: Where it's...
0: Handmade.
2: We'll bring it in. We haven't seen it in the flesh yet. Let's bring in the ring.
0: Wow.
2: Ring. $16,000.
0: Yeah, he said, I would only realistically swap it for something I can get at least $10,000 for. Probably not the pavers at this stage. Too risky. Well, also too late, Ollie, because we swapped with Eliza. She saw the pavers and she was like, wow, wait, the pavers are it. I want the pavers. We're going to go to a song and on the other side, you're going to get to see the Ringwoods.
2: We've got to go to a song.
0: We're coming up on 3 minutes.
2: Just,
0: you know the rules.
2: Real quick. Say $16,000.
0: Yeah.
2: Last chance. We bugger off Paris Man and we keep it. Last chance.
0: Burnley's already driven up from down at the beach. So it's hard to... you know me. You know me.
2: We could swap out.
0: I already threw this around. Mexico. I threw this around, but you all shut me down.
2: We could swap out a... Anyway, let's go to a song. We'll reveal the ring.
0: We'll either be on air or you'll hear music for the rest of the hour. We'll reveal the ring right up next. A big shout out to Eliza who traded for the $9,000 worth of pavers.
2: Sorry about your relationship, Eliza.
0: We hate that we're celebrating your loss, but at the end of the day, one man's trash is another man's treasure. That is the name of the game here in the swap meet. And a big shout out to the beautiful people at Glowbird for making this possible. Swap the deal. Keep the good energy with Glowbird. We see the ring right up next and then a live proposal on the radio. A little bit later on. It's Will and Woody.
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0: It's Will and Woody. The swap meet has come to a close, or very close to, Woods. And we actually did manage to convert Paris's psychology textbook into, we've just learned, a $16,000 engagement ring.
1: Will and Woody's swap meet. Swap the deal. Keep the good energy with Glowbird.
2: Yes, it really is phenomenal. And again, we'll obviously pat ourselves on the back hard and a lot. But thank you to all of you guys for offering trades. It just doesn't work without you guys.
0: Doesn't.
2: But I have got in my hot little hands
0: what
2: right now.
0: What have you got, Woods? What have you got?
2: I've got the ring underneath a cloche. Just thought to add a little bit of...
0: A
2: bit of panache.
0: Yeah.
2: I've got the ring under a cloche.
0: Very squeaky under the cloche. Maybe put the cloche down.
2: Okay. Should say, in about half an hour's time, we are going to be having a secret meeting with Paris Mann, who's the person we've done this for. We're going to give him the ring for the first time. And then at 5 o'clock, he is going to be proposing live on your radios.
0: Are we playing the music from The Bachelor?
2: Yeah.
0: Are we going to be playing this at the proposal as well? Because I don't know if I can handle that.
2: Just lean in. We're doing a proposal live on radio.
0: No, I know that.
2: I've got chills listening to this music. I've got chills.
0: Shut up.
2: What dress is she going to be wearing? That's more of a wedding thing. Anyway.
0: No, it could be an engagement thing.
2: Okay. We're going to hear it. We're going to hear all the nerves.
0: Yeah, let's do it.
2: It's going to be great.
0: God.
2: But chills.
0: Chills.
2: Chills. We're going to be in tuxes.
0: Are we?
2: You put the tux on, mate. Come on. What an occasion. All right.
0: Here we go.
2: Let's have... I'm going to have a look.
0: All right.
2: Oh, good box. Good box. Well, initially
0: the
2: see
0: ring's
2: the box.
0: In a box.
2: Ring's
0: yes.
2: in a box. Hey, I'm going to come over. I'm going to get down on one knee and show it to you.
0: Oh, you're going to propose to me?
2: Yeah, man. I'm going to do it.
0: Oh, you might be out of shot with the camera, so... Oh, Annalise is filming. Look at this. Slashy. Look at this. This is what the camera is going towards. Slashies, producers. They do lots of things.
2: Very talented.
0: They're not just one-dimensional producers anymore.
3: Will?
0: Oh, yeah, well.
3: I knew from the moment I saw you that we were going to trade our way to a $16,000 ring. Yeah. Will you take this ring?
0: Oh, you've done it upside down, but...
2: Oh,
0: whoa,
2: no,
0: I will. Whoa. Can I touch it? Oh my God.
2: So
0: that
2: legit.
0: That is legit. Wow.
2: That's
0: wow, look at the size of that diamond.
2: It's got a sparkle. Did you polish that, Annalise?
0: Holy shit.
2: No, we didn't polish
0: it. I suppose, like,
2: fresh.
0: Well, if you spend $16,000 at a jeweler, I think that's worth. What are you doing? I don't want you within 5 meters of this.
2: Chuck it to me. I've got the box.
0: No, you're going to break it. That's amazing. Wow. Anyone would be happy with that.
2: Yeah.
0: That's really cool. Hey, the music makes sense.
2: Chills.
0: This is lovely.
2: Chills,
0: we're doing a good thing.
2: We're giving that to Paris, man.
0: We're doing a good thing.
2: In 15 minutes, we're going to sneak him away.
0: Yeah.
2: It's going to be the first time he's seen it. And then afterwards...
0: This is going to blow his mind.
2: It's going to blow her mind.
0: Wow.
2: It's going to blow Australia's mind.
0: Wow. Good stuff. All right. Stay tuned, everyone. It's Will and Woody.

0: Ooh, William Woody. Hope you're having a great drive home. The proposal live on your radio kicks off with the ring that we have traded to with you guys, the $10,000 diamond engagement ring. Thanks to everyone that getting involved in the swap, mate. I can't believe we did that. 3 weeks of trading. Start with the psychology textbook. Get a diamond ring. Day later, get a proposal live on the radio. I mean, it's perfect commercial radio, Woods. Send it, it really to Afters. Send it to Afters. Thanks really to Globebird. Swap the deal. Keep the good energy with Globebird. Right now, though, the proposal live on the radio in 10 minutes. We thought we'd take a few cautionary tales before we get to the what should be an awesome proposal in 10 minutes. But beforehand, we'll hear some stories from everyone else about how it went wrong.
1: Well, exactly. And we're going to learn from these immediately because we are going to meet Paris Man, Boy Paris, who's about to propose in like 10 minutes' time. We're gonna pull him to a toilet, right?
0: We're going to pull him in the toilet.
1: No, to pull him to a toilet.
0: Oh, yeah.
1: And we're going to
0: drag him in there.
1: Drag him into the toilet. In there, and then we're going to give him a ring. And I think that's a moment where we can give some advice. So I think we'll learn from how not to do it right now and heed some wise words. Mark, mate, proposal didn't go too well. What happened, Mark?
2: Well, I was nervous because I'm not a... I was sort of my first flight and I'm not a good flyer. Oh, and my plan was to propose in Queensland when we got there.
1: Yeah, yeah.
2: But I was that nervous that I sort of pulled the ring out on the aeroplane and handed it over to her and went, well, will you?
1: No.
2: And
1: that's basically
2: it, yeah. So it didn't go to plan. I had, you know, sort of... I had other plans to do it in Queensland, but...
0: Oh, you just lost it. You lose the... It does weird things to you. It does weird things to you.
2: Yeah.
0: I think I was saying it before.
1: Thanks for the call, Mark. Appreciate it, mate.
0: Life proposal on the radio very shortly. I was saying before, like, there's almost like this thing, I think, where... Like, I'm a relatively confident person. But there's like a 2% thing.
1: Confident.
0: What? Well, yeah, well, see, right, like I am though.
1: Yeah,
0: I am.
1: Are.
0: Like
1: no,
0: I don't really. Yeah. So there's, but there's this thing with that where there's like 2% chance. Like you think you know a person, but there's a chance they will say no. I think that just like was just somewhere in my head, and I just couldn't lose that. Which it made me really nervous. Because I'm standing. I'm in Paris. Yeah.
1: It's very vulnerable. I'm in Paris. It's the most vulnerable thing you can
0: knee,
1: do.
0: Yeah. And she says no. Like that's.
1: Yeah.
0: Oh, that will burn. That will burn in your heart and in your head until you die.
1: And in Paris, because it's such a cliche spot to propose, there would have been like 17 people proposing around you as well. Like
0: there's a lot going on.
1: It's just like a factory line of people proposing.
0: I'm in the city of love.
1: Yeah.
0: You want to get it right.
1: Yeah. For me, it wasn't so much that Min would say no. It was more like, I know this is a moment that you've probably looked forward to. You know, like, I think women are like, this is supposed to be a really special moment. So I put a lot of pressure on myself.
0: And you did it in your courtyard, in your concrete courtyard.
1: Yeah, I filmed it though, which tick. Min wanted it filmed. Let's go to Leanne here. Leanne, your proposal
3: this
1: didn't go
3: to... This message has been transcribed. One moment while I notify the caller.
0: You're kidding.
1: Leanne.
0: You're kidding.
1: Did Leanne just put us on hold?
0: When she was
1: on
0: radio.
1: How busy is Leanne?
0: That's awesome.
1: That's...
0: Got through. Got our hold music and then put us on hold. That's
1: Leanne,
0: awesome. Mad respect to Leanne.
1: Let's go to Liz. Liz, your proposal didn't go well.
4: Hi.
1: Hi, Liz.
4: Well, hi, how you going?
0: Good, Liz.
4: I was actually a country vet and one of my vet nurses had her boyfriend, this is down in southern New South Wales, and one of my vet nurses, her boyfriend from Queensland came down.
1: Yeah.
4: And anyway, he dropped into my branch practice where I was on his way home and said, can you give this to Amber? And I went, that's an engagement ring. And he went, yeah. And I went, what? No, you better give it to her, mate. He said, I can't. Look, I really don't have time. I've got to be at work in 10 hours.
1: What?
4: Put it on the counter and left. So I went back to the main practice and went, Amber, come here. And she said, I'm busy. I've got to go do this for the afternoon. I said, Amber, please come here. And she said, I can't. I'm busy. I went, Amber, here now. So she came and I went, don't take this personally. I'm not getting on bended knee, but will you marry Chris?
0: Wow, that is absurd.
1: And she said yes, so, and they're married now?
4: She said yes, and no, they broke up 3 kids later.
1: Three
0: beautiful. That's okay. Kids. I was going to say kids. That's a successful relate. That's a successful marriage. Three children.
1: Absolutely.
0: Congrats to them. But I mean, really, sounds like an absolute tosser of a bloke, doesn't he? I mean, come on,
1: mate. I can miss your flight.
0: You've got one job.
1: Push your
0: you've
1: flight.
0: You've got one job.
1: You can't get someone to do it for you.
0: Oh God.
1: Let's go to Ashley
0: here. Would you have done that? I would have been like, I'm sorry. There's no way I'm doing this for you.
1: Oh, no, I'm a people pleaser. I definitely would have done it for them. Yeah. But I would have felt awful about it the whole time. Ashley, bad proposal. Oh. What happened?
5: Hi. So I interrupted my partner's speech because the first thing that came out of my mouth when I turned around and seen him on one knee was, oh, my God, this is so embarrassing.
1: Oh, no.
0: Oh, you said that to him?
1: No.
5: Yeah, I said that out loud.
0: Oh, God. At least you got the words out. Sam just laughed in my face.
1: You just got laughed at.
0: Straight in my face.
1: You did it under a bridge in my Paris.
0: Face. In my you face. Just laughed. And I had to, like, console her to get her to stop laughing.
1: And then didn't you then have to, like, force out a yes? Like, you were in the lurch there for quite a while.
0: Yeah. It's all horrible.
1: You did get a yes, didn't you?
6: Australia's easiest quiz. Tell us money, let's play. Deal or no deal, and millionaire hot seat weeknights from 6:30 on Channel 10.
1: Alrighty.
0: I was just wondering why we had to do the quiz today, and there you go.
1: Needed to get the credit in there. Bloody oath. Kyla is going to be playing the quiz today. And Kyla, we've got to keep this pretty quick though, because we are going to be leaving this studio as soon as this quiz is done.
0: Yes.
1: We're going to a bar.
0: Yes.
1: Paris.
0: Secret location.
1: Paris is going to be sneaking out to go to the toilets. We're going to give him a ring and he's going to propose live on the radio show. But Kyla, before that, let's win you $1,000, eh?
5: Yes, that sounds great. Thank you.
1: All right. 30 seconds you've got. You've got to get 10 questions right. Can pass. Have to take your first answer. Good luck, Kyla.
5: Thank you.
0: Kyla, I'm reading here you'd spend the money on a trip to Bali.
5: Woo! Yes, I'm very excited.
0: Oh, wow. Woo. Awesome, mate. All right. Here we go. Give me a wedding song.
5: Oh, my God. Love Me Like You Do.
0: What finger do you put an engagement ring on?
5: Your ring finger.
0: What do you say after being proposed to?
5: Yes.
0: Name a type of stone that would be on a ring.
5: A quartz.
0: Where's a cliche place to get proposed to?
5: Under the bridge at Paris.
0: Name an actor in the movie The Proposal. Kyla.
1: I loved your burn of will there, Kyla. I really enjoyed that. So you can have
0: you got every answer.
5: All I could think of.
0: You got every answer correct apart from question 5, cliche place under a bridge in Paris. Which we won't allow. You can have a couple of tickets to go to the Finding Emily in the cinemas now from the producers of Bridget Jones' Diary and Love Actually comes Finding Emily in cinemas Thursday. Kyla, have a great trip to Bali. Sounds like you're going anyway. I'm getting that vibe.
5: Thank you.
0: No worries
1: See
0: at
1: you,
0: all.
1: Kyla. Let's go.
0: I'm not sure if she is still going.
1: We need to go.
0: Yes,
1: we
0: let's get out
1: go.
0: Of here.
1: We need to tux up.
0: Who's driving
1: tuxedos.
0: Us? Who's driving
1: I was going to drive. I was going to put my hand up and drive. Everyone's okay with that?
0: Can we get food on the way? No.
1: Yeah, I was thinking grilled.
0: We can get grilled.
1: I was thinking grilled.
0: Okay, cool. I'm on. I've got 5 minutes.
1: Yeah,
0: we'll get it after.
1: But we can eat
0: Mate,
1: in between.
0: We've got to go. Okay. Let's go to the traffic. Other side, live proposal on your radios. Stick around. It's Will and Woody.

0: Swap the deal. Keep the good energy with Glowbird.
1: Good afternoon, everyone. It is Will and Woody. We are live from... We're in a basement of a restaurant. So we are about to give Paris, a man called Paris, his engagement ring.
2: Yes.
1: He's ducked out from a dinner date with his girlfriend, also known as Paris.
2: Yes.
1: We're going to give him the ring, Woods, and then he's going to take her on an elevator up to the top of this building and propose to her with a view of the city.
3: Should mention, if you are just joining this, we managed to trade from a psychology textbook to this $10,000 engagement ring, yes, which we're about to give Paris Mann.
1: Yes.
3: We're going to chat to him. We're going to get the nerves in just a few seconds. The producers are saying that he's said he's going to the toilet, I think.
1: Here he is.
3: Paris Mann. Oh, this is also the first time we've met you, mate.
4: Oh, pleasure.
1: How are you, mate?
4: My boys, thank you so much.
1: Good to see you.
3: How are we feeling?
4: Pretty nervous, to be honest.
3: Do you think that, she has any idea that you're about to propose?
4: No, it's been fully sold. It's,
1: okay. Yeah. Really? Okay. Yeah. So what are you doing here tonight? What's that?
4: We're just popping in to grab a drink, you know, before staying in the city, yeah.
3: Perfect. Nice and subtle. I love that. Have you thought about what you're going to say?
4: I have. I've practiced it. Hopefully I can get it out.
3: Okay. Do you want to see the ring, Paris Man?
4: Sure.
3: Okay.
1: You want to see it?
4: Yeah.
3: Show him the ring, Will.
4: Oh, wow. That's incredible, guys. Yeah, she's going to lose it.
3: Yeah, well, hopefully she won't lose it. Let's not lose it.
1: There you go.
3: We've worked very hard for that. What does she mean to you, mate? Just tell us a little bit about her.
4: She is... It's hard to find someone as crazy as it is who is the complete same as you, but just in a female version.
1: Yeah.
4: Everything's complementing our lives. We're yin and yang. Everything's just... has not been a massive drama. If it has, it's all just worked out.
1: Oh, mate, I love this. I love it. I'm getting chills. Listen, you should go back.
3: Don't act weird, obviously, and we'll see you
4: upstairs.
3: Don't be
4: suspicious.
3: Don't be suspicious.
1: You've got this.
4: Thank you, boys.
1: You look great.
3: Great, this is beautiful. This is beautiful. She's definitely going to think he's doing a boo. He's been gone for too long. We may have ruined the vibe.
1: We're going to go to the traffic, and on the other side... Well, we've got to go to the rooftop before they get there.
3: Yeah, mate.
1: And then the other side, it's a live proposal on your radio Thursday afternoon.
3: Does not
1: Paris proposing to Paris with a $10,000 diamond engagement ring that we have traded to over the last 3 weeks.
3: Live proposal, right up next.
1: Will and Woody.
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1: Paris's partner, who's also named Paris.
24: 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This is unbelievable. 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
1: We'll propose to Paris live on air.
0: Will and Woody's Swap Meet. Swap the deal, keep the good energy with Glowbird.
1: Good afternoon, everyone. It is Will and Woody. I'm sorry, I've got to bring it down a little bit nervous. We're all nervous. We're about to hear a live proposal on the radio. Guys, if you've been swallowing out or following, either way.
3: You've been swallowing all the content. We've traded from a psychology textbook all the way to a $10,000 engagement ring. Mm. We got that engagement ring for Paris, who is about to propose to his longtime girlfriend. They are about a minute away from getting into an elevator, which grows up to a room. We've got flowers. We've got candles.
1: We're standing in that room right now. It's got a view of the city, sparkling lights. It's a gorgeous time of night to be proposing to somebody. Hopefully we're going to have a gorgeous sunset, a gorgeous proposal. As Paris engages to his long-lost girlfriend, when I say lost, I mean...
3: She was never lost. But the good thing is, Paris is mic'd up, so we're going to hear everything he has to say to her. He told us just before that he has planned something, and we're going to hear all of that live proposal on your radios.
1: Up next on Will and Woody.

0: swap meet. Swap the deal. Keep the good energy with Glowbird.
1: Good afternoon, everyone. It is Will and Woody. Guys, the swap meet's final conclusion this time round is easily the best conclusion we've ever come to, Woods. We've traded for 3 weeks on the radio with you guys. We started out with a woman called Paris. She called herself Boys Have Got a Psychology Textbook. My partner would love to propose to me, though. I would love a proper diamond engagement ring. We heard that. We traded with you guys for the last 3 weeks. Sorry, I keep glancing at the elevator. We traded with you guys for the last three weeks, and we've ended up with a $16,000 diamond ring, which is crazy. So thank you so much, Australia, for getting us here. We are standing in a room right now, which is set up for a proposal. The champagne's on ice, a white carpet traced with candles, white flowers, roses, a beautiful dais of white roses up there. We're overlooking the city.
2: Love is real, Will.
1: Love,
2: I feel romantic. I feel like kissing you on the lips right now, my friend. I truly do.
1: Now, if you
2: this
1: heard,
2: is love.
1: If you heard just before the news, then you would have heard that us in the toilets downstairs before with Paris, he snuck out from a wee for a drink.
2: Very nervous. A very, very nervous
1: person. We managed to slip a microphone onto him so he is bugged, and they're coming up the elevator right now. So
2: why don't we just cut to them and hear what they're talking about?
1: Love that. Bit of geez, I hope he doesn't. Oh, who knows what he's going to say. Here we go.
3: Spicy marks. Now we need a grapefruit tree in the backyard.
4: We'll try. neoclassicism week, I believe.
3: Neoclassicism.
4: Yes.
3: The classics.
4: Jacques David.
2: Awful chat. It's always bad chat. It's something that you and I can relate to. You're so nervous.
1: Yep.
2: The words just don't come to you, and we've just heard all of that. Okay, the lift is going down right now to pick them up. So we are about 30 to 45 seconds away.
1: Yeah. From them
2: Paris,
1: walking
2: in here.
1: Yeah.
2: And figuring out that the love of her life is about to propose to her.
1: God. Have we got a camera in that elevator or just a microphone?
2: I don't think we've got a camera.
1: Sexy does. Honestly, mate, your first shoot.
2: Why don't we cut to their audio again and see what they're talking about?
3: I've got so many mascara bits on my face.
5: Are we good?
3: Yeah. Perfect. Are you?
5: Mm-hmm.
2: Mm-hmm. God, he sounds so nervous.
1: He
2: sounds very nervous.
1: All right, here we go. They're getting in the elevator now and they're about to come up. Oh, it's coming. It's moving. Here we go.
2: 30 seconds away, Australia, from my
1: life. I'd say 10 seconds. 10 seconds away.
2: Oh, my God. It's
1: where? Here we go.
2: We're
1: 3, 2, 1. Okay. Elevator doors open. They're walking out. They're walking down the white carpet now. Wow, Paris can't get the smile off her face. God, you can hear how nervous she is. She looks great. Looks amazing. Paris man looks very nervous. What's he gonna say?
4: We're expecting us, were you? Okay, I'm gonna try my level best. Dom, no doubt these past 2 weeks could only be more described as surreal, and that may even be more of an understatement than it is. I feel incredibly excited and blessed to be here with you right now. And sure in this moment, Taylor. No doubt you and I have been through our trials and tribulations over the past 4 years, but no doubt it has created a stronger bond, not as just friends, but as partners. And for that reason why, I would be honored to be your husband and you my wife.
2: Oh, wow, we've got tears. He's on one knee. He's on one knee.
1: He's got the ring.
2: He's doing it.
1: Here it is. Here it is.
4: Paris, will you marry me?
3: Yes!
1: We'll go to a song, we'll come back on the other side. Hope you're having a great drive home. Great stuff, Will and Woody.
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1: Good afternoon, everyone. It is Will and Woody. I hope you're having a wonderful drive home. We are here with Paris and Paris, who just got engaged. Congratulations, guys. Congratulations. I'm so happy for you.
2: You nailed it.
3: This is a new record, I believe, for you boys.
2: Yeah, no, this is a brand new record.
3: Ambitious.
4: That is amazing.
2: Yeah, isn't that amazing?
3: Oh, mate. Where there's a will, there is a Woody, mate.
2: Thank you.
5: So did you have any idea that tonight was going to be the night that maybe Paris Mann was going to propose?
4: Paris Mann.
5: It's the only way to differentiate you two.
4: I had an inkling, but because he was quiet the whole way here. And he's never quiet. He's never, ever quiet. I can see him thinking. He's constantly ticking. Yeah.
5: We had a brief catch up with him in the toilets when you were having a drink, when you went to the toilet.
4: Oh, cheeky thing.
5: We had a brief chat with him and gee whiz, you were nervous.
1: Talk us through what you thought when you walked out here though, Paris.
4: Absolute shock. Like, this is beyond what I ever expected. It, incredible.
2: Yeah.
4: Feels so special and so loved, so.
5: What was the last trade that you were up to? Like in the whole journey, what did you know that we had?
4: I knew the snake and the scratchies, which was wild.
5: When it was the python, I was pretty concerned.
4: he was confident, so I was like, well, if Boy Paris is confident, then I can be confident too. Yeah, but I was definitely, when you got to the scratchies, I was like, oh.
1: You have got, we found out today, a $16,000 diamond ring.
5: I love a hustle.
4: Oh, my God.
3: That is incredible.
5: Someone texted us and said they've got the exact same ring, or they bought the exact same ring and they paid $16,000 for it.
1: Yeah, how good is that?
4: Man, you guys have all pulled through together. Yeah. Well done.
5: So is it really the exact ring you want? Because I know that you
4: literally
5: said circle diamond.
4: Yeah, literally the exact.
3: You've nailed it.
4: It's
3: terrifying how accurate it is.
4: Yeah.
5: Wow. Well, Will was saying actually on the way up, he was wondering how you guys were going to repay us. So
4: wedding invites,
3: labour and bucks.
1: Removal. Oh, this is really beautiful, guys. Congratulations.
4: Thank you so much.
1: That's so cool. Yeah.
2: This is the most surreal moment. Thank you all who have been a part of this process. This would not have happened without everyone's involvement. And yeah, it's quite odd equally being a surprise for me and nerve-wracking as well.
1: Yeah, that's so true.
2: I don't know what to say, guys. Just one.
1: Yeah, mate, thank you.
4: Thank you so much. Also, remember as well that
1: like, you called us that I want to turn my old textbook into a diamond ring.
4: I never thought it would have come to fruition. Like, it was late
1: night.
4: Neither
1: did I. I'm going to be honest. We've never done anything like this.
4: I can't believe it.
1: Yeah.
5: I don't think anyone believes that we'd get there, but we've got there.
1: Yeah.
5: We've got
4: Thank
5: there together.
4: You.
5: And we've got
4: Thank
5: some champagne.
4: You.
5: We've got some champagne.
1: Yeah, bring out the champagne, guys. Let's do it. If you want to see it, head to the socials. Woods, we're going to piss off now, mate. You can see all of this on the socials, Will and Woody. I hope you have

0: Good afternoon, everyone. It is Will and Woody Woods. For everyone who has been following along with the swap meet over the last few weeks, it's been a hell of a journey.
1: Will and Woody's swap meet.
2: This time, it's Book to Bling.
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3: We'll make a trade, Eliza. Paris's partner, who's also named Paris.
6: You've done it. This is unbelievable. Wow.
3: We'll propose to Paris live on air.
1: Will and Woody's swap meet. Swap the deal, keep the good energy with Glowbird.
0: Beautiful Woods, that was yesterday.
7: And that proposal just happened live on your radios. If you're in the car, you heard it 20 minutes ago, you've got the tissues out. Beautiful moment. I've said this a number of times, but chills, literal chills.
0: Yeah.
7: If you are just...
0: Too many times, some might say you've said that.
7: There's an argument there. But I'll keep saying it. Chills.
0: Don't.
7: thankfully, if you are just joining us and you're feeling angry that you missed the live proposal, you want to hear that magic, you want to have a couple of tears in your car, we have cut up a little moment when Paris Man proposed to Paris live on the radio show. We were in the corner. I've never been a fly on the wall of a proposal before.
0: Well, not one where you knew them. Because, I mean, you might see someone do it and you kind of, you know, keep to yourself. You don't know them. But not when you've set it up.
7: And we're
0: standing under the air conditioner.
7: We're in full tuxedos and weirdly just commentating the whole thing because we were live on radio. So we had to explain what was happening.
0: Yeah.
7: Anyway,
0: we needed to be away from the shot because it looked so good.
7: Oh.
0: It looked amazing. Again, Will and Woody on the socials. You want to see it for yourselves, but why not have a listen now?
8: All right, here we go. They're getting in the elevator now and they're about to come up. Oh, it's coming. It's moving. Here we go.
9: We're 30 seconds away, Australia, from our
8: live. I'd say 10 seconds. 10 seconds away.
9: Oh, my God. It's
8: here we go.
9: We're a floor
8: Three,
9: away.
8: Two, one. Okay. Elevator doors open. They're walking out. They're walking down the white carpet now. Wow, Paris can't get the smile off her face. God, you can hear how nervous she is. She looks great. Looks amazing. Paris Man looks very nervous. What's he gonna say?
10: We're expecting this, were you? No doubt these past 2 weeks could only be more described as surreal, and that may even be more of an understatement than it is. I feel incredibly excited and blessed to be here with you right now. I would be honored to be your husband and you my wife.
8: Oh, wow, we've got tears. He's on my knee. He's on my knee.
11: He's got the ring.
8: He's doing it.
10: Paris, will you marry me?
7: Unreal.
0: Oh, God, that sounds unreal. So good, doesn't it?
7: As you said.
0: Awesome. Wow.
7: As you said, we're going to chuck that up on the socials very, very shortly so you can see the entire thing.
0: It's up there now.
7: It's up.
0: Sexy Dust, it's not up there yet, is it? No, I'll be out there later.
7: It happened 10 minutes ago.
0: I thought you would have had it up there live. I thought you were doing there live.
7: He's doing a live cut.
0: He keeps telling.
12: Live stream it next time we do a proposal.
0: That would have been a good idea.
7: Where were we there, guys?
0: He wasn't in the meeting.
7: All right.
0: He's got a special affinity with Paris as well, Sexy Dust. He's got the same shoes as him, which is cute.
7: Yeah. Boys. Oh, separated at birth.
0: The fellas.
7: Paris Band.
0: A lot of similarities there. Look, it will be up online. The end of the swap meet. What a journey it's been. A $10,000 diamond ring. For our troubles, for three weeks of training. Thanks. That's your proposal, Australia.
7: Yes.
0: You guys got there.
7: Everyone who traded with us, it wouldn't have happened without you guys.
0: And it wouldn't have happened without the beautiful people at Glowbird who got around the swap meet. We love Glowbird. Swap the deal. Keep the good energy with Glowbird. Get around them. Thanks so much for listening to the swap meet. It'll be back next year, no doubt. Hope you're having a wonderful drive home. Will and Woody. Oh, this music. I don't believe it. You just want to keep talking over it, don't you?
7: I feel powerful. I feel strong.

0: It's Will and Woody, guys. We're going to get out of here. A huge show this afternoon, a live proposal on the radio.
1: Awesome.
0: From Paris to Paris. Yes, that is both their names. Very strange. Not as strange as the fact that the last 3 weeks we have spent swapping with you guys on air from a psychology textbook and converting that into a $10,000 diamond engagement ring, which is what Paris dropped a knee with earlier tonight, overlooking the city. Hell of a gig. Hell of a moment. As I said, Will and Woody on the socials if you want to check it out. Any show notes for you? I've got a show note for you, actually, before we get going.
1: Well, do you want to finish with yours or do you want to start with yours?
0: Start with mine. Before Paris and Paris walked into the hall where they were getting engaged,
1: yes.
0: There was a crisp white rug in front of them.
1: Yes.
0: And there's a beautiful, pristine room, white flowers.
1: Yes,
0: a beautiful
1: dais.
0: So anyway, before they get in there, you walk in there, you muddy the white rug with your shoes.
1: No, I took my shoes off. That was your shoes.
0: You muddied the white rug with your socks then, which is even stranger. And then you farted on the dais. You stank out the room.
1: No, I went to the corner and passed wind. And I was nervous.
0: You stank, Annalise.
2: No, you didn't. You went in the corner and then five minutes later you went in the centrepiece of the heart. Guys, I was nervous.
1: Live proposal, I was nervous.
2: Stank the whole room.
1: I've had literal chills, all right?
0: And I can't control.
1: Yeah, well, just support me, okay? I've got irritable bowel, and when I get

0: nervous I get, Cassie.
1: Go on the deck.
0: Joe?
2: Do you know how much we paid for that rug?
0: How much?
2: $4,000.
0: Yeah, kid. Well, that's a stupid decision. I could have got you some carpet.
2: We've seen your house carpet, mate. No thanks.
0: Yeah, true. We're not rechanging the carpet until the kids are older.
1: We were coming back into the work building here, and Darcy and I came into the lift, and he was like, "That room stank of grilled."
0: Oh, well, I'm sorry, but
3: no,
0: like,
3: it actually stunk.
0: The team had to eat.
2: We love grilled.
0: Can make you a bit gassy. Anyway,
4: all right, that'll do.
0: Sure. Okay.
4: Did you have anything else there?
0: Well, I did, but I'm too hurt.
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14: You know, yesterday how we were talking about stuff that lives rent-free in your head.
15: Yeah.
14: What lives rent-free in my head is something that just happened on the way to work this afternoon. I'm a motorcyclist.
15: You have mentioned it.
14: I'm riding my bike and I'm lane filtering through the traffic, which is now legal in most states.
15: Tell us what that is, what lane filtering is.
14: So you can, when the traffic's stopped and if it's going under 40 kilometres per hour, you can move between the cars.
15: Right.
14: And it makes sense for motorcycles. Motorcycles are more vulnerable when they're stopped in traffic. They're like a little fish swimming ahead of all the other fish.
15: I just put my hand up to say, as a motorist, when you watch people do it when you're stuck in traffic, it fuels anger.
14: It looks reckless, but at the same time,
15: it fuels jealousy.
14: Of course, we'll get a motorbike and then you'll probably
15: imagine
14: find,
15: if we all had to lane filter around our each
14: be great.
15: Other.
14: Go to Vietnam. They get motorbikes. Go to Bali. They understand them. Anyway, I'm not here to talk about the virtues of motorcycles because you know that I love them. I'm weaving up through the traffic, but there's always one person, either Johnny Unaware or Johnny Sheriff, who's like you and feels, oh, I'm going to stop him from going any further. But there was this guy in his Ford Ranger.
15: What was his name?
14: I don't know. He was just sitting there, but he was moved over. And sometimes, because people go in their own zone, I said, come on, mate, you can move over a bit. And he's heard me. So he's gone, oh, sorry, and he's moved over.
15: Oh,
14: I said,
15: good guy.
14: Thanks, mate. Good on you, champ. Anyway, I've got to the front, and it's a long set of lights. You know, you're waiting for ages. So I'm just sitting there. And then I've been caught out. The light's gone green, and I've gone to take off, and I've stalled the bike.
15: Oh. So he... He let you through, really.
14: Yeah, and then I'm holding him up.
15: Oh.
14: And I just, and then I, you know, you got a helmet on and I'm waving my hands doing this girly, sorry, mate, sorry.
15: Oh, you know, so no.
14: It's living rent-free in my head.
15: Yes.
14: So I apologise to that man in his Ford Ranger. I'm sorry.
15: Johnny Nice Man.
14: Hey, Johnny Nice Man.
15: Everyone in your stories has the first name Johnny.
14: Yeah. I'd like to have Johnny Nice co-host.
15: Instead, I've got Johnny Ice Pipe.
14: Jam, muscle memory is here. That's coming up. JonesyDemanded.com.

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4: Go to the win page. What happens is we give you a subject. You have 10 seconds to give us five examples of that subject.
0: Yeah.
4: It's as simple as that and you will win $2,000.
0: This is the second last chance to do this. But that doesn't mean we're not going to be doing cool stuff. But right now, $2,000 and it all falls down to Glenn of Hampton Park.
4: Hello, Glenn.
5: Hi, guys. How are you?
4: Very well, thank you. You can't even study for this because you've got no idea what the subject matter is going to be.
0: Glenn, we want you to win the money. We have the money. We want you to win the money. You won't
5: win it. I'd love to win it.
4: Okay.
0: And can I just give you some stats? The best answers for the five things, 2.7 seconds.
4: That's not helpful to Glenn because Glenn can take 9.9 seconds.
0: Well, yesterday took almost the full 10 seconds.
4: And that's okay, as long as you get in 10 seconds. Have you got your timer there, Ryan?
6: Yeah.
4: Ready to start? All right, Glenn, we're about to start the timer. You have 10 seconds to give us five items of clothing. Go.
5: Socks, shoes, jumper, jacket, T-shirt.
4: Phew. Yes, okay.
0: Yeah, okay, I'll do.
4: I thought you weren't going to make it.
0: Yeah, okay.
4: Phew. Were you looking at everything you're wearing right now? Pantyhose, bustle.
0: Suspenders, stockings. Glenn.
4: You can dress like Liberace.
0: You did it, man.
4: You've won $2,000.
0: $2,000.
5: Oh, you little ripper. Thank you so much.
4: Well done, Glenn.
0: Jeepers.
5: I'm nearly having a heart attack.
0: Mate, you and me both. Glenn.
5: Thank you, guys.
4: Well done,
5: that's
4: Glenn.
5: That's a bit Oh, my gosh, I'm shaking.
0: Good. Glad.
5: Oh, thank you, sir.
0: Carry on about to your business, Glenn.
4: About to your business.
0: About your business. I can't even speak. So that's our second last chance. Will you be able to make it a clean sweep tomorrow? JonesyAndAmanda.com.au. 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
4: Coming up next, this is something you saw, Brendan. About a male pursuit.
0: Well, one of my mates, a fishing guy, sent me this. He thought it was pretty funny, but I thought, this is from a woman's perspective.
4: You thought it was funny. It made me angry.
0: Yeah. Jonesy and Amanda driving you home with Jam Nation.
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0: It's Jonesy and Amanda driving you home. So a mate of mine sent me this from a, I guess you'd call it a so-called fishing widow.
1: She's brilliant.
0: And he was saying, oh, this is so funny.
2: And soon you'll be raising the kids alone and reminding them what he looks like with a photo of him holding a barramundi in an ugly BCFing English shirt.
1: And I made the point, which I think she's making.
0: I don't know if she's joking so
1: no,
0: much.
1: Because these small hobbies that men take up take a lot of time.
0: And shout out to this lady, Rachel Bell, 77. That's her Instagram.
1: She's brilliant. Instagram I think that's so funny.
0: But it is. It's just.
1: It's so spot on.
0: But you say that men, we tend to take a lot of time with our hobbies.
1: Yes, you do. Or leave dad alone. He's in the shed.
0: Yep.
1: Or, you know, dad's playing cricket for the day. Mm. Dad's sailing all day. Riding a bike all day. With
0: what about Kerri-Anne Kennelly's ex? Oh, an ex. I shouldn't say ex.
1: Passed away.
0: Husband John. He had a train set in his house.
1: Yeah.
0: And it was fantastic.
1: At least he was at home.
0: But
1: he was at home.
0: Like, but Kerri-Anne, you wouldn't have thought would be a train set person. But she got kind of into it.
1: Yeah, but he was at home. He was, you know, and it's not like there were little kids that needed looking after and things like that. I think women get the short end of the stick when it comes to leisure pursuits. And the time we give them. And maybe, as you say, that's our own fault. We don't allow ourselves to because we know what needs to be done on a weekend.
0: The tribal drummer's beating for this. Kate has joined us. Hello,
3: hi,
0: Kate.
3: Hi, Jonesy and Amanda. Hi.
0: Great.
3: Hi, how are you?
1: What kind of sporting or weekend widow are you?
3: I'm a go-karting widow.
1: Oh. How does that work?
3: So,
1: tell us about it.
3: Yes. So my husband grew up go-karting. He was an avid go-karter. And lo and behold, my 10-year-old son has inherited the gene. So off they go on their go-karting weekends to compete. And I get stuck at home with my two daughters, which, of course, I can't complain about. But, yeah, they go off on their boys' go-karting weekends.
0: Mm.
1: Yeah.
0: And that's the thing because the son is into it as well.
1: Yeah, so.
0: And he could be like Scotty McLaughlin. Look at him. V8 supercar driver, now having a tip over there in the States.
1: Well, sure. But in the meantime,
0: he started in go-karting.
1: Your daughters, you think, become champion washerwomen. No, that's the thing is that, you know, you want everyone to pursue their thing. Of course you do. But the stuff that takes a lot of time is fun to do. I'm going to say one more thing. Men like this, like all these men we're talking about, like doing the stuff that they like to do.
0: Yeah, of course.
1: They don't want. No one wants to do the stuff they don't want to do.
0: No one wants to do the
1: stuff
0: they
1: don't
0: want
1: to
0: do.
1: But someone has to.
0: Oh, come on.
1: Someone has to.
0: At least, Kate, you'll be happy in the knowledge that go-karting is cheap.
1: Oh, yeah, right.
3: You're right.
0: It's so cheap. Thank you, Kate. Trish has joined us.
1: Hello, Trish. Tell us about your sporting widowhood.
4: Well, I see it as a sport. I'm a crazy op shopper. So I can go off for hours and hours and hours. My husband doesn't even question it anymore. He knows where I am. He's on holidays now. He's my spotter. He'll say left, right, down that street, and off I go.
0: Okay.
1: Really?
0: Thank you, Trish.
1: So it can, of course, it can go the other way. Absolutely, it can.
0: I think we've moved away from the sun there. Thank you, Trish. Wayne has joined us.
1: Hello, Wayne. What about you? What's your thing?
5: I hate to break it to you, Amanda, but it's not just the men, it's also the women.
1: Yeah, tell me.
5: My wife is obsessed with Tai Chi.
1: But does that only take an hour or so in the morning?
5: She spends all day Saturday when she was competing. She was training 5 days a week. She's been overseas. It's endless. It's been happening for 30 years.
1: Wow.
0: So do you have a problem with this, Wayne?
5: No, not really. It's nice and peaceful and quiet at home on the Saturday. It's good.
1: But that is the difference between men and women. Not the difference between men and women, because they have found their Tai Chi in it. They found the yin and the yang. Not every couple does. That's what that video was saying about the fishing. Here it is. Not everyone's happy with the choices.
0: Jonesy and Amanda driving you home with Jam Nation.
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0: That old thing. It's showing off in the early days.
1: It's not that I lied. I said I'm done with motorbikes at the moment until I get the next one, which is coming next week.
0: Well, that's like the bunch of flowers my husband bought me the first week we were together. He said, get used to it. And now when I ask him, he says, I meant that bunch.
1: Lisa has joined us.
0: Hello, Lisa.
2: Hi, both. How are you going?
1: Very well.
0: Is this a pursuit that your partner has?
2: Yes, my husband, probably about 7 or 8 years ago, decided he'd do walking for fitness, but it took him to the point where 2 years ago he took a literally 800 kilometre stroll through Europe doing the Camino de Santiago and left me at home with 2 kids for 2 months.
0: Oh, Lisa.
1: That is...
2: The bonus is he took one of them with him, but, but yeah.
0: He did the Camino.
2: And a couple of weekends ago... Yeah, a couple of weekends ago, they decided they'd walk, leisurely walk up Mount Kosciuszko as well.
1: Right. What is he, Forrest Gump?
0: I might go for an afternoon stroll. Thanks, next Lisa. Minute. Thank you.
1: We'll wrap this up with a man. Matthew, how
0: Hello,
1: are you?
0: Matthew.
3: Yeah, good. How are you?
1: Great.
0: Are you dobbing yourself in?
3: No, I'm not dobbing myself in. I think my wife got lucky. I used to take my boys away every second weekend, like fishing, camping, four-wheel driving. I think she was got the lucky one.
0: Oh, because she, well, maybe every second one, yeah.
3: Got plenty of time off.
0: Yeah. I could see why you I can hear my own voice echoing in the background. I could see why you'd think that, but I guess you took all the kids, that's one thing.
1: Yeah. If you take the kids away, that is brownie points.
0: Actually, that is true. If it involves
1: the kids,
0: then I think you're right, Matthew. And every second weekend, I think that might be a good arrangement.
1: And then all of a sudden they say, I don't see you or the kids anymore. What happened?
0: Oh, is it they say? Who are the they, Brent? All the women that you live with, sure.
1: Your people. That's what they say.
0: The women. Well, this has been a bit of an edumacation.
1: Indeed. Thank you for all your calls. Coming up, Instagram is on the way. Your chance to win $2,000. Jonesy and Amanda driving you home with Jam Nation.
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1: Good afternoon to you.
0: If you're more entertaining, Brendan, I wouldn't have to scroll on my phone.
1: What do you say? I'm just focusing on what we're doing. I'm keeping Gemma
0: like
1: Rye
0: if
1: in order.
0: So boring. I could not focus. Boring. I have to focus on my phone. I found some stories, but let me, you get to choose which ones, like choose your own adventure.
1: Oh, I love it. Do we go with the smugglers or do we go with the pirates?
0: Well, here's the first of the stories. Garlic clove in the anus. Apparently it's about parasites.
1: Oh,
0: and
1: what about
0: another
1: breath?
0: One. keep the vampires away. And another one about giant tortoises.
1: Well,
0: let's go with that.
1: I thought I was getting a choice here.
0: It's an incredible story because tortoises live for about 150 years.
1: They do, the Galapagos in particular.
0: Yes. Well, here's two tortoises. The picture I'm looking at is there's a man, a keeper trying to keep them apart. One's on its back flailing around. The other one's having a go trying to smash into it. Over 120 years ago, one of these giant tortoises stole the other's food and destroyed any chance of peace forever. 120 years ago. Every single day, without fail, they have fought for 2 to 3 minutes, like clockwork, according to the zoo staff, who've had to, who've, generations, as you can imagine, of zoo staff have watched this happen. The food disappeared long ago, as they say. Neither tortoise probably remembers, but the grudge has outlived anyone who can remember what actually happened. So for 120 years, every day, these wow. tortoises have feuded.
1: It wasn't a garlic clove they stole.
0: I don't know, but if you want that story, I can get you more information.
1: Please, please.
0: I'll put it in your inbox.
1: You keep out of my inbox. Instagram is coming up if you'd like to play jonesydemand.com.au with Jam Nation.

0: Hello there, it's Jonesy Demander driving you home across Australia. We are saving our pub. When I say our pub, I mean yours, ours, everyone's pub, thanks to Forex. Five pubs, $5,000. So to bed this in, at great expense, I've invested in the Jonesy Pubometer.
1: Oh, how much did this cost? Is this like the Buzzometer that you got when we used to watch Underbelly? So you could measure how many bosoms were on it?
0: It was...
1: Do you remember once there was only a half side boob and it, that's when you gave up watching?
0: No, I didn't.
1: You did. No, it wasn't. Because it lost stopping. Interesting to you.
0: Because I am a stats man and I like, anyway, no, it's nothing like the bosometer. It's the pubometer and it records every pub I've ever been to in my life.
1: Oh, come on.
0: And
1: who's
0: which
1: got,
0: one
1: ain't nobody got time for that.
0: I've worked all around the country doing this. Yeah. I've worked... And I've gone to most pubs in most places. By initiating the pubometer, this device will tap into a core memory of a pub that I have been to and what's on the menu.
1: From then or now?
0: So any pub that I've been to in my life.
1: The menu that's on it now or
0: the menu
1: went?
0: That's on it now.
1: Okay.
0: So, Ryan, fire up the pubometer.
1: That sounds like a poker machine.
0: No, it's the pubometer. Okay, well, this is good. Today, Last Chance Tavern, South Headland. The
1: is
0: Last
1: that,
0: Chance
1: that,
0: Tavern, I haven't been there for a
1: Western
0: long time.
1: Western Australia?
0: Western Australia, up from Karratha.
1: Absolutely.
0: Down from Port Hedland.
1: Yes, yes.
0: South Headland, Emu Bitter on tap, LCT Burger.
1: Is that food or beer?
0: No, that's the Last Chance Tavern Burger.
1: Oh, I see, LCT.
0: Yep. Yep. And Skimpy Serving. Oh. Well, they've still got the Skimpy Barmaids. You're kidding me. When I worked in Karratha...
1: Do you want to get out the buzzometer?
0: No. Yep. Did you know about the skimpy barmaids? They're not skimpy in size. They're skimpy because they didn't wear much clothes. And it's a bit of a, you know...
1: A what? A what, Brendan?
0: Well, a lot of people have issues with the skimpies.
1: You didn't?
0: When I worked at the radio station in Karratha, at Karratha Tavern, they had skimpies, but the cleaner of the radio station was also a skimpy.
1: Yeah.
0: So one night I locked myself out of the radio station... I had to go to the pub next door and I had to say to her, oh, can I get the keys to
1: the
0: station?
1: Well, where's she holding them?
0: Well, that's what I mean. She had to go by the bar because she's in a skimpy.
1: That's right, but she had no room in her clothes to keep, no pockets, I'm
0: imagining.
1: Anyway,
0: so I've just got the website up there, Last Chance Tavern, South Headland. Today you've got Mia Belladonna between 4 and 10.
1: Nice. But if
0: and she's back tomorrow as well.
1: You could win $5,000 for
0: could.
1: That pub.
0: If your local means something to you, and to me it looks like the Last Chance Tavern's doing all right, but the point of a pub is you go there and you have fun.
1: Oh, you might have the most incredible life experience. You might meet the love of your life. You might make friendships for the last forever. The pub is so important.
0: So if you want to be a part of this, go to thegoldwebsite.com.au. Nominate your pub. The pub is calling somewhere between the first sip and the last laugh. It's always a 4X. Instagram is coming up. Jonesy and Amanda driving you home with Jam Nation.
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21: 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Gold.

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1: Money, extra cash, any money, Jonesy and Amanda's.
0: You ought to know, 10 questions, 60 seconds on the clock. You can pass if you don't know an answer. We'll come back to that question if time permits. You get all the questions right, $1,000.
2: You can make it $2,000 by answering a bonus question, but here's where the jeopardy kicks in. It is double or nothing.
0: David is in the Shire. Hello, David.
3: Hey, how you going, Jonesy and Amanda?
2: Hello, doing David. Very well.
0: David, now that we're national, which Shire are you in?
3: Well, is there only one, Jonesy?
0: Well, come on. As I said, you tell that to the people of the Surf Coast Shire or the people of the Bass Coast Shire.
2: Or the Hobbits.
0: Okay.
3: Sutherland, mate. Sutherland.
0: Do you know a fun fact just about shires? There's a lot of them in Australia.
2: There are no fun facts about shires.
0: In Tasmania, they don't have shires. They have a municipality.
2: Mm-hmm.
0: But only you can say I'm from the municipality.
2: Are you sure you don't want a job in local government, Brendan?
0: Maybe that's my next move.
2: David,
0: I'm just putting Dave at ease so he wins this money.
2: Well, let's see if we'd love to give the money away, David. We absolutely would.
3: I'd love for you to give it away to me, too.
2: We've got 10 questions. We've got 60 seconds. If you're not sure, do say pass, because we might have time, okay, to come back.
3: I will. Thanks.
2: David, here we go. Deep breath. Question number one. A baby cow is called a?
3: Car.
2: Question two. A Kubra and Fedora are types of what?
3: Cat.
2: Question three. How many events are in a decathlon?
3: 10.
2: Question four. On a compass, what does the W stand for?
3: West.
2: Question five, The Mask was played by which actor?
3: Jim Carrey.
2: Question six, in tennis, how many points is love worth?
3: Zero.
2: Question seven, Natalie Barr is the host on which morning show?
3: Sunrise.
2: Question eight, in which UK city did the Beatles come from?
3: Liverpool.
2: Question nine, on your body, what's the glutamus maximus?
3: Your bum.
2: Question ten, in what activity would you do an Eskimo roll?
3: A what?
2: Eskimo roll.
3: Eskimo roll. Gymnastics.
2: Oh, David, it's in kayaking.
0: Kayaking.
2: When you go over over, it's called an Eskimo roll.
0: And you had about 20 seconds to go.
2: Oh, yeah. David.
0: Oh.
3: Sorry, guys.
0: David.
3: Fell at the final hurdle.
2: Gee, you were good, though.
0: Oh, man, you
2: not
0: were
2: that that's
0: like,
2: any
3: looking
2: consolation.
3: Forward to Jonesy putting on the tempting pants and everything.
2: I know.
0: And I would have put those pants on for you, David.
2: As he does down at the Shire every weekend.
0: Oh, mate.
3: They're getting a bit tight around the waist, though, Jones. I've got to tell you that.
0: Okay. Who have you been talking to?
3: Now you're glad I missed the last question, mate.
2: David, you played so well.
0: You gave us entertainment. You gave us titillation. Thank you.
3: Thanks,
2: David.
0: Oh, wow.
2: Oh, so close.
0: So close. JonesyAndAmanda.com.au if you would like to play Instagram. It'll be back again tomorrow with Jam Nation.
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0: 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Up all night.
1: Christian O'Connell Show. Does anyone know how to use Mitsubishi air conditioning? We have one in the studio. We've always had one in the studio. Somehow in the last 24 hours, some hoon has broken in. They've not stolen any of the 800 DVDs that we have in the world's worst last video store, but they put it on the fan to be on that constant up and downy. Oh. It's swinging away, flapping the wind. It's blowing, well, I was about to say all our research papers, but I mean, it's just... It's blowing our dumb ideas.
2: We've had to like spend the last 2 minutes during that
1: I'm
2: song.
1: Holding things down.
2: Yes, oh, I've been putting stuff on other stuff to make sure it doesn't
1: Rio
2: fall
1: and
2: away.
1: I in this small studio terrified of the fan.
2: I can't stop thinking about it.
1: I know, I'm obsessed with it. I've got the remote control. I've opened up the hidden panel.
2: I never knew there was that
1: panel. There's a hidden panel in there. It's a pros only. If you know your way around the Mitsubishi, it's okay normally. But that one, I actually think it's gone rogue.
2: It's blowing. It's like we're in a hurricane.
1: You know, in the movie Alien, where the machine just becomes self-aware? Hello, Dave. That's the situation here.
3: Oh, is that enough?
1: That has got to be sorted out before Eddie Maguire is in the studio. If he sees that, he'll rip it off with this one hand. That's the power of Eduardo.
3: He'll rip it off with his eyes.
1: Now, Alex, you're moving today.
4: Oh, my God, we're moving. There's boxes everywhere. You know what? My advice to anyone who is moving, don't involve children.
1: Well, it's too late for that. You should have got upstream, so to speak, before the swimmers left. moving is a nightmare.
4: It's a nightmare.
1: It is. Whether you're moving, I found it more stressful. Our last move last year was a 5-minute move, more stressful than moving the other side of the world.
2: Yes. No way. How come?
5: No.
1: Because that's so big and you have pros come and do it. They box it up. There was literally this radio station paid for a shipping container for us. It was like massive. So I remember my wife going, let's just take that. I went, we won't need it. She went, there's so much room in that container. Let's take everything. We can always sell it there. We're opening up a food truck in a war-torn territory. I went, I think Australia have tables. I've been online, I've seen Neighbours, I've seen Home and Away. They have tables there, Sarah. We're not turning up like, hey, you guys, interested in tables, chairs?
2: Did you bring the washing machine?
1: Washing machines.
2: That's crazy.
1: Wow. Washing machines.
2: Crazy.
1: Yep, then I had to pay people here to repair, because obviously, guess what, on a ship for 3 months, they got smashed around. The bearings or the drum got loose. Oh, then all the plugs, every single plug had to be changed.
5: Of course.
1: So even that was simpler, in a way, than moving the 5-minute move, because are you getting pros in to do it, Alex?
4: We are getting pros for the big move. Like we're not moving too far. It's that we're moving to the same suburb, but like we're moving the smaller stuff and the big stuff's being moved by the professionals, thankfully. So there's that stress that we don't have to deal with. But you've still got to be there, you've still got to help them out. You know, guide them around which
1: I
4: room
1: found
4: to
1: that
4: put
1: the,
4: things
1: the,
4: in.
1: The unpacking of it all is a nightmare because they don't do that. You've got to work out. Then you've got to work out in a new place. New places have their own kind of like language. It takes you ages to get used to, oh, it's not right in that drawer. Or now it's in the way. Whenever you use the bin, you're now blocking that. And I need to move those over there.
2: I'm still discovering where stuff is in our place. We moved in about 6 months ago.
1: Yeah.
2: My partner moved everything in because he thinks he knows where everything should go, but never told me where anything is. So I'm still constantly like trying to find, where's a spatula? Where's the wooden spoon?
1: Don't you find that each house or place you live in has its own way it wants to be?
2: Yes,
1: and you arrive, you think, well, this is it. And then the house doctor keeps going, no, I don't like that plant there.
3: It's own personality.
5: Yes.
1: And so please share. Yesterday, Alex was saying that his poor wife, Bonnie, who's blown her ACL, is doing painting.
4: Yes, painting madly. We're cleaning madly.
2: Wait, painting the house?
4: Yeah, painting the living room. It's busy, guys. And
1: old mate here is hiding on Channel 7, you know, doing a bulletin an hour.
4: That's right.
1: You've got 53 minutes. You can nick back home, pick up a roller, and do a couple of brush strokes, mate.
2: You can only get halfway up the wall.
1: My knee. Alex breezes in, you know, at 4 in the afternoon. You have missed a bit.
4: I actually said that. And I was almost taken out the back and disposed of.
1: Yes. But only then she'd have to repaint.
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0: Christian O'Connell's show. Has he just turned it off?
1: That's all he's done.
0: As a typical engineer. Help! We're stuck in a rogue radio studio where the air conditioning won't stop swinging. The fans won't stop swinging. We just had an engineer come in who at one point just went, come on now. Which is a very British way to drive. Come on now, stop playing silly buggers. Oh, now damn machine. Now he's just turned it off and bug it off.
1: I'm surprised he didn't whack it on the side.
0: Go and charge up his e-scooter. Turning it off isn't the answer. Where's he gone?
1: Has anyone messaged in maybe
0: yes,
1: to help us?
0: Yes, no. Thank you, Lee Collins. Christian, I've got the same Mitsubishi aircon. Mm-hmm. In the remote, press the vane button.
1: Oh.
0: Yeah. Where is that?
1: There's nothing that says vane on here.
0: No.
1: Is there a symbol? I don't know.
2: Google it.
0: Now, how are you, because you also Googled and found the vane button, how are you spelling, like a weather vane, as in Bane, but V?
1: V-A-N-E, yeah.
0: Right,
1: I thought
0: you meant vane like an aortic valve or something.
1: No, like a weather vane, I assume. But yes, no, I don't know what button that is. There's about 30 buttons on here.
0: Someone listening, there'll be tradies right now that are probably loaded up a ute to install these Mitsubishis today that will know where. Why isn't it an obvious button on there to turn? Someone had to turn this on yesterday, Rio.
1: Yes, someone's done it.
0: What did they do? Who's been in here in the last 24 hours?
1: Tony Tenaglia.
2: Oh, he was quick to. That's a finger of blame.
0: Well, I think he has some sort of crush on Tony.
1: I'm only human.
0: You are, my friend. If there's one person that could turn you. Anyway.
1: Double T.
0: That's enough. 16 minutes past six. Christian O'Connell's show on goal. Has anyone had a look at producer Caitlin today? I presume that she's got a cosplay thing after the show today where you've got to come as your favourite Spice Girl. And bless her, she's come today as Sporty Spice.
1: She does sort of look like Sporty Spice.
0: Sort of like. It looks like she's a PE teacher who's got to go and lead netball practice at 7 this morning.
3: Need to whistle around the neck.
0: That's all that's missing. All right, on today's show. So, Alex is moving 350 metres?
3: That's right, up the road, yeah.
2: Oh,
0: it really is. That is so close, isn't it?
3: I know.
0: He's still got to move.
3: But it's far enough.
0: It doesn't matter where it's 2 hours away.
3: Yes.
0: You're still moving all your gear and the kids' stuff.
3: Yeah.
0: And also, when you move, you realise how much junk you've accumulated.
3: Mm-hmm.
0: And it's an endless nightmare of, like, Mary Kondo, are we keeping this, doing this? Just move it.
1: Yeah.
0: Worry about it when we get there. kick it down, literally 350 metres down the road. So this morning, by the end of the show, let's try and find out who's moved the shortest distance and who's moved the furthest. Has anyone in, like, you know, flats moved from your flat to the flat opposite?
2: I literally did, yes.
0: Not across a hallway?
2: No. So we were living in Horsham, no in way. Country Victoria at the time, and the flats were in, like, a horseshoe. We were in one of the smaller ones. Anyway, the girl next door moved out. She had a massive backyard for a flat. It was like a house backyard. And we thought, oh, my God, the parties and barbecues we could have in that. So we went to the real estate agent. Has it been let out? No. Yep, can we have it? So we literally were moving, like, the fridge and the beds out the front door across the footpath into number 3 next door. It was brilliant.
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0: Christian O'Connell's show. We've been fighting about it. We had a rogue Mitsubishi air conditioning unit, and the remote control was not. They weren't speaking to each other.
1: No.
0: The machines were coming for us. This is how it begins, my friend. This is our Terminator, if you want, the 2100. Christian, is it a Mitsubishi Electric or Mitsubishi Heavy Industries aircon? Heavy Industries.
2: Okay.
0: It's either the LR button or the UD button. Actually, we found out it's the 3D button.
1: And people were sending in images. They were, did not correspond to the cheap remote that we have.
0: No, I'm an air conditioning mechanic. Press the buttons and look like the vent photo attached. Listen, mate, the photo you attached is all the buttons on ever. All buttons everywhere. Christian, take a photo of the remote and the hidden panel and put it into ChatGPT. Mm. I refuse to surrender to the machines this early. We're all going to have to roll over. And so the AI can tickle our bellies, but not yet. But anyway, it's working now. Thank you very much. So we're trying to find this morning who has moved the furthest and the longest. Sorry, the shortest.
3: I'm moving out.
0: So Alex is moving 350 metres. What time are they moving you?
4: At 8 o'clock.
2: A.M.?
0: He's done that on purpose.
2: Wow.
0: No, he's done that on purpose. I bet Bonnie, your wife, was like, they must have had other slots available. No, I've just told her, it's just 8. I'll pay you more to do it at 8 a.m. It must be 8 a.m. Why? I'm doing the news. Sorry, it's the most convenient time. So while your wife's getting your kids to school, is the perfect time to start moving. All right, love, we're just coming through with this piano.
4: I'll be there as soon as I can, darling.
0: Yeah. Lots of meeting, I'm guessing, after the show today as well, Alex. All right, so Alex has done 350-metre move today. What have you done? Chris, good morning. Welcome to the show.
5: Good morning. Yes, good morning, Tim. I think I've done one of the longest moves on me and my family. Yep. My wife's a West Yorkshire lass, and we were living in Perth at the time, and we decided to move back to England to be closer to a family. So we moved in summer, so we packed up all our furniture, shipped it across to England. We put it in storage while we looked and rented a fully furnished place while we decided to look where we wanted to live around West Yorkshire. Summer was amazing. We got to winter and it was miserable. So
0: because you're in Yorkshire. I mean, listen, the UK is cold and wet in winter, but Yorkshire is a particular epicenter. You know,
5: yeah.
0: That's why it would have been horrible going from Australia to there.
5: It was. Yes, I'm not going to say too much about sleepy days, rainy, dark, light tunnels, miserable.
0: Yeah.
5: And we decided halfway through winter, no, we don't like this, so we moved back to Australia. We moved back to New South Wales. But the thing was, we didn't even get our stuff out of storage, so moved to England, stayed in storage, and then moved back to New South Wales, and we hadn't seen it for 12 months.
0: That's brilliant. So you never actually unpacked?
5: No, we never unpacked.
2: Oh, wow.
0: You were never fully committed, I think, on some level, to the relationship. If you moved in with your partner, and 6 months in, they're like, you're going to unpack anything? No.
1: Keep my options open, thanks.
0: It's a red flag. Chris, very funny call. Thank you very much, mate. Have a good day.
5: No worries. You too.
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0: Christian O'Connell's show. Cher turned 80 yesterday.
1: What?
0: Incredible scenes.
2: Looks unbelievable.
0: She does, doesn't she?
2: Yeah.
0: And it's all natural.
2: Oh, my God,
0: oh,
2: yes.
0: My God. No one's been near that face with a knife or fillers. No.
2: Drop that skin routine, Cher.
0: Oh, my word. One of the great uses CeraVe from Chemist Warehouse.
2: She does.
0: She
2: loads up on it.
3: Give her a break. She's got great genetics. That body is just
0: Sure. Pat, she's done interviews where she's talked about the enormous amount of work she's had.
3: So what?
0: That ain't jeans.
3: Good luck to her, I say.
0: Good luck to her.
3: She's incredible.
0: Yeah, she is. Do you know there's a 40-year age gap between her and her partner?
3: Whoa. Is there?
0: Yeah.
2: Which way?
0: Well, obviously. Well, so she's with a 120-year-old man. Well, tough luck, Cher. You aged the wrong way. You don't age up. You don't age.
3: Hey, she's got great genetics. That body is just
0: Sure. Pat, she's done interviews where she's talked about the enormous amount of work she's had.
3: So what?
0: That ain't jeans.
3: Good luck to her, I say.
0: Good luck to her. Good luck to Cher.
3: She's

0: 120-year-old boyfriend. That would be an amazing story. Cher's now dating the world's oldest man. Wow, good luck to her, I say. It's genetics. All right, today on the show, we're trying to find who has moved the shortest distance, who has moved the longest distance. Christian, I'm currently moving houses, nine houses down, into the court so we can knock down our house, build on our block. I've been walking up and down the street all hours with couches, fridges, washing machine, dryer, drawers. He's taking drawers one by one on a $40 Bunnings trolley. Wow. I've got on those little putter ones, so they're great. This weekend, I'll be taking his trampoline down the road.
1: Wow, how do you move a trampoline?
0: Well, have you checked the weather? One strong wind and it won't make it nine doors down.
2: Or it'll blow it exactly nine doors down.
0: Good morning, Christian. I moved from Slovenia to Phillip Island in Melbourne 9.5 years ago. Packed only one suitcase and came loving it here. Haven't been back since. That's from Alex. Christian, Ash here. We moved exactly 1K away in January. In the last 3 years, after losing both sets of parents in close time, sorry to hear that, we have managed, emptied, renovated and sold 5 properties.
1: Oh, my Lord.
0: And we finally brought our forever house. We are now, now starting to renovate this. Thank God. I have my long service leave in a couple of weeks. We are doing a road trip with a caravan and we'll be away for nearly 3 months on a long-deserved break. Enjoy, but keep in touch with us. Christian, longest move. Many years ago, I moved from Melbourne to Glasgow in Scotland with my wife. We did it for 2 years, added a baby to the family. Interesting way to put it. Baby. It's like when you're shopping online. You want to add anything else to the basket? Yeah, baby. Well, that's how they do it in Scotland, in Glasgow. Would you like to add a baby to the family? All right, let's go to Scott here. Good morning, Scott.
3: Good morning, Christian. Good morning, all.
0: Welcome to the show, Scott. Always lovely to have you on the show. Scott, so longest or furthest... furthest or shortest move?
3: I reckon shortest.
0: How close?
3: How about 10 metres down the driveway?
0: Oh, down the driveway?
2: That's the same house.
0: Yes.
3: We had bought a house. The backyard was huge, so we decided to build a house in the backyard. Once it was finished... packed up and moved down the driveway to the back house.
0: So you're moving to the back house?
3: I did, moved into the back house, and then I've actually moved since then down to Geelong. So.
0: Right, gotcha. All right, Scott, thank you very much, you called.
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23: 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We're doing tombstone text. What is that, you may be saying? So... get your phone out. The first text message that's sitting right at the top of your phone inbox. Send it into us. 0475 031043. Imagine that is now your tombstone. Don't edit them. Don't scroll down.

0: come out of that tiny little thing.
1: You're right, such a small person.
0: Yes.
1: Also, what they don't put in the books is it's the clay-like substance. Yes.
2: Oh, my
1: it's
2: Lord.
1: It's not easy to clear up. And good morning, everybody.
2: Yeah.
1: What a lovely thing to be having your Weet-Bix and staring at it ready to go, what the hell are they doing?
3: To hose them off.
1: Yeah. Grisha, I love this one. I'll be very happy if this is my tombstone. Get wine or something bad will happen.
4: That's good life advice.
1: That's a midweek, someone whose midweek isn't going according to plan. Get wine or something bad's going to happen.
0: It's a warning.
1: Yeah. Christian, my tombstone text is, move your butt, everyone's waiting. I like down a tombstone because it means what? Is everyone waiting on the other side for me?
4: Yes.
1: Yeah, cool.
4: Come join me.
1: Oh, the old dead pets, and you're going to all get me reunited, family and friends, lovely. You want a coffee? Looks solid and feels good.
4: I hope that's not about the
1: I hope that's not. I really hope that's not. Rico, what's your tombstone text?
4: Mine's from my partner, Will. It says, no, you need to be a model to pull that off.
0: Oh.
4: I was looking at a new shirt online. Christian, I'll show you his now. A new T-shirt.
1: Chambre.
4: I sent this to him.
1: Oh,
4: I said,
1: my word. That is actually revolting. It's puce yellow with blue collars.
0: Looks like a gold.
1: Are you dressing up as a French tourist called Claude? I think that's the outfit that Claude has got all France in Guess Who?
4: It's a very...
1: Who are you pretending to be? Please don't get that.
4: Well, that's
1: or if
4: what
1: you
4: it
1: do,
4: is.
1: Don't ever be in my orbit.
0: The colour's not right on
1: you. I mean, I'm no colour stylist, but that colour will wash you out.
4: It's got a lovely blue that pops and three big
1: the
4: buttons
1: blue,
4: on
1: yeah, the well, then get all the blue, but don't have that awful yellow.
4: Are you telling me I need to be a model to pull that
1: no,
4: off?
1: No, not even Brad Putt. Not even, I don't know who Brad Putt is, by the way.
4: Brad Putt couldn't pull that off.
3: Brad's evil twin.
1: Brad Pitt couldn't pull that off. There's no model alive that can pull that look off. Do not get that.
0: No.
4: Okay.
1: No
4: way. Now it may kind of make
1: me you
4: more.
1: To think that's the look I want?
4: I think it's
1: also, it looks like you're trying to sort of become 13, and that's creepy. You're a man in your 30s.
4: That's whimsical. It's like a Wes, something in a Wes
1: whimsical.
4: Anderson.
1: And, yeah, and there you go, mate. This is the problem with your generation. Life isn't a Wes Anderson movie.
4: But it could be if I was in
1: no,
4: this
1: no,
4: T-shirt.
1: It wouldn't. No.
4: It could be. I could be the Grand Budapest Hotel.
1: You're still in the studio with me, mate, with a shonky air conditioning unit. You're not in a Wes Anderson movie.
4: Okay.
1: He'd be horrified at the lack of colour schemes in this studio.
4: I'm going to get
1: there's
4: this
1: no mauve.
4: I'm getting
1: no,
4: this
1: you're
4: t-shirt.
1: Not. No, you're not.
4: T-shirt.
1: Intervention is
0: yes.
1: needed.
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0: Christian O'Connell Show. We're doing Tombstone Tax. We do this every Thursday. What is the most recent tax to the top of your phone? Imagine now that is your tombstone. Send it over to me on 0475-031043. Ellen's just done that. Christian, who relates to this, is from my 13-year-old daughter. It's simply her, how she greets me at the moment. Bro! Oh, I nipped that in the bud. I can tell you how to nip that in the bud. It was bro and dude a lot.
1: Oh, no.
0: So I'm your dad. Not bro or dude. Those bros and dudes don't pay the phone bills and buy you iPhones. So I... Best way to... The only control you have as a parent over teenagers is to turn off their oxygen. And their oxygen isn't oxygen. It's streaming services and the Wi-Fi. I changed the Wi-Fi code. They lost their... And I sat there grinning. It goes, Mom. I was like, no, she doesn't even know what the new one is. Oh. You're asking the wrong person. Till this bro and dude stuff stops, you have no Wi-Fi.
2: That's great parenting.
0: I know.
3: They'll move.
0: That's the only tip I've got. That's the only control you've got over them. And then when they leave home, though, it's not the same anymore. You can't do that move anymore. Patsy, what's Tombstone text for you?
4: Yeah, Gary is a saint. So this was a message.
0: We never heard about St. Gary. And I mean, I went to a Catholic primary school, but we never talked about St. Gary. Was he the Aussie one?
4: St. Gaza
0: at the Last Supper.
4: This is producer Caitlin's beautiful father, Gary, who has been staying with her for the past week. And we've got a water leak somewhere in the house because we've got this massive water bill. And we thought, that can't be right.
0: I say, it's huge, your water bill.
4: It's $1,100. It's a lot of money.
0: I mean, you're running a hotel, okay.
4: No, we do have a teenage daughter who has long showers. But even so, this is
0: ridiculous.
4: She's
0: a merl, mate.
4: Showering like five times a day. So anyway, beautiful Gary came across yesterday to the house to see if we had a water leak, and we didn't even realise.
0: What a kind thing to do.
4: Oh, he's such a beautiful family.
0: Yeah, he is. He's a lovely guy. So does he turn up to try and find the leak?
4: Yeah, and he did. You know, old school
0: plumber.
4: How
0: did he find it?
4: It was in the loo, and both the loos, and you can't even notice it. You know what he did? He had this plumber's hack of getting a bit of loo paper and sticking it to the back of the cistern on the inside of the bowl, and it was getting wet. He said, look at that. You've got leaks in your toilet. Your cistern's busted. You need new loo. So there you go.
2: Yeah,
4: so
2: two new loos.
4: Well, two new loos. That's hard to say. Yes.
0: So his idea of fixing it is to tell you need to pay thousands to get a new loo.
4: No, but he diagnosed it, and then he even said...
0: Oh, yeah, probably did your mate's rate. Listen, you can't... I see where his daughter gets it. They're always on the make. Constantly hustling.
4: No, he said, I've got it.
0: Oh, yeah, mate, I'll do you right. I've got a Bunnings now. I'll tell you what, for cash, I'll do it for 20K.
4: No. Well,
0: he's down here.
4: Out.
0: He thinks everyone's minted in the big smoke working in radio. You get the old radio sort of tariff at the back pocket. Oh,
4: well,
0: I can probably do it for 3K cash.
4: He was literally on his way to the airport, so he didn't have time. He said, if I had time, I could do it for you. But this is what it should cost.
0: Oh,
4: don't pay any more
0: nightmare.
4: Than that. But at least he diagnosed it, you know? We could have got a million people out there before.
0: So what have you got? Go to Bunnings and buy a new toilet.
4: No, I think we've got to get a plumber and get a new cistern, he said. Two new cisterns. What's a cistern do?
0: Cistern. Yeah. Hang on, producer Caitlin is sort of like karaoke at the moment. You've been trained in the fine arts of plumbing, have you, son? Because it's really distracting. During this whole thing, she's just talking at me, Caitlin. The other side of the studio, I'm like, what's happening right now?
5: Yeah, well, you were saying my dad's a bloody rip-off, so I was just going, no, he's not.
0: Did I say rip-off?
2: You didn't say rip-off.
0: No, what did I say?
2: Well, you did imply grifter of some kind.
0: No. Did I say grifter? I said always hustling. He's always working. Hardworking guy.
5: He's not hustling.
0: No, absolutely.
5: He went around there, did it for free.
0: I bet he's gutted. He had to go to the airport. Bloody hell. How much is it to cancel the flights worth and rip these idiots off?
5: But a cistern actually doesn't cost too much, so it's just the thing.
0: And you
5: inside.
0: Work with your dad, do you? Yeah.
5: No, but he's taught me a lot about plumbing over the years because he lives on the Gold Coast. I live in Melbourne. I give him a call.
0: What's that got to do with it? What, they're the best plumbers in the world.
5: Well, I give him a call if I have a problem, and
0: on the Gold Coast. Hello, is that the Gold? Can you put me through? It's the Gold Coast.
4: Well, you can come around and fix them, Caitlin.
5: I don't know how to change a system. I just know how to know that it is one and then get a plumber around, yes.
0: Do you reckon you could have a pretty good go?
5: I actually think I...
0: Let's do this live on the show.
4: No.
0: Yes. We will cover the cost of any damages. Do you know what? I reckon you would be able to work it out, actually. You are a mega resourceful person. I actually think you're the most handy person on this show.
4: Yes, she is.
2: Low bar.
0: Yeah, no, it doesn't matter, though. The bar is where it is. And you and I set that bar real low. Real low. No one could limbo under that low bar in terms of manliness by you and I. Rio was just moaning to me just now that he's forgotten his protein powder and he was reduced to having some toast.
2: Oh, no.
0: Will I be okay to make it to 10 a.m. on mere sustenance of toast?
1: My wife says to me, you grew up on a farm and you still can't do anything.
4: Oh.
0: Do it live on air. Any damages, we'll pay for.
5: I'll give Dad a call. I'll see if it's an easy one to do. But I'll love to give it a go.
0: There we go.
4: Patch, you happy with that?
0: Doesn't matter. Doesn't matter.
4: Floods the house.
0: Check your ARN contract. They own all of us. Yes. Not just our voices, our asses as well, and the toilet we sit on.
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0: of your dreams.
1: All right, time for this week's Small Thing, Big Joy. What is it for you? Text me, 0475 031043 for Jeff. When the toaster cooks the bread just right and you can butter it from corner to corner. I don't want to see any bread peeking through that butter spread.
2: What sort of brownness do you like? Are you sort of, do you tend to...
1: It needs to be browned.
2: A dark brown?
1: Yeah. I don't understand people that just have no... There's no evidence it's like that it's been in the toaster.
2: Yeah, it's like a warm piece of white bread.
1: Yeah. You know, sometimes when you're on holiday, you've got to stand by that. The world's slowest toaster.
2: The buffet. Oh.
1: Yes. There's always one lone old guy there waiting for his... Can't you see some people come out, oh, it's barely done. They start altering the side of that thing.
2: Yes, yeah.
1: That's for Jeff. Maggie, getting food out of the microwave before the beep. Oh no, I love doing that too.
2: Okay.
1: Yeah.
2: What's the thrill in it for? Is it like beating the bomb sort of situation?
1: Yeah, no, it is. Okay. Yes. It's like riding the wave before it crashes on the shore, you know, like you're surfing the microwave, really. Lily, arriving at the tram stop right as the tram arrives. Adrian, the big button in the car that folds the mirrors in. Absolute genius invention. It's this reassuring quality to it. Mm. When you see it tuck in.
3: The sound it makes.
1: Mm. Yes. Everything's all good. It's like you're tucking in at night time to go to sleep.
2: Yes.
1: Patsy, what small thing, big joy for you? Crushing a nemesis?
4: No. And counting.
1: See that big laugh? That's the laughter, not of denial, of recognition.
2: She didn't say no.
1: Yes, she didn't say no.
4: I love when you get a sneaky Macca's takeaway and then you get your burger out and you look in the bag and there's even just two or three rogue chips in there.
1: Yes. It's like, why are those your favourite ones?
4: Fries,
1: Those ones. I always think they're the forbidden ones are the best ones that you find. They're like the bonus fries.
2: It's like an encore. You've had the set and now it's like, oh,
1: those are my
2: stage.
1: Favourite ones.
4: Yeah, and they're extra salty than the ones that were in the box for some reason. I don't know, they've got more taste.
1: I tell you what, it's a small thing, big joy for me. When suddenly I have to get in my wife's car and drive it and I find... I discarded. My wife always pretends she doesn't have fast food. And I see plenty of evidence. Someone is. It's either you or who else is in this car.
2: We've got bigger problems.
1: Yeah, we are.
3: Want to talk about it?
1: Actually, no. It's our anniversary.
4: Oh, it is.
1: It's our anniversary
4: Saturday.
1: In 2 days' time.
4: Yes.
1: 28 years. That's not the kind of language you want. No. You're right, Rio. Major problem. It better not be Gary the Grifter. That man... Leave my wife's cistern alone. It is not leaking, Gary. It is not leaking.
3: The patron saint of plumbing.
1: Gary the Grift. No. Rio, small thing, big joy. What's it for you?
2: Yesterday, our neighbour, Mo...
1: Oh, not the old nonna.
2: No, not the nonna.
1: We don't know who's on the other side. We only know the nonna.
2: Yes. There's Chris, two doors down.
1: Yeah.
2: Who's got one of those little lawn trimmers. He did the entire nature strip for our whole block.
1: Oh, no, that's wow. Oh, my God.
3: You need one of those.
2: It was. I was just pacing.
1: Retired?
4: Yeah, I bet.
2: He is retired.
1: I think it's actually you've got no job. That should be your job.
2: Yeah. That's your task.
1: You now work for the street, mate. Okay?
3: Get out, Steve.
4: That and putting the bins out and in.
1: No, I agree. No. Absolutely. I reckon even like Obama, he better be out there mowing.
4: Yes.
1: This nature strips of his neighbours. Now you're not running the country anymore, mate. Listen, POTUS, doesn't matter, pick up a whippersnipper. Go get everyone's bins in.
4: Corner does that and brings packages to the door.
1: They are the legends of the street.
4: Yes.
1: They're the marshals of the street, I think. The retired people.
4: Yeah.
1: They know what's going on, you know? Oh, there was a suspicious car.
4: Yes.
1: You've got too much time on there.
4: We call him Mayor Ken.
1: And also sometimes, though, and we've got one on our street, and I love those people, but, you know, sometimes you just haven't got the time.
2: Yes. I got to be somewhere.
1: For them.
3: Oh.
1: You know, and they have not got to be anywhere. And they're like, they always say this, oh, you look like you're in a rush. Right, then it's obvious. Oh, no, we're going to be here in a long story, are we, Ken?
3: Our one just walked into our house.
1: What?
4: Oh, it's what? There.
3: Oh, Steve. How are you doing?
1: Is that why you're moving?
3: Possibly.
1: Don't tell Steve.
3: No.
1: All right, text us. What is your small thing? We love him. I just want to clarify that, actually. Right? The truest thing I've said today, Patsy's joy at crushing a nemesis.
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0: Christian O'Connell show. We're doing small thing, big joy. Christian, my small thing, big wins. That's not what I'm saying. Putting the overflowing bins out and finding space in the neighbor's half-filled bin to get the rest of the weekly rubbish in. I get that. Small thing, big joy, Christian, when the washing machine and the dryer happen to finish their cycles at the same time. Oh, yeah. That way you can take the dry stuff out and put the wet stuff in. Santa, you're right. You've synced up life. Christian, what about eating ice cream with a teaspoon? No.
1: Talk me through that.
0: Yeah.
1: I need to know more.
0: Yeah.
1: What
0: also,
1: am I missing out on?
0: What about when you've been to Europe, they give you that tiny little thing.
1: Yes, the little like
0: what is
1: a
0: this, toothpick?
1: Spade or something like that.
0: Tiny,
1: yes.
0: It's never enough. They snap it. So you try and load on that tiny Italian shovel.
1: Gelato.
0: Those dainty Italian hands. Christian, my small thing, big joy, squashing a mosquito that's been buzzing when you're in bed at night.
1: Oh, yes.
0: Worst thing in the world. Happened to me the other night.
2: Oh, yeah.
0: And you think, oh, I'm going to go to sleep. I won't hear it. They're like, wait, what if it gets into my ear and lays eggs there?
1: Oh,
0: because
1: oh,
0: I'm sure I saw a thing about this and, like, someone had, like, insect eggs in their ear and then they buried into their brain.
1: That doesn't sound right.
0: But late at night, once you have that thought, it doesn't matter if it's real. You can't unknow that. The light has to come on. Where is that bloody thing?
1: And as soon as you drift off to sleep, you become the...
0: And you're like, yeah, it's on my shoulder. It knows where I am. It's honing on me. It has an unfair advantage. I'm giving off these pheromones. But you're right, small thing, big joy. Christian, I'd elevate that to medium joy when you squish it.
1: Mm.
0: Battery. I mean, look, I don't want to condone hurting animals, but you're right, that squishing of that isn't a small thing, big joy. It's a big one. Christian, mine is going through 11 sets of traffic lights to go to work. When I get green lights all the way, that is the best. It takes 10 minutes off my time. Love it. Christian, we call Thursday Little Friday. I'm a teacher.
2: Oh,
0: oh my God! Can we borrow that, Anne Louise?
1: That's great.
0: I love that Little Friday. You're right. It's Friday's little brother.
1: That means you really only have to get to Wednesday, and then you're at the weekend.
0: You're right.
1: Little Friday.
0: Yes. You're right. Let's start that now on a Wednesday, confusing everybody by going, "Welcome to the weekend." Anne Louise, that is great. I love Little Fridays. That's what we're going to call Thursday's show from now on. No more Thursdays, guys.
1: Thursday's done.
0: I don't want to hear any more about it. It's Little Friday. All right, coming up next.
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0: We are coming to save the pubs of Australia. Over the last two decades, 6% of the pubs that were there are not there anymore. And the sad news is they're not coming back. We need your help to save your pub. We'll tell you how and why next.
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0: All right, thanks to 4X, to Puppets Calling, somewhere between the first sip and the last laugh, it's always a 4X. So at the start of this year, we started talking about the Australian pubs and what's happened to them. And this has happened also in the UK as well. They are going by the wayside. We are just not going to the pub as much as we used to. Sadly, that means these pubs are really struggling. The ones that are even left really need our help. 60% of Australian pubs have gone, and they will not be coming back over the last two decades. People are stunned. I was on with Jones and Amanda yesterday. They're getting behind this, and I was chatting to them on their show. Amanda thought I'd made that stat up. It's so big, and it's also so sad. Yeah. And we all know why. You know, we're building our lives for convenience, but convenience isn't the best for connection. And that is where we get to meet and hang out with each other and make stories as well. It's where connection lives. It's in these spaces where we come together. We've got that in sport, and if you go and see live music. But pubs, they're not just a building. It's not just a room. It's like the front room of your community, and they really need your help. So here's what we're going to do about this. Now, the last couple of months, we have been working on the background to try and do as much help as we can. And we are very, very grateful. This is my dream for the show, is that we can use the show sometimes to try and get around and help communities. And thanks to 4X getting involved, that means we can really do a lot more than if it was just us right now. So it means that we can look for five pubs that you tell us about. Each one of those fives gets $5,000 each. That is a huge amount of money to a pub right now. $5,000 will make a big difference to them. Also, on top of that, one pub wins the ultimate makeover. And when I mean ultimate makeover, I mean, think about the block. I mean, Renault. Not us, actual pros doing that.
1: That's not a prize.
0: We'll get to that in the next couple of weeks. No, that's the runners-up prize. Oh, you mean the radio guys are going to do that? God, this really is the end of the pub. Will we make that 60%, 61%? So we need you to tell us about your pub. It's worth fighting for. It's worth saving. First thing I did when I moved here, spoiler alert here, I have spent many, about the block. I mean, Renault. Not us, actual pros doing that.
1: That's not a prize.
0: We'll get to that in the next couple of weeks. That's the runners-up prize. Oh, you mean the radio guys are going to do that? God, this really is the end of the pub. Will we make

0: strange people and locals in there. But I spent 17 years. That was my second office. And when I announced I was leaving London, I got a phone call from the barman there, Michael, who'd been there during the whole 17 years, distraught that their number one MVP customer was leaving.
1: Oh, no.
0: Possibly at the end of the building.
2: They shut their doors the next day.
0: What would it take to stay? Oh. And they threw me and my team a party because I'd spent many happy hours with my team there. Honestly, so many crazy ideas. And so first thing when I moved here was to look to the local pub, which is the London down the road. And we were there last week filming videos for this, actually, for Save Our Pub. And if you see the videos on our social feed, a lot of people go, my God, that looks a beautiful pub. That's our local pub. Mm. It really is in London. There's an old twinkly-eyed guy, Bill, that runs that place, right, who's the kindest guy, isn't he? He's a legend. And I love the fact that everyone knows this Bill, and Bill let us, he told me, it's been there years, it's also Mick Malloy's local as well. Sometimes I'll see Mick in there, we share a beer together, and he goes, it's the only time we've ever closed the pub to film something.
3: Really?
0: Oh. Yes. And the first ever season of The Front Bar was filmed in that pub.
1: Oh, really?
0: When it was an online YouTube show.
3: Right,
0: yes.
3: Wow.
0: Yeah, it's a brilliant pub. I also sometimes they've lent me to have an office upstairs.
3: Oh, you're kidding.
0: Until my wife said, I don't think it's a good idea to be working from a pub. How much work come out? The ratio to that to drinking. But yeah, that's our local pub. They really matter to people. Mm. It's really, really important. What's your local?
2: My one's the pride of Newtown, the Marlborough Hotel, affectionately known as Marley to anyone who goes there so often, you need to shorten the name.
4: Great pub.
2: It's a beauty. It's in Newtown in Sydney. We would, every Saturday, would make a pilgrimage from the footy sheds, our local footy club. We'd walk up to the Marley and then we'd spend I think we actually played footy just so we could go to the pub. Like, the pub was the main event. The footy was just sort of like the warm-up act.
0: Yes.
2: And we'd spend the whole day there because it has everything you could possibly need. It's got a beer garden.
0: It's Disneyland for grown-ups.
2: It is. In the afternoon.
0: The magic beardom.
2: You got the beer garden, then as the day goes on, you move into the dining room, and then come nightfall, the dining room turns into a dance floor and a live band that often includes ex-Australian Test cricketer and ex-host of Who Dares Wins, Mike Whitney, as
0: frontman.
2: No,
0: you are kidding. It's amazing. Each pub has their own unique stories and histories, don't they?
2: Yes, yeah.
0: Wow.
2: And so many of my stories, anytime I catch up with mates from footy, so many stories start with, oh, remember that time at the Marley? Remember that time at the Marley? So I've got so many treasured memories there. I love it so much.
0: I love that story.
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0: Christian, I got a feel-good story. You're right, they are really important, the local pubs. Early this year, at a church meeting, we were discussing how to celebrate St. Patrick's.
1: A church meeting?
0: About to celebrate St. Patrick's? I know where this is heading. I jokingly said 6 p.m. mass at church, and then we head down the pub. And I laughed. The priest said, actually, that's a great idea. We're not having church on St. Patrick's Day, then 70 people. Wow. Well, St. Patrick himself, according to the story, was a kind of Pied Piper. 70 people left from church. We all went to the pub for dinner.
2: Cool priest.
0: That is great. Is he blessing the palmer? the holy water there. Jared, that's a great story. Thank you very much. Lucy, good morning, Lucy. Welcome to the show.
3: Hi, Christian. Hi, team. How are you?
0: We're good. Now, Lucy, tell us about your pub that needs saving.
3: I want to tell you all about Wilbury and Sons in Moorabbin. Really deserves saving. It's a gorgeous little pub. It's actually opened by its owners, Byron and Kylie, right at the beginning of COVID. So they're a gorgeous young couple.
0: Two young kids.
3: Yeah, absolutely. It was a lifelong dream of theirs. And then, yeah, COVID came along. And through COVID, you know, they did everything they could to support the local community, you know, did takeaway meals, but obviously really tough for them. But they've, you know, they've kept it going. They support local musicians. Byron, he's behind the bar every day, barely has a day off. And then obviously in that time, in 5 years, there's been a lot of maintenance they've been putting off. And the bar has a pretty cool kind of vintage feel, but, you know, there's only so long you can kind of, have the peeling wallpaper and all the various sort of little bits and pieces they need to do.
0: I mean, I've been in that pub. I know the one you're talking about.
3: It's
0: a great little pub, yeah. It's a proper pub.
3: Named after the Travelling Wilburys, like, very cool little place. But they've got this little outdoor seating area, which has been really important to them in having, you know, enough seats to bring enough customers in. And it's not winterproofed at all at the moment. So, you know, they do lose that space over winter. And I know they'd love to sort of do that up and make it so that they can utilize that space as well, when it's all wet and cold, as it often is. So, it's a small pub, you know, run by local people, and $5,000
0: would just mean. They work so hard, obviously. Yeah. Thank you for telling us about Lucy as well. This is exactly who needs $5,000. And you're right, a lot of these places we're hearing about, they're not just like they take and it's just a business you go to and they receive. They actually look after the local community.
3: Yeah, absolutely. And that's, you know, they support local up-and-coming musicians. You know, they pour their heart and soul into it because they love pubs and, you know, they wanted to have one that was really the heart of the community, and they've worked so hard to achieve that.
0: All right, if you're anywhere near Moorabbin this weekend, pop in and have a beer. And give them a plug again, Lucy. What's it called?
3: Wilbury and Sons in Moorabbin.
0: Yeah, and I'd say that we sent you as well. Lucy, thank you very much for telling us about them. Have a great day.
3: Thanks so much. You too. Bye.
0: Graham, good morning, Graham. Your pub.
4: Hey, going? It's the Wishing Well in Carrum.
0: Good name for a pub as well, the Wishing Well. You know, I love hearing all the different names as well. There's a lot of hotels, aren't there?
5: You know,
0: in the UK, it's a lot of kings and queens in the names. You know, the Queen's Arms, the King's Head, stuff like that. Here, it's a lot of them are hotels, aren't they?
5: Yeah.
0: Who have we got here? So we've got the Wishing Well. Graham, tell us about the Wishing Well then.
4: Well, the Wishing Well is just an old couple of old shop fronts that were opened up about 30 years ago for locals of all nationalities and kinds and family. We used to go there a fair bit. On a Sunday, there was a group of us blokes that were single dads, and the kids, you know, it was like a kid's 2 hour in the morning. They could play pool, eat chips, drinks, and then we'd go off and have lunch.
0: Not the kids?
4: No, they'd go off and have soft drinks.
0: Right, okay, yeah. It's like the idea of kids playing pool. Tough week at kinder this week. Don't even get me started.
4: It was a good place, and that's where I met my partner for 20 years. Wasn't even out looking for her.
0: Wow, where are you, old wily fox? What do you mean you found her there? What, was she just stood in the middle of the pub looking for love?
4: No, I wasn't looking for love at the time, and we both just started talking and hit it off.
0: I have you explained to her many times, I'm not looking for love, but...
4: At that stage I wasn't, because I was just going through a nasty breakup.
0: Oh, wow, and you found love in the pub. Do you know what, next week on the show, we just do pub stories.
5: Yes.
0: And also, yes, can you make a song for We Found Love in a...
5: What about Usher's Love in This Club? I want
0: Hard no
5: find
0: for me.
5: Love
0: no.
5: in this pub.
0: No, no, no, Usher is not a pub act. You don't go and see one of those old jukebox, right? And you're flicking through and you flick it through. Oh, they got the greatest hits of Usher. Wait, it's no tracks ever.
5: It's just Calvin Harris. He's not a pub act.
0: Oh, that guy is. Oh, yeah, yeah, yeah.
5: Harris and Rihanna.
0: My local pub in London, he used to be the resident DJ. All right, Graham, thank you very much. Let's squeeze one more in. Who we got here? Nicole, good morning.
2: Good morning, Christian. I've got to tell you about my local.
0: Please, off you go, Nicole.
2: It is the best hive of activity. We all go there. It's a cafe turns pub in the evening. But the problem is that it kind of looks the same all day, every day, and it needs a spruce up. But what I really love about it is that we all walk there. Everybody knows everybody in this space. It's a little space, but it is everybody in our community knows. And it's called Bin 3. It's certainly not a tip, but I tell you, it's...
0: You rarely hear of an original pub name, do you? Bin 3.
2: But it's the best. Everyone will be like, hey, you going to Bin tonight? Yep, see you there.
0: Oh, I love
2: and you
0: that.
2: Catch up about what's been going on for the week. It's a therapy.
0: Yes, it is. And you can't do that on your phone and you can't do that with streaming. Streaming's always going to be there. These pubs aren't.
2: No, exactly. And, you know, there's been quite a few that have popped up that are aesthetically beautiful and, yeah, lovely, but they don't have what this one has. I've been going there 20 years and it kind of still looks the same. We've got some, you know, and I love them, the Mornament family. They're all there. The dad comes in. He's just turned 80. Tom is there every day. So family business. But we've still got the, you know, the bamboo screening in the back. We've got different coloured paint on the floors, a shipping container out the back, some cyclone fencing's out there too.
0: You're really selling this place.
2: Yeah, you know, out
0: you
2: the
0: had
2: back.
0: Me at the bamboo.
2: Oh, well, yeah, right? And it's not, you know, after 20 years, that stuff's not really where the
0: Yeah, but
2: they
0: haven't,
2: is
0: they'd
2: it.
0: Love to have done it, but they haven't got the money for that.
2: It's just that they don't. And if this place goes, you know, we all walk there and they had for a little while there the bird cage out the front, which is one of those parklet extensions out the front. But the shops around and the council shut it down. So we had a bit of a new extension to the place and it was pumping. And now we've gone back to what it was because they piled all their money into that and it's been totally wiped out. So
0: that's
2: we need to spruce it up. We need to spruce up the
0: we
2: back.
0: Do.
2: Yeah.
0: We've got to sort that. We've got to sort that shipping container out.
5: We've
0: got to sort that shipping container out. Well, but you saw on this show wants to make her grandparents live in it.
2: Well, something could happen if we don't. So I really need your help.
0: All right, Nicole, thank you very much for telling us about Bin 3.
2: Bin 3. Thanks so much, guys. Love your work.
0: All right, thank you very much. All right, you can head to thegoldwebsite.com.au. 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

0: Christian O'Connell's show. Christian, I've got it. What about Rio does a souped-up version of 50 Cent's In Da Pub? Oh, yes. Actually, John, you have it. It's my birthday. It's my birthday. I into playing darts. No, I am into playing darts.
1: I mean, some of these lyrics are explicit.
0: Which is why we need to clean it up and put it in a family-friendly front bar, if you don't mind. I'm into playing darts. Come and find me in the pub.
1: Come give me a hug. You can still hug in a pub.
0: Not sure about that line.
1: Okay.
0: Come give me a jug.
1: Oh, yes! Yes! Good.
0: And you know what's in that jug, don't you?
1: Beer.
0: Mm-mm.
1: Oh.
0: Mm-mm. 4X, yes. My friend.
1: Yes,
0: come on. Come on, mate. This guy's a bit slow today.
2: Oh, it's gold.
1: My favourite beer, 4X.
0: That's it. That's
1: it's a two-stepper.
0: It. Well done, well done. Well saved. All right, it's the Christian O'Connell Show, 8.43 on goal for Chemist Warehouse. 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Today's time waster is fast food bands. Up for grabs, the best in show, $500. Holy moly, golf club gift card. Any excuse for a work party, any excuse. Holy moly, golf club. Book now. Did you know that Usain Bolt ate 1,000 Macca's nugs during the 2008 Beijing Olympics?
1: No way.
0: In his own autobiography, Bolt said he ate boxes of 20 nuggets. Oh. 20 for breakfast, 20 for lunch, and dinner. Now, when he's running so quick, he's got a toilet to deal with that. Estimating he downed at least 100 nuggets every 24 hours.
1: Lord.
0: He won 3 gold medals.
1: He did have a historic
0: incredible run. 3 golds? All right, then, we're looking for your fast food bands. I'm a Rio, I'm on my way to Blueberry Hill. You know what that is? Fats Domino Pizza.
1: Wow.
2: You okay?
1: Silver. Yeah, I thought it was Louis Armstrong.
0: Yeah, it's hard today. Yeah, they were. Bill Withers is a lovely guy. You know, he's opened up his own burger place. That's right. Grilled Withers. Grilled. Grilled.
1: Silver.
0: Build. Tell you also loves a nug.
1: Who?
0: Frontman of the Beatles, Paul McCartney.
1: God.
0: Don't get stuck behind him at the drive-thru. Come on, McCartney. Okay.
1: Yeah.
0: Got it, yeah.
1: Yeah, go on, okay.
0: Make a note, make a note. Okay. What about KFC and the Sunshine Band?
1: That's gold too.
0: Hungry Basement Jacks.
3: Oh,
0: where's
3: yeah.
0: your fries at? Where's your fries at? Hungry Basement Jacks. And you love a Porto, don't you?
1: I actually do love a Porto.
0: No, who doesn't? Yeah. What about a Porto?
1: Oh, that's very good. That is gold plus.
0: Come and find me in the pub. Oh, I'm into playing darts. Fill up my jug with 4X. I don't see you writing any of this down, by the way.
1: I've written down 4X.
0: You play this back, will you, and get it transcribed? Yes. Yeah. All right, what have you got, Chipmunk?
1: Grilling Heidi.
0: It's more grilling. Of a technique, yeah.
1: Yeah, a technique that would use
0: fast
1: food.
0: Boring.
1: Finger licking good Charlotte.
0: That's good. Yeah,
1: it's a slow burn.
0: Hawkeye. Let's go.
2: Colonel plays that.
1: Oh, this composer loves a bit of the Dirty Bird. It's Hans Zimmer.
0: Wow, wait, that's also gold that's as well. You know I love the great Hans.
1: Thank you.
0: Hans Zimmer is great.
1: And you know what Chad Kroeger says? He goes to get his Macca's burger and he says, I don't want any pickles on it. Take my pickle back.
0: Gold. We took the long way around, but it was worth it. It was worth it. All right, what have you got then? Fast food bands. Text them in. We'll mark them next. 0475 03 1043. The Christian O'Connell Show. Up all.

0: Christian O'Connell's show. Time wasted today. We're looking for your fast food bands for the best in show. We did this as a team. Great fun. Holy moly. You get $500 Holy Moly Golf Club gift card for the best in show today for your fast food bands. All right, let's get into them. Tupac of Nuggets.
1: Very good. Gold.
0: Ricky, well done. Cinnabon Jovi.
1: Silver Plus.
0: Lil Subway. The Subway.
1: Subway.
0: No, it's very good, Brewster.
1: Silver.
0: Boz Snacks. Oh, my word. That's going to take some beating.
1: Plus.
0: Early contender. Danny Powell. That's very good. Boz Snacks. Men at Wok.
1: Gold.
0: Also great from Joe. How to finger licking good?
1: Silver.
0: Not Nicole Schwarzinger, but Nicole Schnitzinger.
1: Very good too.
0: Well done.
1: Gold.
0: Boys to Menu.
1: Silver.
0: I mean, they have a menu, but they're not, fast food places aren't known for the menu. Yes. Could I see the menu, please? That was to the chef's table. Simply Red Rooster.
1: Silver.
0: KFC Hammer.
1: Silver Plus.
0: I don't know. Joshua's got KFC Low Green.
1: Silver Plus.
0: Burgatory Amos.
1: Oh,
0: very
1: cold.
0: Good. Very smart. Steve, that's very good. Burgatory Amos. Dirty Birds of Tokyo.
1: Silver Plus.
0: Fries Ferdinand.
1: Gold.
0: Smashing Dumplings.
1: Gold.
0: Aaron, that's very good. Smashing Dumplings. Smashing Dumplings is so good. Aaron, well done. My Chemical Cold Sore does not work, but it made me laugh.
1: Bronze.
0: The Grillage People.
1: That's good too. Gold.
0: Sue. Run KFC.
1: Silver.
0: Panic at the Soft Serve.
1: Bronze.
0: Nelly for Tacos.
1: Oh my God, yeah. That is...
0: Shut the front door.
1: That is unbelievable.
0: Nelly for Tacos.
1: Nelly.
0: I want to almost open up my own taco place and called it Nelly for Tacos.
1: Double plus.
0: Juanita, well done. Ben Folds Five Guys.
1: Silver.
0: Dolly, Party, can you please repeat that?
2: If you've been, if you, million.
0: No, if you go to the drive-thru, they can never hear you. That headset's always on the ring. No.
2: Sorry, can you repeat that, please?
0: I said, 10 nuggets.
1: Funny, but bronze.
0: Andy, know that I think it's a gold. Big Mac Street Boys.
1: Silver.
0: Big Macklemore.
1: Gold.
0: Boneless Nugs and Harmony.
1: Gold.
0: Guzman S. Selena Gomez.
1: That's a great effort, Silver.
0: It is, Mark. The Hungry Jackson 5.
1: Silver.
0: Fleetwood McFlurry.
1: Silver Plus.
0: And finally, Katy Perry Perry.
1: Yes, Silver.
2: Yeah.
0: All right. Who's winning?
1: They were so good, but Nelly for Tacos.
0: Has to be. Today's winner.
3: I'm tired, Grandpa.
0: That's too damn bad.
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2: Good morning, I'm Celeste Mitsiu. WA has avoided a spike in unemployment for now, but there is still a split over whether the RBA will hike or hold rates next month. NAB is predicting another hike to the cash rate, while BetterShares chief economist David Bassanese is leaning towards a hold.
3: Look, these numbers can be volatile on a month-to-month basis, but it does suggest, you know, tentative signs the labour market is starting to weaken on the back of the interest rate rises that we've seen and the decline in business sentiment.
2: WA parents may be feeling the pinch, but they're not pulling kids out of private schools. A new survey shows most families are cutting back elsewhere, even on groceries and fuel, to keep up with fees. Another cohort of Australian ISIS brides and their children have reportedly left a camp in Syria. The bus left yesterday afternoon and is believed to be heading towards Damascus before the group makes its way to Australia. And One Nation's relationship with the media remains strained. Leader Pauline Hanson was caught swearing after one of her advisers snapped at a reporter at a press conference.
4: We're done.
5: Did you just say shut up?
4: Yes, I did tell you to shut up.
2: To Gold Sport, no Caleb Sarong, Hayden Young or Alex Pearce for the Dockers tonight against the Saints as they chase a club record 10th straight win. Sarong has a calf strain and will be sidelined for 2 to 3 weeks. West Coast are ready to play the villain at the MCG tomorrow, looking to spoil Scott Pendlebury's record-breaking celebration. One change for the Eagles, Bo Allen comes in for the injured Jack Hutchinson. Cooper Duff Tytler will feature in the waffle alongside Brandon Starcevic, who returns for his first game since moving from Brisbane. Andrew McWalter remains optimistic.
6: Really, we're just hoping to get through and not too high expectation. He hasn't played footy now for a little while. Grand final day was his last game. My gut feel is he won't be in the waffle too long.
2: Last night, Hawthorn outlasted the Crows in Launceston by 9 points, a masterstroke by Sam Mitchell to play Blake Hardwick forward, who finished with 4 goals in place of Jack Gunston. And Lewis Hamilton is in for the long haul. The Formula One star isn't thinking about retirement amid rumours he would call time on Ferrari.
7: I'm still in contract, so I'm still focused, I'm still motivated, I still love what I do with all my heart. I'm going to be here for quite some time, so get used to it.
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2: Sunny today. We're headed for a top of 19 degrees. It'll drop to 5 tonight, but another mostly sunny day tomorrow and 19. And

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19: Good morning, I'm Celeste Mitsiu. It is mixed news for borrowers on the back of yesterday's jobs data. Unemployment's reached its highest level since 2021. Most economists now believe that'll be enough for the Reserve Bank to hit pause on any plans for a rate hike next month. But Canstar, Sally Tindall, says that doesn't mean we're out of the woods.
20: A pause does not mean the end of the rate hikes for certain. In fact, two of the big banks' economic teams are still forecasting further hikes. They're just expecting them later in the year.
19: A man will front court today charged over alleged plans to abuse a child overseas. The 49-year-old was arrested at Perth Airport as he tried to board an international flight. He's accused of grooming a child in the Philippines. Donald Trump insists the US has complete control of the Strait of Hormuz. Negotiations are continuing on a peace deal after the president paused a planned military strike this week. But Trump insists the US has the upper hand in the region.
21: The blockade's been 100% effective. Nobody's been able to get through us like a steel wall. It's our Navy. We have the greatest military anywhere in the world. We wiped out their Navy.
19: One in four families are cutting back on children's sport as the cost of living bites, and Australian shoppers appear to have lost faith in the major supermarkets. Finder revealing almost 80% believe they're being price gouged at the checkout.
22: Since 1996, CrimSafe just keeps getting tougher and stronger. No wonder after 30 years, it's Australia's favourite security screen. If it's not CrimSafe, it's not CrimSafe.
19: To Gold Sport, Caleb Sarong is out of the Dockers showdown tonight against the Saints. He has a calf strain and he will miss 2 to 3 weeks. Justin Longmuir admits, though, they have the depth to cover.
23: Our fitness staff have done a great job to get our players in great physical shape. Touch wood, we haven't had a lot of injuries, but yeah, when we have, we've had players come in and play their role, and that's all we ask of players, to come in and execute their role.
19: St Kilda's Nasiah Wanganeen-Millera didn't make the trip to Perth. Jack Higgins is also out with injury. He's undergone minor knee surgery. While at the MCG tonight, it is dream time as Richmond take on Essendon. Overnight, it was a hard-fought win by the Hawks, piling on 7 unanswered goals after trailing the Crows by 18 points. They went on to seal a 9-point victory. Cricket Australia is finalising an independent probe into claims a staffer signed off more than $500,000 in contracts to a linked company. The allegations emerged during recent job cuts. And the A-League has locked in a multi-year TV deal. Matches will be shown on Paramount for a further 3 years.
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19: Sunny today, we're headed for a top of 19 degrees. Tomorrow, mostly sunny and 19 after an overnight low of 5. It is currently 8 degrees in the city. 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
2: The news. Now, we don't always know what's in it, but we always know when it's coming on. And the TikTok generation, a certain group called Pro Fan Girls.
3: Okay.
2: They've ranked the top seven news openers slash songs in Australia. Shall we start with number seven?
3: All right.
2: Okay. I mean, these are valid. This is the Fox footy theme.
3: Is it?
2: Well, yeah.
3: Nothing about that says Fox, says footy to me.
2: Doesn't it?
3: No.
2: At number six, it's 10.
3: Well, I mean, it's...
2: We know that.
3: It's embedded, isn't it?
2: Well, see, this is the thing. They're burnt into your mind.
3: All right.
2: At five, it's SBSA, read by Ricardo Montalban.
3: No George Janicki?
2: No George. Wow, he's retired now.
3: No, this is a bit... I like that bit.
2: Yeah, now, that's pretty iconic.
3: Number four, this has always been my favourite, number four.
2: Ah, but, see, now here's the thing with number four. This is one version... Right.
3: Doesn't get any more hairs the news than that. Oh, I love the ABC news theme. It's my favourite.
2: Okay, but that's... But see, I'm a little more sort of old school.
3: Yeah.
2: Let's just get rid of...
3: Yeah.
2: The majestic fanfare, they call it.
3: I'm happy with either or.
2: You're happy with either of those?
3: Yeah.
2: Hang on, wait, big finish. Here is the news.
3: It feels like it's going to be presented by a member of the royal family.
2: It does, doesn't it? At number three, it's seven. Which I hate to tell you, I think is also the NBC news theme in America.
3: Well, exactly. Nothing is new.
2: Coming in at number two, it's the Channel 9 News intro.
3: Actually, no, I don't think that is
2: the
3: CBS.
2: I'm not sure.
3: I'll have to Google CBS now. Look what you've done, Pro Fan Girls.
2: News intro comes in at number two. At number one, they have voted news outro from Nine.
3: It's pretty much the same. With a big finish.
2: It's a piece. It's in two parts.
3: Yes, it is a sentence. The news is a donut, as we used to say in the biz.
2: In the biz, a donut. Susie, our producer, is a big fan of the other version of the ABC News done by Pendulum. Now that screams TikTok generation to me.
3: A dance beat makes everything better, doesn't it?
2: It does. All right, enough of that. All right. So there we go, everybody. That's what the TikTok generation think.
3: What they're doing.
2: That's what they're doing. They're ranking news themes. I think they've missed one, and I think we should end on the one that I think is possibly should be the new Gold 96 FM news intro. You ready?
3: Yeah.

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5: Good morning. Following the overnight system upgrade works, the Northbridge Tunnel is back open in both directions. Freeway southbound looking pretty good. Quinata Freeway northbound, some cars hopping on at Mortimer Road, again at Thomas Road. Looking a little sticky in Quinata Beach, Patterson Road northbound, approaching Mandurah Road. And further up Rockingham Road near Agatelle Road as well in Naval Base. 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It's Christy with the latest Perth traffic.
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2: 99-year-old Pauline Carner, who's known as the Gangster Granny, has just set a Guinness World Record for being the oldest person to crowd surf at a concert. She did it during country rock singer Brantley Gilbert's show in Austin, Texas. Carner was introduced to the audience by Gilbert, who encouraged them to chant her nickname, Gangster Granny, Gangster Granny, G-ing up the crowd before Carner was crowd surfed, albeit lying on a flat board. Let's not forget, she's 99.
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2: 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I'm the greatest of all time!" while holding her Guinness certificate. And then she had a sherry and a lie down.
3: Yes, a long lie down.
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22: Mitchell Freeway South out a few cars here and there. Quinana Freeway northbound, so Thomas Road and again at Rowley Road as well, and pretty good on the Graham Farmer Freeway. A queue in Quinana Beach, Patterson Road northbound at Mandurah Road. Same story, Rockingham Road northbound, Mount Thomas Road through to Angatelle Road as well. And a heads up, today is National Walk Safely to School Day, so make sure you stick to 40k in school zones and do take a lot of extra care. 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It's Christy with the latest Perth traffic.
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23: Good morning, I'm Celeste Mitsiu. Childcare workers across the country are set to walk off the job demanding a pay rise. The union warns educators could face pay cuts of up to 15% without a new deal. Meanwhile, Browns and the Transport Workers Union will head back to Fair Work today in a bid to reach a deal. Dairy workers have already staged three walkouts since April. There are renewed calls for trucks to be removed from Guildford Road. Locals say they've caused too much congestion following Wednesday's collision between a truck and a train, injuring three people. A 49-year-old West Aussie has been charged with grooming a child in the Philippines. He was stopped at Perth Airport as he tried to board an international flight. If convicted, he faces up to 15 years jail. Another cohort of Australian ISIS brides and their children are on their way home. The bus left a camp in Syria yesterday afternoon and is believed to be heading to Damascus. And Donald Trump isn't so sure he'll make his son's wedding in the Bahamas over the weekend, saying he'd like to go, but the timing's not so great.
24: I have a thing called Iran and other things. That's one I can't win on. If I do attend, I get killed. If I don't attend, I get killed. By the fake news, of course.
23: To Gold Sport, no Caleb Sarong, Hayden Young or Alex Pearce for the Dockers tonight against the Saints as they chase a club record 10th straight win. Sarong has a calf strain and will be sidelined for 2 to 3 weeks. West Coast are ready to play the villain at the
24: end. And other things, that's one I can't win on. If I do attend, I get killed. If I don't attend, I get killed. By the fake news, of course.
23: To Gold

0: It's moving from Brisbane. Andrew McWalter remains optimistic.
1: Really, we're just hoping to get through and not too high expectation. He hasn't played footy now for a little while. Grand final day was his last game. My gut feel is he won't be in the waffle too long.
0: Last night, Hawthorn outlasted the Crows in Launceston by 9 points, a masterstroke by Sam Mitchell to play Blake Hardwick forward, who finished with 4 goals in place of Jack Gunston. And Lewis Hamilton is in for the long haul. The F1 star isn't thinking about retirement amid rumours he would call time on Ferrari.
2: I'm still in contract, so I'm still focused, I'm still motivated, I still love what I do with all my heart. I'm going to be here for quite some time, so get used to it.
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0: Sunny today, we're headed for a top of 19 degrees. Tomorrow mostly sunny and 19 after an overnight low of 5, another sunny day, Sunday 21. 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
11: Hello.
12: Good morning. Happy Friday.
11: Oh, Friday. What a shame. Well, everything's coming to an end. All the fun. We're nearly at the finish line.
12: Yes, but there's always next week.
11: Yeah, but what am I going to do for a couple of days?
12: Oh, I'm sure you will. I'll find something. They will find something for you.
11: Before the fun...
12: You have children.
11: I'm a taxi. Before Friday is done, we've got a lot to get through.
12: Well, we've got a story and a song today from Johan in Success. It's about a Bryan Adams song, what it means to him. We'll play it, of course.
11: And we'll get the story.
12: Yes.
11: From Johan, before 7. After 7, we're going to open the lines and talk about the subculture that you've been a part of or still are a part of, because today is World Goth Day.
12: Wow.
11: Oh, yeah.
12: I didn't know there was
11: a
12: World Goth
11: Day.
12: Day.
11: For, well, come on, there's a day for everything, isn't there?
12: Seems.
11: But if you think you're not...
12: productive, really, to have a day for that. Exactly. Not very punk.
11: No, it's true. It goes against the whole thing.
12: It kind of, yes.
11: Even if you
12: anyway.
11: Even if you think you're not part of a subculture, you probably are. I mean, if you're a surfer...
12: Well, the amount of eyeliner I went through told another story.
11: Maybe you're a bodybuilder.
12: Yeah.
11: Or even a bird watcher.
12: Ooh.
11: What kind of birds?
12: And it's an ornithologist, isn't it? A bird watcher?
11: That's one kind of bird watcher. Absolutely. Anyway, apparently, it is a subculture.
12: All right.
11: So everyone's part of a subculture, whether you think you are or not. Hey, and where did the emos go? Remember, they were everywhere in the early 2000s.
12: Emo means emotional, doesn't it?
11: Yeah.
12: A sort of a goth adjacent.
11: Yeah.
12: Yeah. Okay.
11: Miserable bunch.
12: Yeah.
11: Any of you still out there? We want to hear from you.
12: Maybe they cheered up.
11: Maybe life wasn't so bad after all.
12: Oh.
11: Turn that frown upside down. Tell your story. You can do it anytime. You can do it now if you like on the text line 0476 96 96 96 or give us a call on 1355 22 after 7. And this will cheer you up. Emos? I nearly said Elmos. Emos. Family pass.
12: Tickle me emo. Maybe that's what happened.
11: They found the antidote.
12: Yeah.
11: Tickle them. Family pass to Lightscape's VIP night, which is on Kings Park, 4th of June.
12: Fantastic. Now, today is the day.
11: Yes.
12: After 7:30, we'll be calling our winner of 96FM's Your Holiday, Your Way in WA. Thanks to Automasters. If you're on the list, make sure you have your phone on you after 7:30.
11: Mm-hmm.
12: You must answer your phone within 5 rings.
11: Yeah. Don't let it slip away. And Barra's in after 8 to talk sport. Frio against the Saints at Optus. Big news out of the EPL. Big changes to the Big Bash League. What could it be? We'll find out after 8. But now, of course, everything begins with Jenna

0: 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Good morning, Lisa and Russell. Welcome to Friday, 13, almost 14 past six. Genesis, it is a land of confusion. It's been a land of budgets over the last couple of weeks. The federal budget, everyone's been talking about that.
1: Yeah.
0: It's got a long way to go. And there was a state budget as well.
1: There was.
0: People have forgotten about that.
1: And when the state budget came out, one of the things that came out was that $100 that we were all going to get. It was basically intended as a fuel voucher, but you can spend it on whatever you like.
0: Yeah.
1: And then the response to it was quite mixed. You know, some people said, well, great, thank you, it will help. And then there was others that went, oh, whoopee!
0: Yeah.
1: What am I supposed to do with $100? That's nothing. And Rita Saffioti, the treasurer, she wasn't having it. She said, well, it's not compulsory. You don't
2: it's
1: have to have
2: to
1: it.
2: Means test, WA payments. But this is something that people can apply for. So if people believe they don't need it, they don't need to apply for it. It's not compulsory.
0: Yeah, you don't have to.
1: You don't have to.
0: But see, here's the thing.
1: That was Rita saying, oh, bugger you, you ungrateful bunch of... Don't have it then.
0: Oh.
1: You don't have to.
0: See, quite often what happens with these handouts is that they'll actually just turn up in your bank account.
1: Yeah.
0: Or it'll end up as being an offset against your power bill or whatever. But this one is a little different. So
1: you got to go to Safe WA.
0: Well, see, this is the thing. And a lot of people are going, well, I don't want...
1: It was still on my phone.
0: It is actually
1: still on my phone.
0: I think it's Service WA. App.
1: Service WA, whatever it's called. The thing we had for COVID.
0: See, this is the thing. There's the Service WA app. There's the Safe WA app.
1: Oh, are they two different ones?
0: Yes. And then there was the My ID app from the federal government as well.
1: Yeah, that was the really confusing one.
0: Yeah.
1: Well, whichever one... I don't have my phone with me, but whichever one I've got is the one that it's in. It says it's coming up.
0: I've got it, but I'm logged out. And I'm a bit scared to log back in. Because, see, people are going, well, I don't want to log into this because, you see, then they start tracking me. Then they know my every move.
1: Okay.
0: They're following me.
1: All right.
0: There's a lot of that going on. So they're going, well, I'm just not going to touch the $100 there because I don't want to be tracked.
1: Too scared.
0: By the government. And the government know that. And so they're not going to have to give half this money away.
1: Well, what you can do, this is a great idea, you can donate it to charity.
0: Yeah.
1: So
0: a lot of people have said they're going to do that.
1: There's going to be a donate button added to the whole schmoz.
0: Which is a great idea, except for those who don't want to be tracked.
1: So it is the Service WA app, by the way. Just reading through the story here.
0: Yeah, I know. I've got it.
1: And, yes, I had a look at mine. It seems to still be functional. And it said it referenced the fuel, the $100 voucher that's going to be available from whenever. I don't know if I have to do any more logging in than that.
0: I haven't. I'm logged out and I'm just a little scared to log back in.
1: Well, nothing weird. I don't think there's been anyone following me since COVID. And I haven't logged out all this time.
0: That you know of. They know all about that trip to Melbourne. They know every little bit about it.
1: Oh, the opposition leader, Basil Zemplis, says the handout doesn't target cost of living relief. But still, I mean, it is, I guess it's better than nothing, isn't it?
0: If you're brave enough and if you're happy to have them tracking you, I don't really think they're tracking you. But, you know, some people are not happy to have another app where the government has access to their bank account and all that sort of stuff. I think they already do.
1: But aren't you going to have to go in there just to donate it anyway?
0: Yes, exactly. So some people are just going to leave it. The money is just going to end up staying in the state coffers. So there you go.
1: Go on. Live on the wild side. Take the risk.
0: Take a chance. Take a chance. Hey, let's
1: hit log in.
0: Let's track your drive in this morning, shall we?
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5: Look out for a crash in Embleton, Tonkin Highway southbound at Collier Road. Now, the left lane's blocked. Towing services are on site. Please be mindful. Freeway southbound, not too bad. Kwinana Freeway northbound, so Thomas Road, and again at Rowley Road as well. Still busy in Kwinana Beach, Patterson Road northbound at Mandra Road. Rockingham Road northbound approaching Anchortel Road in Naval Base. 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It's Christy with the latest Perth traffic.
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0: 22 after 6. Sunny and 19 today. Mostly sunny for the weekends. Some chilly nights on the way. Tonight will be chilly if you're heading off to see the Dockers take on the Saints at Optus. Take an extra purple jumper. 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

0: 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Good morning. Happy Friday. It is Lisa and Russell. It will be a very happy Friday for somebody today before 8 this morning.
1: They'll be deciding exactly where they're going to holiday their way.
0: I think they've already decided. It's just a case of whether we decide to call them.
1: Mm-hmm.
0: Maybe it's you. Make sure you've got your phone handy. Make sure you ring within five rings. And make sure you've got your bag packed. Your chance to holiday your way in WA will happen this morning on this World Goth Day.
1: Every time you say it, it makes me laugh.
0: Did you know some goths?
1: I think we used to dress in black.
0: Right.
1: A lot of eyeliner.
0: Yeah.
1: Don't think we really knew what a goth actually was. We just thought it was cool.
0: That's the thing about goths.
1: Yeah.
0: Don't label me.
1: Yeah.
0: I might be a goth. Don't call me a goth. Don't label me. Were you a goth? Were you a skinhead?
1: Yeah, right? Definitely not a skinhead.
0: Hey, were you a dweeb or a nerd?
1: Which corner were you on at the end of London Court on a Saturday morning?
0: Which part of the CBD did you hang out in the 80s?
1: Skinheads.
0: We want to know. You can send us a text now if you like. 0476 96 96 96. We'll get into that after 7. What subculture were you, and maybe still are?
1: I hope we're going to have some music to go with it.
0: I hope so.
1: Yeah.
0: See what we can dig out. If you're heading off to Optus tonight to see the Dockers play, you could, if you choose, get more than just a game of footy. Celeste will tell you what's on offer next in the 6:30 update.
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15: So the crash in Ambleton, Tonkin Highway, south that at Collier Road. The left lane's blocked. Towing services on site and traffic is slow on the approach there. Mitchell Freeway, south that under speed of Burns Beach Road, again at Hepburn Avenue. Quinata Freeway, north that Mortimer Road, and again at Rowley Road. Still busy in Naval Base, Rockingham Road, north that at Anchortel Road. And a reminder, it's National Walk Safely to School Day. 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It's Christy with the latest Perth traffic.
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11: Good morning, I'm Celeste Mitsiu. West Australian parents are feeling the cost of living pinch, but many are putting school fees ahead of essentials like food and fuel. A new survey shows most families are cutting household expenses to keep kids in private schools, and three quarters are adjusting their budgets. A man will front court today charged over alleged plans to abuse a child overseas. The 49-year-old was arrested at Perth Airport as he tried to board an international flight. He's accused of grooming a child in the Philippines that carries a maximum jail term of 15 years if convicted. The final batch of ISIS brides are on the move. Six women and their children were seen boarding a bus. They will arrive in Australia next week. Senior Minister Tanya Plibersek says it'll hardly be a warm welcome.
17: They'll face the same consequences as the first group, which is if there are any crimes that they're accused of, they'll be taken into custody and treated with the full force of the law.
11: On the ABC, their One Nation's relationship with the media remains strained. Leader Pauline Hanson was caught swearing after one of her advisers snapped at a reporter at a press conference. And free matchday flu jabs at the footy at Optus Stadium will continue. The state government claims the initiative has been a success.
14: Since 1996, CrimSafe just keeps getting tougher and stronger. No wonder after 30 years, it's Australia's favourite security screen. If it's not CrimSafe, it's not CrimSafe.
11: To Gold Sport, Caleb Sarong is out of the Dockers showdown tonight against the Saints. He has a calf strain and he will miss 2 to 3 weeks. Justin Longmuir admits, though, they have the depth to cover.
18: Our fitness staff have done a great job to get our players in great physical shape. Touch wood, we haven't had a lot of injuries, but yeah, when we have, we've had players come in and play their role, and that's all we ask of players, to come in and execute their role.
11: St Kilda's Nisiah Wanganeen-Millera didn't make the trip to Perth. Jack Higgins is also out with injury. He's undergone minor knee surgery. While at the MCG tonight, it is dream time as Richmond take on Essendon. Overnight, it was a hard-fought win by the Hawks, piling on 7 unanswered goals after trailing the Crows by 18 points. They went on to seal a 9-point victory. Cricket Australia is finalising an independent probe into claims a staffer signed off more than $500,000 in contracts to a linked company. The allegations emerged during recent job cuts. And the A-League has locked in a multi-year TV deal. Matches will be shown on Paramount for a further 3 years.
14: 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Please give to the Salvation Army's Red Shield Appeal today.
11: Sunny today, we're headed for a top of 19 degrees. Tomorrow, another sunny day and 19 after an overnight low of 5. It is currently 7 degrees in the city, on air, online and on the go. 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
19: Which Nepo baby is headed for the big screen? I'll give you a clue. She's named after a fruit.

0: FM. You can't beat it. It's Lisa and Russell here, Friday morning. Jonesy and Amanda here for Friday afternoon drive home. That will be from 3. It's 19 away from 7 now.
1: The Shore Report.
2: Netflix has announced season 6 of Emily in Paris, which is currently in production, will be the show's last. Series creator Darren Star, who also gave us Sex and the City and back in the day Beverly Hills 90210 and Melrose Place, says making Emily in Paris has been the trip of a lifetime. Lily Collins, who plays Emily, says season 6 will bring us everything we love about the show and serve as the final chapter in Emily's adventure.
3: Our entire cast and crew are pouring our hearts into making this a fantastic farewell season, which we're now filming. I can't wait for all of the magic ahead and to celebrate our final season with you in the most chic way yet. A biento.
2: They're filming this one in Greece.
0: Naturally.
2: Last one was in Italy.
0: Of course.
2: The first couple.
0: Hence the Greek music there.
2: The first couple of seasons of Emily in Paris were fantastic. It has a really, really good cast. And then maybe a little bit. This is the second Netflix series in the past week to announce its final season. It was also revealed that the upcoming fifth season of The Lincoln Lawyer will be the last. Apple Martin, the daughter of Coldplay's Chris Martin and Oscar winner Gwyneth Paltrow, is set to make her film debut. Of course she is. She's going to be in a new movie by director Nancy Myers, who has quite the resume. She shot to fame thanks to comedies such as The Parent Trap, The Holiday and Father of the Bride. The film doesn't have a title yet, but apparently it's about a group of people making a movie. And along with Apple, it stars Penelope Cruz, Kieran Culkin, Jude Law, and Owen Wilson.
0: Wow, well, they've got the cast ready.
2: They certainly do.
0: Need a title.
2: Yes, the 2026 Ivor Novello Awards have been handed out overnight. These honour the best in British and Irish songwriting. Sam Fender was recognised as Songwriter of the Year, affirming his success with the song Rain Me In, which he does with Olivia Dean, and it's been topping charts around the world. The award for most performed work went to Lowly Young's Messy, and the Honorary Fellowship Award was presented to George Michael, posthumously collected by his Wham bandmate Andrew Ridgeley. Now, as you know, usually when we have a story that starts with those irresistible two words, Florida man, we're in for something involving some dopey dolt doing something daft in America's great southern state. Well, have I got something different this morning? It's about Florida man Louis Salazar. He came across a small bag. We call it a bum bag. They call it a fanny pack over there. And it was in the toilet at a petrol station. And it had $42,012 in it. And the $42,012 question is, would you keep it? Ooh. Salazar did not. He tried to find the bag's owner in the servo, and when he couldn't, he handed it in. The rightful owner, in the meantime, reported it missing to local police, and they got the money back. They were astonished by Salazar's honesty, saying people would kill for that kind of money. Salazar's response was, if something doesn't belong to you, you didn't earn it. Give it back.
0: An honest man.
2: Good for you, Florida man.
0: Plus, it could have been cartel money. You don't want them after you. 16 to 7.
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6: The crash remains in Embleton, Tonkin Highway South. That at Collier Road, the left emergency lane is blocked. Their towing services are on site and traffic slow on the approach. And further back, Tonkin Highway, so south that at Banara Road as well. Freeway south and under speed, Hepburn Avenue through to Erindale Road. And again at Scarborough Beach Road, Freeway north Van Thomas Road and Rowley Road. 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If you see anything else, please call our traffic hotline on 9323 9696. It's Christy with the latest Perth traffic.
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0: It is 11 away from 7. It will be sunny today with a top of 19. Bit chilly, 7 now.
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2: Today we've got Johan in Success. Good morning, Johan.
0: Morning, Johan.
18: Good morning, you two. How are you?
2: Very well. What is your song?
18: It's Bryan Adams, Everything I Do.
2: And what is the story, Johan?
18: I saw my wife for the first time at the house party we had, and every time I will stare at her and she will say, do I look like a hamburger for you? Or something like that. Mm. Or do I look like food? And it went on like the whole night like that.
2: Yeah.
18: And then me and my friend went home that night and we were sitting chatting and I said, you know what? I'm going to marry that girl one day.
0: Oh, he was on a mission.
18: Yes. And that's the first time I saw her. And I just knew. In my heart, she's the
2: girl, one.
18: Girl for me, yes.
0: It really was love at first sight.
2: And did you marry her?
18: Yes, we did. We did. We got married about a year after that, and this year we were 33 years married.
2: Oh, that's 33. Fantastic.
0: Well done, Johan.
2: They say when you know, you know. That's for sure.
18: Yes, every time we hear that song play on the radio or anything like that, then it reminds you on a beautiful day you had.
2: Did you have it at the wedding?
18: Yes, that was our first song we played and we danced at.
0: Slow dance. It was a slow dance.
2: Have you
18: Yes.
2: Have you ever got to go and see Bryan Adams?
18: No. Never.
2: Oh. Well, he still tours a bit. He might come back one day.
0: He'll be back.
2: You should make it a bit of a thing.
0: Should
2: to
0: be.
2: Go.
18: Yes, I he will much appreciate that.
0: Should be an anniversary present for you. For you both.
18: Yes, maybe a honeymoon because we never had one.
2: Oh, that would be good. Well, that's a lovely story, Johan.
0: Shall we take you back to your special day? Well, actually, a couple of special days, I guess. The day you first laid eyes on your lady and then the day you married your lady.
18: Yes, that will be great.
0: Okay.
2: Thanks for sharing your story in a song.
18: Thank you for your
2: Bye.
0: Thank you.
18: Bye.
0: Bye. You guys. Bye. Everything we do, Johan, we do it for you. It's Brian Adams.

0: Gold. 96 FM, good morning. It is Lisa and Russell on this Friday morning, and Johan's story in a song, Everything I Do It For You, the song that reminds him of falling in love at first sight with his wife.
1: It was first sight.
0: First sight, and then they
1: said, I'm going to marry her.
0: And he did.
1: And he did.
0: 33 years, going strong. That was their first song that they danced to at their wedding.
1: Well, it would be, wouldn't it? Michael Caine did that. Michael Caine was watching a show on TV and saw, I think she was an actress, and he said to his flatmate, I'm going to marry her, and he did.
0: How long did that last?
1: Forever.
0: Forever.
1: They're still together.
0: So yeah. Unusual in showbiz.
1: Yep.
0: So unusual in showbiz.
1: She's gorgeous.
0: So he was never going to let her go.
1: No.
0: What subculture do you think Bryan Adams would belong to? Trick question.
1: Don't tempt me.
0: Don't. Because today is World Goth Day.
1: He's not a goth.
0: He's not. Oh, he's not.
1: No, definitely a goth.
0: Maybe goths might. That might be their guilty pleasure song that they can get away with. Do you think?
1: But we are
0: marking this World Goth Day. Yes, there is such a thing. After seven, we're going to be talking about subcultures. We want to hear about the one that you're a part of. We're going to find out what Lisa was. We're going to find out what I wasn't, which was, I really wasn't in anything. We will talk
1: Widgie,
0: to you.
1: Widgie, budgie.
0: I didn't go that far back.
1: No, I think our parents.
0: We'll do that after seven. That's going to be a bit of fun. It is fast coming up to seven. Celeste is in next with the 7 o'clock update.
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16: The crash in Embleton-Tonkin Highway South at Acolia Road, that's just been cleared away, but traffic's still busy back to around Barnaba Road. And Tonkin Highway northbound is slow Calvin Road through to Hale Road as well. Mitchell Freeway southbound under speed, Hepburn Avenue through to Erindale Road, again at Scarborough Beach Road. And Freeway northbound Thomas Road through to Rolly Road, again Leach Highway through to the Mount Henry Bridge. A little busy in West Perth, Thomas Street South and at Aberdeen Road too. A West Aussie just won $2 million in Saturday Lotto. 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It's Christy with the latest Perth traffic.
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17: Good morning, I'm Celeste Mitsiu. WA's avoided a spike in unemployment for now, but there is a split over whether the RBA will hike or hold rates next month. NAB is predicting another hike to the cash rate, while BetterShares chief economist David Bassanese is leaning towards a hold.
18: Look, these numbers can be volatile on a month-to-month basis, but it does suggest, you know, tentative signs the labour market is starting to weaken on the back of the interest rate rises that we've seen and the decline in business sentiment.
17: WA parents are feeling the pinch, but they're not pulling kids out of private schools. A new survey showing most families are cutting back elsewhere, even on groceries and fuel, to keep up with the fees. The Premier has fired a warning to the Northern Territory, hands off our gas. It comes as the Territory eyes the Browse gas field. Roger Cook says the project is critical to WA's future and he'll fight to keep it local. A driver in their 20s has had a lucky escape in Guildford overnight. Their ute ploughed into the front fence of a home on James Street, flipping onto its side around 11:30 last night. The remaining seven ISIS brides and their 14 children are on their way back to Australia after leaving a detention camp in Syria. They're being moved to Damascus before returning home. And Aussie shoppers appear to have lost faith in the major supermarkets. Finder revealing almost 80% believe they're being price gouged at the checkout. To Gold.

0: My gut feel is he won't be in the waffle too long.
1: Last night, Hawthorn outlasted the Crows in Launceston by 9 points, a masterstroke by Sam Mitchell to play Blake Hardwick forward, who finished with 4 goals in place of Jack Gunston. And Lewis Hamilton is in for the long haul. The F1 star isn't thinking about retirement amid rumours he would call time on Ferrari.
2: I'm still in contract, so I'm still focused, I'm still motivated, I still love what I do with all my heart. I'm going to be here for quite some time, so get used to it.
3: Get along to HBF Park this Saturday as the Western Force take on the Fijian Drua. It's kids round with some great fun for all the family. 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
1: 19 is the top today and sunny. It is currently 7 degrees in Perth. 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
9: 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So keep your phone handy on this World Goth Day, Lisa.
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0: Those in the know, know. Bauhaus, 1979. Credited widely for really re-getting gothdom going, if that's a, probably not. We talked about Bela Lugosi. Johnny Depp lives in Bela Lugosi's house.
1: Yes.
0: In Bela Lugosi was Dracula,
1: yes,
0: by the way.
1: He was.
0: So that's where it really came back into thing. But you got to go back to 1764 for the beginning.
1: Oh, it's nothing new.
0: No, it's not. Horace Walpole published The Castle of Otranto, a gothic story with its mix of medieval settings and supernatural events. That's where the whole goth thing started. And then you had Mary Shelley's Frankenstein. And then it went a bit, dark.
1: And then it sort of changed a bit, especially in the 80s. What exactly is a goth? Let's ask one.
2: True or false, goths hang in cemeteries for fun.
3: Oh, yeah. I mean, the dead are a lot less annoying than the living, so.
2: True or false, goths and emos are the same thing.
3: What's an emo?
2: True or false, goths only wear black.
3: False. Clearly, I have a lot of colour on. I have white. There's a bit of purple.
0: No.
3: And if you look under every goth's boots, there are rainbow socks.
2: True or false, most goths are sad or depressed.
3: Oh, yeah, that's rule one of being a goth. Right after, you have to light the Nightmare Before Christmas and worship Satan.
1: Is that true?
0: No.
1: Have to worship Satan?
0: No, a lot of that isn't true, but I will say...
1: that's a very hardcore goth.
0: Being a bit goth in my late teens probably saved me from skin cancer because you had... I'm from Perth and, you know, we live a beachy lifestyle all my family were into going to... But I wanted to be as pale as possible because it makes the black eyeliner look better.
1: Black is not a good colour in January in Perth.
4: It really isn't.
0: So we all stayed inside and that saved us.
1: We want to know, maybe you were a goth, maybe you were some other subculture, maybe you're a furry, a surfy, a hippie, a mod, a skinhead.
0: Furries are people too, Turtle.
1: An Eshay, a skater, or a goth.
0: What is an Eshay?
1: I don't know. It's one of the new ones. It's passed us by, Lisa.
0: No, I don't know.
1: I think they cause trouble, don't they?
0: Are they
1: the ones that get around on scooters? I'm not sure.
0: Probably, yeah.
1: Yeah. Anyway, what subculture were or maybe you still are a part of?
0: Yes.
1: And why did you pick that subculture?
0: Yes, as we said, which corner were you on at the end of London Court on Saturday morning?
1: Goths over here.
0: If you grew up in Perth, you know what that means.
1: Goths over here, skinheads over there, mods up there. People asking you if you want to do a personality test across there. It all happened in the city in the 80s and the 90s. We want to know which part you were part of.
0: Here's my favourite goth of all time.
1: Okay.
0: Robert Smith.
1: 0476 96 96 96 is the text line. Or come on, goths. Or punks. Or skinheads. Or mods. Come out of the woodwork. 1355.

0: 13 past 7, Gold 96 FM. Good morning. It's Lisa and Russell on this World Goth Day with, I think, probably one of the world's oldest goths there, Robert Smith.
1: Well, yeah.
0: Well, he's keeping that look alive.
1: Well, he did.
0: He's having to tease that hair a lot more in later years.
1: Yes, he looks a little like an old woman running an antique store now.
0: He does.
1: But he's still a star to me. I love him.
0: It's World Goth Day.
1: It is.
0: We want to know. But more than just goths, there were so many subcultures around Perth.
1: Mm-hmm.
0: You know, which one were you a part of?
1: Michael in Merangaroo. Good morning.
0: Morning, Michael.
2: Good morning, guys. How are we?
1: Good. Right. What subculture were you part of?
2: I think they used to call us bogans back in the day, didn't they?
0: I think they still do. I also remember, Michael, they also used to be known as bogs, which I guess is where bog lap comes from.
1: Yep.
2: That was when we got our licence when we were 17 after high school.
1: Yep.
0: Sometimes a sneaky one before you left high school too.
1: bogans also wore a fair bit of black.
0: Yeah,
1: that's one thing we shared.
2: Well, not really. Our days, we were blue jeans, white T-shirt and a denim jacket, and the only black thing I think we wore were the old DBs, if you remember them.
1: Yeah. Yes.
0: So where did the flannel come in, Michael? When did that kick in?
2: Flannel, I think that was in the 90s, wasn't it?
1: Yeah.
2: I think we still had mullets.
0: Oh, yeah.
2: I think the mullets continue on into the 90s. I still think they're around now, aren't they?
1: Winnie blues in your sleeve and your T-shirt.
0: Well, I was just going to say, did you have Winnie blues or Winnie reds up in the sleeve?
2: I didn't smoke, but I had an empty packet.
0: You got to look the part.
2: Oh, you had to. Everyone else smoked around you, and I had an empty packet, and I looked the part.
0: Until someone said, can I bum a cigarette? And you went,
2: I'm all out.
1: Empty packet of Winnie blues.
0: What did you drive, Michael? What's a bogan car? Back in the day.
2: Back in the day, it was a HQ Holden.
0: Yes. Oh, yes.
1: Yeah, absolutely.
0: Good answer. Right answer. He's the real deal.
2: 202, three on the tree.
0: Exactly.
1: Thanks.
0: Michael, just one more question before I let you go here.
2: Yeah.
0: Did you ever find yourself clashing with other subcultures, you know, at shopping centres and Hay Street Mall and whatnot?
2: Yes.
0: Yeah?
2: Skinheads. If you remember the skinheads back in the day.
0: Oh, yes.
1: Yes.
2: Yes. Yes. Yes.
1: Well, DBs versus Doc Martens.
2: That's right. And the Doc Martens used to hurt too, trust me.
0: That would have been a tough clash.
2: Oh, it was. You know, and back then it was never fighting. I think it was a rumble, they used to call it back in the day.
1: A rumble?
0: Well,
1: Sounds like West Side Story.
0: Same thing, just a different name.
2: Yeah, well, now it's a different culture, isn't it?
0: It is.
1: Oh, we miss those days.
0: Good on you, Michael.
2: We had fun. No worries, guys.
1: Thanks,
2: you have a great
1: Michael.
2: Day.
0: You too, mate. Keep that bogan dream alive.
1: Yeah. Old bogans never die.
0: No. They just upsize their flannel shirt.
1: It's just recede in their mullet.
0: That's right. 1355-22 or the text line 0476-96-96-96. What subculture were you a part of back in the day and maybe you still are? I want to hear from any furries. Are there any furries?
1: Do they talk? Or do they?
0: Well, just ring up and just ring up and bark. Ring up and bark at us. We don't mind. There's something in it for you.
1: There is. There's tickets there's a family pass to the Lightscape special preview night on Thursday the 4th of June at King's Park.
0: Oh, there you go. The whole family of furries can go along and enjoy it in the park. 17 past 7.
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5: There's a crash now in Morley, Tonkin Highway south out of Banara Road. It's off in the right emergency lane. Towing services are on site. Traffic is slow on the approach and people out of their cars there as well. And freeway south and underspeed Hepburn Avenue through to Erindale Road. Freeway north out at Rolly Road. Again, South Street through to the Mount Henry Bridge as well. Abolish net zero. 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If there's anything else, please call our traffic hotline on 9323 9696. It's Christy with the latest Perth traffic.
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0: 21 after 7. Happy World Goth Day. Yes. Can there be such a thing as a happy goth?
1: Yes. It's World Goth Day. Celebrate with a bit of Susie and the Banshees. We're talking about what subculture you've been part of. On the text, Mark in Armidale says he was a book reader. Now,
0: bookworm.
1: I've never thought of a book reader being a subculture.
0: Yeah,
1: but
0: they're the kind of kids you used to hassle to do your homework because they studied. They knew what they were doing. And then they went on to rule the world. Yeah. Ron in Sorrento says, growing up in Scarborough and being a surfer, we would be called skegs.
1: Oh, skegs.
0: Skegs.
1: Okay.
0: The Scarborough skegs.
1: Right. A later day, Widgie or Bodgie.
0: Yes, that's right. After they'd finished up at the Snake Pit, which I think was the famous joint back then.
1: Ron's probably... got some memories?
0: I bet he has.
1: You can call us on 1355 22 or text 0476 96 96 96.
0: Yep.
1: What subculture were you a part of?
0: Yes.
1: Were you a mod? Were you a steampunk?
0: A steampunk?
1: Were you a beatnik?
0: Is that like a really old style punk?
1: Well, because see, you could be a punk or a cyberpunk or a steampunk.
0: Steampunk is more your antique kind of punk.
1: Yeah.
0: 22 past 7. We're going to dedicate this one to Michael, who was our Bogan.
1: Yeah.
0: Because Bogans love the Angels.
1: Yeah.
0: Oh, yeah. They were front and centre at an Angels gig at the pub. We've got to get out of this place. This is Gold 96 FM.

0: Golds, 96 FM. The Angels, we've got to get out of this place. Good morning, it's Lisa and Russell on this World Goth Day, 27 after 7.
1: We said everything's got a day. We're talking about what subculture you've been part of, and Mel in Woodridge said she was a surfy chick at high school, then sort of segued into a hippie, but one that believed in shaving under her arms. I caught it after, you know, the goth days. I sort of segued into being a bit of a hippie too, because I burnt a lot of patchouli oil.
0: Did you?
1: Yeah, but also one that believed in shaving under my arms.
0: But you still like to wear a bit of black, though. So
1: yes.
0: You're sort of foot in each camp.
1: Yeah, a foot in each camp.
0: Yeah. Marissa and Miranda says spiritual person. So was a hippie. Mm-hmm. And being a spiritual person, probably still is.
1: Mm-hmm.
0: Enjoys a good John Butler gig down in Freo from time to time.
1: Yes. Dazza in Joondanna has been Bogan for over 44 years. Wore the DBs or in the early days the Caterpillars. We didn't like skinheads.
0: Oh, no.
1: I think that's something that I think most people agree on.
0: Because you don't want to rumble.
1: No,
0: you don't want to rumble in the mall.
1: Not with people wearing Doc Martens.
0: No, no.
1: Mel in Banksia Grove. Hello.
0: Morning, Mel.
2: Hello, how are you?
0: Good.
1: What was yours?
2: I was a proper goth girl in the 90s. The green Chuck Taylors, corduroy cargo pants, the wallet chain, long greasy hair. And always a Pearl Jam t-shirt.
0: Sounds more.
1: Which t-shirt?
2: A Pearl Jam. Any Better from Pearl Jam, yeah.
1: Oh, okay.
0: Yeah. That's more grunge than goth.
2: Grunge.
0: You said goth.
1: You're a grunger celebrating Goth Day.
2: Yeah, grunge.
0: You know, I was watching a little clip of The Breakfast Club on YouTube the other day, and who's the guy,
1: Judd?
0: Judd.
1: Yeah.
0: He looked grunge before grunge.
1: Yes, he did.
0: He had that flannel shirt. He had that long, greasy looking hair.
1: There was a lot of subculture going on there.
0: Yeah,
1: in that
0: everyone
1: movie.
0: Was from a different
1: everyone
0: subculture.
1: Everyone was something, yeah. But I loved Ally Sheedy. She was really goth, yeah.
0: Yes.
1: Yeah, yeah.
0: But before it was called grunge, I reckon he had the grunge look.
1: He did.
0: So,
2: Yep. Grunge before the 90s.
0: Yes.
1: Yeah.
0: Mel, are you still a bit grunge?
2: Oh, absolutely. I'm a high school teacher, and if my students knew that, like, my best moment of life was that I crowd surfed at Any Better Spat in my hair. So I'm still massive grunge girl. It's all I listen to.
0: Have you washed it since, or have you really kept the grunge look going?
2: I was like 16, 17, and I did not wash my hair for like 3 weeks. I was like, Eddie Vedder, start in my hair. This is amazing. It's gross now.
0: But what a pretty good claim to fame, though.
1: Maybe you could have snipped off a little locket and kept it.
0: That would have been the smart thing to do.
1: See, a goth would have done that.
0: Because then you could have got it DNA tested too.
1: Thanks, Mel.
0: Good on you, Mel. See you, mate. Bye.
1: See ya.
2: Thanks, bye.
0: Bye. Oh, that's
1: a good story.
0: I got spat on by Eddie Vedder.
1: Our winner.
0: Who gets a prize?
1: Our winner's Michael in Marangaroo.
0: Yeah.
1: Card-carrying, DB-wearing Bogan, who didn't smoke but kept an empty packet of Winnie Blues in his sleeve.
0: Just for the look.
1: His sleeve.
0: Just for the look.
1: Just to complete the look.
0: Just don't ask him for one.
1: Well, you have won the family pass to Lightscape, Michael, Perth's favourite winter tradition, Lightscape, returning to Kings Park and Botanic Gardens from June the 5th. Tickets are on sale now at Ticketek.
0: Enjoy that. Now, is the government doing a little backtracking, given the blowback around the budget? We'll find out from Celeste next in the update.
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15: There's a crash in Morley Tonkin Highway south out of Benara Road. It's off in the right emergency lane. Towing services are on site. People out of their cars there as well, so be mindful and traffic is slow on the approach. Otherwise, Mitchell Freeway south and under speed Hepburn Avenue through to Warwick Road. Quinana Freeway northbound at Rowley Road. Then South Street through to the Mount Henry Bridge. Roe Highway a little slow at Tonkin Highway as well. And sticky and Claremont Stirling Highway citybound at Stirling Road. Join MSWA Step Up on Sunday, 21 June. Climb for a cause by ascending the tallest building in Perth. Register today at stepupformswa.org.au. It's Christy with the latest Perth traffic.
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17: Good morning, I'm Celeste Mitzu. The remaining group of ISIS-linked women and children are being repatriated to Australia from a Syrian camp. 7 women and 14 children will arrive next week. Some of them will face charges. A man will front court today charged over the alleged plans to abuse a child overseas. The 49-year-old was arrested at Perth Airport as he tried to board an international flight. He's accused of grooming a child in the Philippines. WA is digging its heels in over its its gas future, with Premier Roger Cook warning the Northern Territory to back off brows. The Territory is eyeing the project to fuel Darwin's LNG growth. Canberra won't confirm reports it is considering changes to its tax on trusts announced in the budget. It follows fierce backlash and claims by the opposition that it is basically a death tax. But on Seven, Labor frontbencher Mark Butler was playing down the report.
18: We still think this is the right budget for Australia. Obviously, if you have a discretionary testamentary trust at the time of budget, that will remain unchanged. There's no taxation on inheritance. There hasn't been for 40 years in Australia.
17: And electric vehicles are surging, set to make up nearly 30% of global car sales this year. High fuel prices are driving demand, with Australia seeing EV sales jump by 65%, including a record in March.
14: Since 1996, CrimSafe just keeps getting tougher and stronger. No wonder after 30 years, it's Australia's favourite security screen. If it's not CrimSafe, it's not CrimSafe.
17: To Gold Sport, Caleb Sarong is out of the Dockers showdown tonight against the Saints. He has a calf strain and he will miss 2 to 3 weeks. Justin Longmuir admits, though, they have the depth to cover.
19: Our fitness staff have done a great job to get our players in great physical shape. Touch wood, we haven't had a lot of injuries, but yeah, when we have, we've had players come in and play their role, and that's all we ask of players, to come in and execute their role.
17: St Kilda's Nasiah Wanganeen-Millera didn't make the trip to Perth. Jack Higgins is also out with injury. He's undergone minor knee surgery. While at the MCG tonight, it is dream time as Richmond take on Essendon. Overnight, it was a hard-fought win by the Hawks, piling on 7 unanswered goals. After trailing the Crows by 18 points, they went on to seal a 9-point victory. Cricket Australia is finalising an independent probe into claims a staffer signed off more than $500,000 in contracts to a linked company. The allegations emerged during recent job cuts. And the A-League has locked in a multi-year TV deal. Matches will be shown on Paramount for a further 3 years.
14: 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Please give to the Salvation Army's Red Shield Appeal today.
17: Sunny today, we're headed for a top of 19 degrees. Tomorrow, a mostly sunny day and 19 after an overnight low of 5 and another sunny day Sunday, 21. It is currently 7 degrees in the city. On air, online and on the go, you can take Gold wherever you go with the iHeart app. It is available on all smartphones, tablets and TVs, so download it now.
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0: 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Happy Friday. It's Lisa and Russell here. It is 17 away from 8. Lisa, the time has come.
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0: Is your phone about to ring?
1: You are jumping from one foot to the other. You're like nervous as a cat.
0: I'm very, very nervous. And I've even got a phone operator here.
1: If we dial your number, make sure you answer your phone within five rings or before it goes to voicemail.
0: All right. Let's dial.
4: Hello.
0: Oh, hello.
1: Hello. Who's this?
4: Kim.
1: Kim? Sorry to be so, you know, I mean, normally you would think that it would be for you to ask me because we're the one calling you. But on this occasion, we just had to check it was Kimberly. And
0: from Averley?
1: So.
4: Yes.
0: Oh, my God.
1: So the... Excuse Russell. Kimberly, we have some news. It's Lisa and Russell from Gold 96 FM. And you have won your holiday, your way in WA.
4: Oh, my God, that is amazing.
1: Kimberly, where are we going? To the Kimberly?
4: I'm not sure. Yeah, maybe. Somewhere nice and warm.
1: Somewhere warm.
0: Well, Kimberly will be warm. No, I'm really nervous. I was nervous about this one. I was like a cat on a hot tin roof.
1: You were? Kimberly.
4: Oh my goodness, I'm shocked.
1: When's the last time you had a holiday?
4: Not for a while, just because we have more children and they're a bit of a handful. But
1: Just a bit.
4: Okay.
1: Well, it's your holiday, your way, so you can take them or you can leave them.
0: Do you think you can get them to sit quietly in the back of the car?
4: Probably not, but if it's for free, I will deal with it.
0: We'll make it a little bit easier for you. And we'll make sure Automasters tune the car so it just hums along beautifully.
1: Yes, and then you'll hear them nice and clearly.
4: Thank you so much.
1: So somewhere warm we're going, are we?
4: Yes, definitely somewhere warm.
1: All right.
0: It's a long drive to the Kimberley. Make sure those kids are nice and quiet in the back.
4: Soundproof headphones will do.
0: Oh, okay. Good point.
1: Yes, that's right. They can make all the noise.
0: That's what iPads are handy for, aren't they?
1: Yeah. I think Kimberly means the soundproof headphones are going to be on her.
4: Yes, for myself.
1: Exactly. Well, you know, there's Exmouth, there's Broome, there's all manner of warm places to go. So you enjoy.
4: That is absolutely amazing. Thank you so much.
1: You're welcome.
0: What we like to do, we like to send people away on holidays because everyone needs a break, including you, Kimberly, by the sounds of it.
4: Thank you.
1: Yes. Well, enjoy that. And we want a postcard.
4: I will definitely send you a postcard.
1: All right, thanks.
0: Thank you, Kimberly.
1: Congratulations, Kimberly.
0: Wow, awesome.
1: Hey, huge thanks to Carl and the gang at Automasters for making this holiday happen. And remember, if you're heading on a road trip anytime soon, Automasters will soon sort you out before you hit the road. That was your holiday, your way in WA. Now, we've got some huge news.
0: Because we never let up here.
1: No, we don't take a break. The huge news involves an international music star. And we will reveal everything.
0: I'm intrigued.
1: 8 o'clock on Monday morning.
0: Yeah. I don't know about this.
1: No, you don't.
0: I'm looking forward to
1: it.
0: I'll be there at 8 o'clock Monday morning to let you know what it is. Oh. For the boys at Automasters, our heroes that we've been holding out for. This is Bonnie Tyler at Gold 96 FM.

0: 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Good morning. It's Lisa and Russell and Bonnie Tyler holding out for Hero. Lisa, an update on how Bonnie is holding up after her medical episode
1: a
0: few weeks ago?
1: It was a few weeks ago now. I've just been on the Bonnie Tyler site trying to get a bit of an update on her health, and they're saying that she's in a stable condition, still in a Portuguese hospital, and she remains seriously ill, they say, but her doctors are positive that she will make a full recovery.
0: It's
1: slow going. It was emergency intestinal surgery.
0: Yep.
1: And it does take some time. And she's 74, and you know, but it's encouraging.
0: It's positive.
1: It is positive.
0: It's positive news. That's good. Positive news about Bonnie Tyler.
1: Because we love Bonnie Tyler.
0: We do. We want to.
1: We wish you well.
0: We want her holding out for a little bit longer yet.
1: Yes.
0: Eight away from eight it is. Let's check the pulse on the Perth's freeways and highways.
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4: The crash in Morley, Tonkin Highway South at Banara Road. That's been cleared away, but still delays on the approach. Freeway South at Underspeed, Hepburn Avenue to the Warwick Road again at Power Street. Freeway North at Rolly Road. Then South Street through to the Mount Henry Bridge as well. Roe Highway, so south at Tonkin Highway and Roe Highway, both directions. The Greaterston Highway bypass in Hazelmere. 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Here's anything else, please call our traffic hotline on line 323 9696. It's Christy with the latest Perth traffic.
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9: You've always been a one-eyed sports fan. But when you accidentally backed into a bollard at the stadium, you realised you should probably use both eyes and the rearview camera. Luckily, you have Youi Comprehensive Car Insurance, which covers you for what life or the next sports match kicks your way. You'll always be you. So get car insurance that's a bit more U-shaped. Youi. You insured. Product issued by Youi Pty Limited. Consider the PDS and TMD at youi.com.au to decide if it's right for you.
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0: Five away from eight. Sunny today with a top of 19. And for the weekend, mostly sunny and around about the same temperature. Cold nights though. Garden bed. Hang in there. Rain on the way. Much needed rain. Sometime next week. 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

0: 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Good morning. It is Lisa and Russell. It is Friday, which means another weekend of sport ahead.
1: Yep. Barra's going to join us after the news.
0: He's out there in the green room. He's got his coffee ready. He's coming in to tell us what's going to be happening. And there was an earthquake in WA this morning. Where was it? And how big a shake was it? Celeste with the answers next in the update at 8.
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2: 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We're kind of obsessed with all things 80s. So, twice a week, we're non-stop.